0: and Pacific priorities. He was in Palau last week, where he says it was important to engage with members openly on the challenges that face our region. Luxon says New Zealand's place on the forum Troika puts us at the centre of regional decision-making for the first time in more than a decade. He says leaders may not always agree on issues of concern, but it's important to move discussions forward.
1: Strive for consensus where we can, and what we're always looking for in these groups is where can you find common ground, where can you get it about 75%, 80% right, and move and actually get things done, so it doesn't just degenerate into a talk fest. Okay, we may not get full agreement, but we can work together here and just keep moving.
0: Finally, in sports, the Warriors are pushing to play both of their guaranteed home NRL playoff fixtures at Mount Smart Stadium, despite pressure to move to a larger venue. Chief Executive Cameron George confirmed the NRL has agreed to hold their opening playoff games against the Dolphins at their regular home ground. But with Eden Park offering double the capacity, George admits the club will have to plead its case before a location for their second game home game is decided. Kickoff for Saturday's opening qualifying final is set for 6:05 p.m. New Zealand time. And that's PMN News. For more Pacific news and sport, go to pmn.co.nz.
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3: Malo Alpito, mitaki ma'ata vai maila. Good afternoon, Aotearoa. It's 12:04. Let's take a look at our weather forecast for today. Northland to Waitomo, including Coromandel, Bay of Plenty and the Central High Country. Showers, some heavy at times, possible thunderstorms from South Auckland southwards this afternoon, and showers clearing early tomorrow morning and becoming fine. Gisborne and Hawke's Bay, rain possibly heavy at times, clearing tomorrow. Taranaki to Wellington, also Wairarapa, periods of rain with some heavy falls easing from the south this afternoon and evening. Mainly fine tomorrow. Bulla, Nelson and Marlborough, remaining rain, clearing this afternoon, then mainly fine. A few showers tomorrow, mainly in the west. Grey, Westland and Fiordland, mainly fine today. Rain in Fiordland tomorrow. Otherwise, mainly fine with isolated showers. Canterbury, cloudy with drizzle, clearing this evening, mainly fine tomorrow. Southland and Otago, isolated showers clearing this afternoon. Scattered rain in the west tomorrow morning. Otherwise, cloudy periods. And mostly cloudy for the Chatham Islands. Currently 16 degrees here in Tamaki Makaurau. Here is Tyson. Hoki mai, hoki mai. Pacific Days is next on 5:31 p.m. Nisan Bulawinaka.

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with Galo till 3 o'clock, and I'm filling in for the lovely Nemai Thangi Thaki Pau. She will be back with you tomorrow. Thank you, True, for your company, and thank you, True, for choosing us today. Nau mai haere mai, and thank you to our wonderful listeners, not only here in Aotearoa, but outside around the world. You can listen to us anywhere, anytime on pmn.co.nz. And happy Papua New Guinea Tok Pisin Week. Now, coming up on the show, we're going to have your news in Wangahau Niue at 12:30, news in Ngangana Samoa at 1:30, news in Lea Whakatonga at 2:30. Now, the headlines for today, which is Monday, 7th of September, and we'll check in as well. And now, after news in Wangahau Niue, we'll tell you more about Miss Samoa, Miss Hibiscus, and Miss World Oceania 2026. They were all crowned in the weekend, so that is very exciting for our Pacific Island beauty pageants. At 1 o'clock, we're going to Talanoa with Vale about his music and also about his reconnection to his Papua New Guinean roots as we celebrate Papua New Guinea Language Week. At 1:35, we're going to Talanoa, go all the way to Papua New Guinea and Talanoa with the lovely Tamau Watt. I'm so excited to hear her story. She is a presenter, producer at one of the radio stations in Papua New Guinea. She's amazing, and we're going to have that Talanoa as well. At 2 o'clock, we were supposed to Talanoa with David Rupert, but it looks like we're going to have that Talanoa on Friday. But we will talk more about PNG Language Week and also the drama between the Tongan content creators over the weekend and also why we should not monetize our social media pages. All that and more on the show, but call us at any time on 0800-000-531 or text to 531. We would love to hear from you. This is Josh Tadofi. Storms never last. Our Monday devotion is next. Maloe tau te mai pompongin. Weka taki maloe tau te mai hoatani on 5:31 PI.

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1: Oh, kia ora nā, and te whaalofla yātu and talofalava. 20 past 12, no mai haru mai. You are listening to Pacific Days with Galo. Wonderful to have your company. And of course, it is time, 20 past 12, time now for our Monday devotion. Our scripture for today is from the book of Joshua, chapter 24, verse 15. Choose for yourselves this day whom you will serve. Now, you know, as Pacific people, as Christians, we know that following Jesus is not only for the moments when we feel lost or desperate. It is a daily choice we make when life is peaceful, when life is painful, and when the road ahead is unclear. Good days remind us to thank Him. Hard days teach us to lean on Him. And uncertain days invite us to trust Him. No matter what today brings, we need to keep choosing Jesus because He is faithful in every season and He already knows what is waiting around the next corner. So always choose Jesus in every season of your life. Our Monday devotion here is Curly with Ehova. Kia ora na tia bobongi. Kia ora na. On 531 PI, Mitaki Malta for joining us.

0: Hello, Lagieta. Thank you, True, for joining us on Pacific Days with Gallo. It is 26 past 12 and welcome to the show. Wonderful to have your company. Sharing with you now the headlines for Monday, 7th of September. Across the Motu, a new poll shows the coalition returned while New Zealand first campaigns to open up conservation land for economic development. Prime Minister Luxon discussed the latest political updates live on Newstalk ZB. Thousands of people gathered at Turanga Waiwai Marae as Te Ariki Nui Kuini Ngawai Hono I Te Po delivered her second coronation address for the lovely Koroni Hana celebrations. A Saturday winning lotto ticket worth over $28 million was claimed by a Gisborne local after being sold at Grant Brothers. Health officials note that around 500 New Zealanders currently need eye tissue to restore sight. The All Blacks lost their third test to the Springboks in Soweto, prompting nine players to return early. And the Warriors will host the Dolphins in Mount Smart Stadium to open the finals. Around the world, the far-right alternative for Germany, AfD Party, they won 44% of the vote in Saxony-Anhalt's regional election, marking a major defeat for Chancellor Friedrich Merz's Christian Democratic Union. Debates have begun in UK Parliament on amendments regarding women's health, procurement and the NHS workforce. Iran has announced plans to establish a prohibited zone near the Strait of Hormuz following reported strikes on oil tankers and US-linked vessels. Flights to and from Jakarta were cancelled and passengers faced disruptions due to an eruption from Mount Anak Krakatau. And Prime Minister Lawrence Wong, Singaporean Prime Minister Lawrence Wong, emphasised that Singapore must never accept a prejudice following hateful online comments directed at the Indian community. And in the Pacific, Solomon Prime Minister Matthew Wale has successfully managed to keep his government afloat after rushing home early from the Pacific Island Forum in Palau last week due to a surprise leadership challenge. The no confidence motion against Wale has been officially withdrawn after the government secured a comfortable 31-seat majority in the 50-seat parliament. And Fiji and New Zealand, they win big in football on the opening day of the OFC Under-16 Women's Championship. Both New Zealand and Fiji dominated their matches. Fiji's victory made history, with player Reva scoring an incredible 5 goals, the most ever by a Fijian player in a single tournament match. Congratulations to Reva. And that's the headlines for Monday 7th of September 2026. Now, coming up next, news in your Wangahaniwe. And then we are going to Tāanoa beauty pageant. We had Miss Samoa crowned for 2026. We had Miss Hibiscus crowned for 2026. And we now have a Miss World Oceania crowned in 2026. And I'm so excited to share those stories with you after news in Wangahaniwe. And it is time now for news in Wangahaniwe. Whakalofalahi atu.
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0: Whakalofalahia to Malcolm Lakatani with Full Wola. It is 22 minutes to 1 on Pacific Days with Galo. We will take a break, and when we come back, we will tala noa with pride in celebrating the remarkable Pasifika women who have recently stepped into these amazing titles over the weekend. We have our new Miss Samoa 2026, our new Miss Hibiscus 2026, and Miss World Oceania 2026. That story and that tala noa is next.
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12: Fill your heart with song. 531 PI.

Russell Brown. Wonderful. I love that song. Tell off a lover. Abinun. Happy Papua New Guinea Language Week. 16 minutes now to one. You are listening to Pacific Days with Gallo. Welcome to the show. It is wonderful to have your company. And I don't know about you, but I had a very, very, very busy weekend. And when I say busy, I meant it was a lot of watching beauty pageants. And Miss Samoa, Miss Hibiscus, and Miss World Oceania. Now, if you're wondering who won Miss Samoa, who was crowned Miss Samoa 2026, it was Miss Sili Eco Farm, Bomau Tiufia Va'a. She is the new Miss Samoa 2026-2027, following a night of competition celebrating Samoan culture and talent on Saturday night. I should have been, I mean, usually I'm, you know, in bed early because I wake up early for my show on Sunday morning. But I was still awake watching the live video and just so very proud of all the girls. Now, Bomau proudly represented Waimoso, Safotu, Taufusi, Fangaloa and Falilima in Savai'i. And Miss Samoa won two other awards as well, taking the best swimwear. I don't know why. Is it swimwear or sarong? Because we call it sarong. But anyway, best swimwear and best Siva Samoa. And contestant number 8, which was my favorite. I absolutely loved Millie Rhonda Samuelu. She was Miss Samoa. She is Miss Samoa New South Wales. She was another standout on the night, taking the best interview award. And she also won the best Pulitasi as well as the People's Choice Award. Miss Samoa Hawaii was named Miss National Tourism. She was also awarded Best Talent, Best Traditional Wear, and Miss Photogenic. Miss Queen Sam, Caroline Geraldine Malaitai, was named Miss Personality. And everyone else, of course, did amazing. And it was amazing to see all the girls, you know, just come together on stage and had a wonderful night. But yes, huge congratulations to Miss Samoa 2026 Pomau Tiufia Va'a. Well deserved. She did amazing. I really loved her personality as well. A very lovely personality when she's, especially when she's on stage, it comes out really well. Miss Hibiscus 2026, what a powerhouse. She was crowned on Saturday night as well in Suva, Fiji, whereas Pomau was crowned in Apia, Samoa. Sala Korosaya is your new Miss Hibiscus 2026. She's 23 years old and she's already looking beyond the victory to the responsibility now bestowed on her for the year ahead. And for Sala Korosaya, the crown represents more than winning one of Fiji's most recognized festival titles. It comes with the responsibility of carrying forward a legacy built by generations of hibiscus queens and using her year to serve. That is the work of her year, and she is very, very excited. Her crowning on Saturday night also came at a special time for her father, Matai Korosaya, who described his daughter's achievement as an emotional Father's Day gift. He said, "This is the best Father's Day gift ever," and he really, really appreciated. While thousands celebrated Sala's victory, the proud father was celebrating something far more personal, watching his daughter stand on one of Fiji's biggest, of course, stages and making her family, her village and her community proud. I hope that Sala will represent Fiji at the Miss Pacific Islands next year in January or February, because she is a real powerhouse. She's going to give everybody else a real run for the money. I've really enjoyed watching her, following her social media pages, but also her time and, you know, running for Miss Hibiscus. She's amazing. She's brilliant and amazing and talented. And also congratulations to the Cook Islands, because Tiare Henry Yanguna from the Cook Islands, she was crowned Miss World Oceania 2026 on Saturday night as well. On Friday night, I believe, in Vietnam. She was crowned in Vietnam and she is now our Miss World Oceania. She did really, really well, Tiare Henry Yanguna. She was placed in the top tier of the global competition. She was the sole delegate from Oceania region to advance deeply into the final stages, which marks a historic
historic continental win for the Cook Islands. And I, you know, Tiare, when I was watching her page, you know, she was posting her journey. She, you know, you're just blown away by her, not only her beauty, but her personality and her elegance and her class and her talent and the way that she shimmered and moved her hips on the world stage when she did her Cook Island dance was amazing. It was brilliant. It was beautiful. And I hope as well that she could be part of Miss Pacific Islands next year. To so many talented young women, Pacific Island young, you know, women who did amazing. You know, they represented their country very, very well. And we are very, very proud of all of them. You know, Miss Samoa 2026, you know, capturing the crown with graceful displays of traditional talent and Seva Samoa. And her victory honors the sacred cultural values and traditional Fa Samoa that anchor the Samoan people and culture. You have Miss Hibiscus 2026, Sala Korosaya, you know, carrying forward a storied tradition of Fijian unity, dedicating her platform to Yambo and ensuring community support so no one is left behind. She demonstrated the power of community-focused leadership. And then we had Tiare Henry Anguna, Miss World Oceania 2026, representing the Cook Islands and her, at Miss World. And her recognition as a continental queen brings a vibrant voice and traditions and environmental stewardship of the Pacific to the global stage. And together, these Pacific queens showcase the spirit of Moana, of Oceania, a shared ocean that connects our diverse island nations through strength, through beauty, through advocacy, through pride. And they remind the world that Pacific women are leaders, culture bearers, and powerful advocates for our Pacific communities. So that's what I wanted to share with you today about our beauty queens. But here is Mr. T with Solo Solo Uta. And I'll tell you who we're going to Talanoa with next at 1 o'clock. We'll talk about that. Maluita Mai Huatani, you are listening to 531 PI.

5:31 PI, bringing our Pacific people together. It is 5 minutes to one. And coming up next, we are going to Talanoa with an amazing artist as we celebrate Papua New Guinea Language Week. Today on Pacific Days, we're going to celebrate the rich voices and the culture of Papua New Guinea. So coming up next, we're going to Talanoa with Otautahi-based hip-hop and R&B artist Vale. He's also known as I think it's Enyala Jenkinson, but I will double check with him. And it's going to be a great Talanoa about returning to his birthplace as an adult to reconnect with his PNG family roots. So that Talanoa is next as we celebrate Papua New Guinea Language Week. You don't want to miss it. It is next.

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1: Malo elele, kia orana, apinun, and happy Papua New Guinea Language Week. Welcome back to Pacific Days with Galo, where today we are honouring the vibrant voices, the stories, and the heritage of Papua New Guinea for PNG Language Week. And today on Pacific Days, we are celebrating the rich voices and the culture of PNG with Otautahi-based hip-hop and R&B artist Vale, also known as Angelus Jenkinson, returning to his birthplace as an adult to reconnect with his family roots. Vale has used his platform to bridge those heritage connections through his music, and we are absolutely delighted to dalanoa again with him today. Halo Ligita Vale, and welcome to the show.
2: Avinun Kalo, thank you for having me. I appreciate it.
1: I really like Apinun. I've been learning a little bit more of your PNG language, and I really like how shorter it is. You know, Apinun, good bella morning. So it's really good.
2: Yeah, well, that's all.
1: Yeah, that's right. Vale, tell us a little bit more about yourself, you know, where you grew up and the villages you're from in Papua New Guinea.
2: Yeah, I was born in Port Moresby, which is the capital city of Papua New Guinea. I moved to New Zealand just before I was 1 year old, but my mum's heritage goes back to Anga province, specifically Kunduz Monakam, which is kind of just above Wabag town, which is the main town in Anga province.
1: Is that a very big province, or is it one of the biggest provinces in PNG?
2: It is. Yeah. Another distinct thing about Anga is it's the only province in all of Papua New Guinea that speak the one language. Which is quite cool, like, and bizarre also, and that happened to be the case.
1: I really admired that you made a trip back to PNG as an adult to reconnect with your birthplace and your heritage. What was that initial moment, Vale, like stepping off the plane, and how did you physically, you know, how did physically being back, you know, shift your sense of identity?
2: It was a huge moment. Like, it was super emotional, it was super familiar, but then also new at the same time. And it, that sounds like a contradiction, but it's like exactly how it was. And then it was bitter, but it was sweet as well, because it was like the embrace of all your family members that are waiting there, anticipating that moment of seeing you again. But then there's that immediate realization of, oh, it's been so long, and there's so much that I've missed out on, and that almost feels like a debt that you want to repay, but you can't do that immediately. So it was lots of things. It was huge. Yeah.
1: When you finally got there, was there like a little, like a family encounter, or like something specific that made you feel like, ooh, this is where I come from, I'm finally home?
2: Yeah, I think like

0: And Vale, how did returning to your roots change or challenge what home means to you, you know, especially living in Christchurch?
1: Good question. Yeah, I always felt like a bit of an alien growing up in New Zealand, to be honest. And going home gave me an anchoring, like a place where I was like, oh, this is why I am the way that I am and where I'm from. And it became like a compass, you could say, you know, like, and it made me feel more solid in who I am, for sure.
0: I love that Papua New Guinea is one of the most linguistically diverse nations on earth, a rich, rich nation. But how does language, you know, whether it's Tokpisin or English or local indigenous dialects, weave its way into your life and your writing process?
1: Yeah, I was... try and write in a way that's like organic and authentic. I say, like, if it naturally flows and the song and the story within the song leans itself towards those stories and those moments where I can incorporate Tokpisin or even Anga Tokplace, which I put Anga Tokplace in 675, and then obviously TripAdvisor, which people heard just before, has Tokpisin in it. And it's just, I always try and it be natural, because then there's like conviction and authenticity behind what you do. So if it happens, it happens. And if it doesn't, it doesn't. I know that the next moment is always waiting, you know? So, yeah.
0: I'm just a little bit curious. Are there any Tokpisin phrases that carry a depth of meaning for you, or you just can't really translate into English?
1: Ah, good question. One that I love is, we have a word in Tokpisin called bagarap. Like bagarap, like, would directly translate, I guess, to broken, but like it gets used in so many contexts. Like if you had a bad relationship, like between a man and a woman, sometimes the partner would be like, I am bagarap in me. Like, they ruined me. They broke my heart. Or it could literally mean like, oh, you buggered up in car, blew you, like you crashed your car and now it's broken. It's like one of those words that I love. It's so versatile. It gets like bounced around a lot in lots of different ways.
0: Thank you. I love it, buggered up. I'm going to use it a lot on my show today. A new word that I learned for PNG. I love it. Thank you.
1: Beautiful.
0: Thank you, True. Now, this year's PNG Language Week theme focuses on preserving and revitalizing heritage. How are you using your music and your platform to carry that, you know, lineage forward for our young Wontoks in Aotearoa?
1: Yeah, I want Papua New Guineans and particularly young PNG diaspora to feel proud of where we come from and the history that we carry. And the best way I know how to do that is just by leading by example and trying to maneuver and carry yourself in a way where you don't feel like a visitor in the room, like you have a place here, you have perspectives and stories to share that are valuable. And whatever room and or way that I operate or function, I always just try and that's the ethos, that's the way that we roll, and hope that it inspires the next generation to do the same and to bring what they have to the table.
0: You said Wontok, and Wontok is a term that I really love. But for you, Evale, what does it mean to you personally, the term Wontok, especially when you connect with your Pacific youth, other Pacific youth?
1: Yeah, it's just like a family. We're obviously, Wontoks are people who are connected to Papua New Guinea by blood or by birth or by their heritage. And so I guess when you use that term, it's like it is inclusive of all those people.
0: Beautiful. And Vale, how did your trip to Papua New Guinea influence the sound, the rhythm and the storytelling in your hip-hop and your R&B music now?
1: Yeah, I'm going to sound redundant. I'm sorry. It's just like, again, going back to any way that I create is always like a response to life, the moment, the emotions, the feelings, and whatever ends up coming with that. Like, nothing is ever premeditated in the way that I create. I'm not saying that's the right way. It's just

0: how I've always functioned artistically. And so if I have something pressing that feels like it wants to lean into the certain rhythms or sounds, then I go there. And then if not, then I don't try and force that to happen. Hopefully that answers your question.
1: It does. And cool. Do you have any sneak peek into any upcoming songs where you have that PNG sound coming out of?
0: I have a sneak peek into, there's an amazing PNG artist from Goroka, and her name is Ngairi. She bounces between Australia and back home in PNG, and she's created this platform called Music Block, which is like a songwriting camp to help inspire and propel PNG artists to get the tools to release music and collect royalties and create a professional career out of music. And this is a long-winded answer. She's extended the invitation for me to be a part of the program in some capacity.
1: Oh, yeah.
0: And I'm really excited for that opportunity to come to fruition. And I'm sure there will be that happening in those environments. And I'm just looking forward to like humbling myself and learning from other people who have spent more time in PNG than I have, and hopefully gaining something, as well as hopefully, you know, bringing something that I have to offer. So that'll be cool.
1: Oh, congratulations. I think that's amazing. Looking forward to that sneak peek when it finally comes out.
0: Yeah.
1: Now, this is such an important week, Evale, you know, celebrating our Pacific Language Weeks. But for you, as a young, Wantoka, young PNG person living here in Aotearoa, what does this week mean personally for you?
0: I always, I look back at my childhood growing up in New Zealand, and I feel like Melanesia in general and Papua New Guinea specifically, like I use the word an alien, like there was not a lot of representation, and it's still, you know, like that's still something that's growing and developing in time. And I often just think back like to how little there was and how there's an increase of that now, and where it's going and the potential. And again, it all stems back to like giving young Papua New Guineans a sense of pride and comfortability with like, oh yeah, like I don't have to hide this. Like this can be at the forefront of who I am. And that's what it means to me. And that's something that I often reflect on, is like how I felt about my heritage when I was younger versus how I feel about it now. And just wanting young people to arrive at that place in their own way as well.
1: What advice, Evale, or message do you have for our young Melanesian, our young Papua New Guineans, and also our young Pasifika creatives here in New Zealand who might be navigating a dual, you know, identities or trying to reconnect with their roots?
0: Yeah, there's always going to be an element of discomfort in that journey. And I think just so many things, the difficulty about this day and age is like we run from discomfort, and I think that's the wrong mindset to have when pursuing your cultural heritage. I think there's always going to be that dance between like I'm figuring out who I am, and that's connected to a lot of people that were gone before me. I don't want to be disrespectful, but also like it's okay to make mistakes, and it's a pursuit. It is a pursuit. It is a pursuit that involves sacrifice, being uncomfortable, asking questions, having conversations with your elders and people who are knowledge holders. And yeah, I just think if you're framing it in that way is helpful, because then it sets the expectation for like, oh, it's not always going to feel like this amazing thing. Sometimes it's difficult. But it's beautiful, and it's absolutely necessary, because you are who you are, and you do come from where you come from. And you need to explore what that actually means so that you can be the best version of yourself. And so that's what I'll say to that.
1: Beautifully said. And if in case a young artist is listening to you right now and just feeling that disconnection from their heritage, can you just share what is the first step for them, the very first step?
0: That's a great question. That's an amazing question. Speaking from experience for myself, that first step was going home. Like I just booked a flight, and I told my dad and my mom literally the day before I was leaving, which is probably not like great practice, but it all happened quite quickly, and it was like a ripping of the band-aid, like stuff it. That's it. I'm ready to go. I finally have the money. I have the money that I need to go back home with to give as gifts, because you don't go back empty-handed. Yeah. And so once that was all like set in place, I was like, that was it. And I didn't have any sort of like premeditated plan or anything. I was just going to present myself and reconnect with my family members. And that was the first step.
1: Amazing. And I'm so grateful. I'm very happy for you. Very proud of you, Vale, that you did it. You ripped that band-aid off and just did it for you and for yourself, really. So I pray that a lot of young people will be watching this and learn from you. Just wrapping up our Talanoa, would you like to share any final words? And you're welcome to say this in your language so I can learn more as well in Papua New Guinean, in your dialect, if you like, just to share any final words about this very important week and what it means to you, to our 531 PI listeners.
0: I felt like I've spoken so much that if I was to keep talking, people would be sick of me. But I want to say thank you for giving me the space and opportunity to speak about my journey about going back home, because that is something that I really want to encourage young people to do. I think it is super important for you understanding yourself. And then once you do that, I feel like you become a better tool to be more impactful in your community and the people around you. And then as you grow older and if you decide to have children, like that's a key part of that. Being a parent and understanding where you are and who you represent. Just thank you for the space. And if there are any One Talks listening, yumi stop.
1: Thank you, True Vale. What a wonderful words. And I thank you very much for joining us today for our Talanoa. Happy PNG Language Week, and all the very best to you and your music. Looking forward to that. And thank you very much for, I learned what, is it Bakarap?
0: Bakarap.
1: I got it. It is Bakarap. It's a great word, and I'm going to say it throughout the show today. God bless you and your music. That was Vale. If you missed that, Talanoa, it will be on our 531 Facebook page. It's 22 past one, and this is Trip Advisor by Vale on 531 PI. News in your Ngangana Samoa is next.

0: Talo for Lava. Thank you very much, Richard Parker with Balusami. It's 22 to 2 o'clock. We're going to take a break and then come back and then cross over to Papua New Guinea and Talanoa with the amazing Tamal Ruth Susanna Watt. She is the assistant producer presenter at Tribe 92.3 FM. Another beautiful Pacific young lady, and she does exactly the same thing that I do here. So I'm excited with that, Talanoa. That is next. Don't go away. We'll be right back.
1: 531 VI, the heartbeat of the Pacific people in Aotearoa and around the world.
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4: I'm the magic genie. 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
4: How's this then? I'll now say the magic word. Abracadabra. See what I did there? Instead of saying abracadabra, I said abracadabra.
5: Yes, well done. Very clever, genie.
4: Kara turns wishes into delicious.
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0: Welcome back to Pacific Days with Galo. Wonderful to have you on the show. Today we are celebrating Papua New Guinea Language Week right here in Aotearoa, New Zealand. With over 800 distinct languages, Papua New Guinea is one of the most linguistically diverse nations on earth. And joining us live today to bring us closer to that vibrant culture, we have the wonderful, the talented, the beautiful Tamal Watt, assistant producer, presenter at Tribe 92.3 FM at the National Broadcasting Corporation in PNG, and she joins us now. Afternoon, Tamal. Thank you so much for joining us and welcome to the show.
12: Hi, Kalo, and hello to you listening in to our conversation. Yes, I'll say good morning from PNG.
0: Oh, yes, because... that's right. It's afternoon here, but it's morning over there right now.
12: Yes.
0: Yes.
12: Good pela morning from PNG. Na good pela afternoon if you have him, Kalo. Yep. No, 1 PI. I am Tamal, like Kalo said. I have been with NBC PNG for 5 years, going to 6 year now. And I've worked as a producer, presenter for the youth radio Tribe FM. And it's based here in Port Moresby. Recently, I returned from a memorable trip from New Zealand, Auckland. We were with Kalo and the team back at Pacific Media Network. I will never forget all the time that we've spent there. It was amazing. And Kalo, thank you for inviting me to be part of the show again today.
0: You are most welcome, Tamal. And I you probably heard a very familiar voice doing our PNG liners. That was you. Oh, yeah. Thank you. Thank you, Drew, for that. Thank you, Drew.
12: It was an opportunity for us.
0: Okay, yeah. let's start with Tokpi Sin, or is it Hirimotu, or just your local dialect, Tamil. How does your dialect, your language, shape your identity as a young media person in Papua New Guinea?
12: Thank you, Carlo, for that. That's a very, I'd say, important question. And how I answer that is also very important. So being in the media space comes with other things as well. You eventually agree to sometimes be a public figure at times when you're being put out there, maybe to represent the organization and at times where you come from. So for me personally, I feel like if we're talking language, we're also talking identity, where you come from. So as a young Papua New Guinean, being in the media industry, it has at many times allowed me to incorporate some of the things from where I come from my provinces. So I should have started this earlier on. PNG, like Carlos said, is very diverse, and I am from three different provinces.
0: Wow.
12: Of PNG.
0: Yeah.
12: Yes. My dad is from New Island province and East New Britain province. They're both in the New Guinea Islands region. PNG is divided into four regions: New Guinea Islands, Southern, the Highlands, and Momase. So four regions. I'm from two, that's NGA region and Southern region. Port Moresby is in Southern region. And my mom is from Central, where Port Moresby is. It's near Port Moresby. Mm-hmm. And my mom is Central and New Island, and my dad is New Island and East New Britain. So there are a lot of languages. If I am going to go, it will take forever. So I only, personally, I speak the Tokpi Sin. That's our national language. Mm-hmm. I speak two other dialects from where I come from. They're both from New Island. It's a bit unfair because I'll come to that later. And then English. Well, education here encouraged encouraged me to speak English. So that's why I can speak English.
0: Yes.
12: Being in the media space, we work with different people. Just like you, Carlo, we meet different people from different walks of life. And you have to be confident. As a young Papua New Guinean media professional, this space has taught me to be confident to approach the different people that we meet every day in our line of duty. So language, most of the time, I put my two dialects aside and I speak English and Pidgin, depending on the talent's preference. So for example, if I want to host an interview, I always ask my talent, you like Tokpi Sin or you like English? Yeah. So they tell me which language is comfortable and then we go with that. But Tribe FM is an English speaking station, and also I think every day we speak English when we are at work. Thanks, Carlo.
0: You're welcome, Tamil. And what an amazing heritage, over 800 indigenous languages. But how do people actually navigate language in daily life? And how does Tokpi Sin act as a bridge across all the different regions in Papua New Guinea?
12: Being a Papua New Guinean, Tokpi Sin is a default language, if I can put it that way. It's like when you're born in PNG, it's a must. You know, you should know how to speak Tokpi Sin. So that has enabled communication here to be possible.
0: Yeah.
12: It's like it allows us to address communication barriers. So For PNG as a very diverse country, when you're in a province, one of the provinces, I will speak Pidgin. I will speak the Tokpi Sin because I cannot speak the dialect from
0: the dialect.
12: That area.
0: Yeah.
12: Yeah, so people speak Tok Pisin when they are communicating, if they're from the...
0: Ooh, we just lost Tamal a little bit. Tamal, can you hear me? Oh. Oh, dear. So I think she's just frozen, just to let you know. Tamal at the moment has frozen on my screen. So we'll probably go to a song and I will try to get Tamal to continue to finish out Talanoa. But yes, she is the assistant producer presenter at Tribe 92.3 FM in Port Moresby in Papua New Guinea. And I really enjoyed hearing her story about the language. But we'll come back to Tamal. Here is Josh with Light Up on 531 PI.

Nissan Poravinaka. 531 PI, now on iHeart Radio. Thank you, 531 PI. Nisan Bulabinaka, you are listening to Pacific Days with Galo. It's 8 minutes to 2 o'clock. I don't know what happened to Tamal. I've just sent her an email. But her so that was a great Dalano. I loved learning more about the language and the culture from Tamal, from, you know, from PNG. But I think that would have been her Wi-Fi access, I believe. I believe it's probably her Wi-Fi access. And she froze on my screen and then disappeared. But I really enjoyed that, Dalano, and I hope you've learned a lot as well. But on Friday, we've got to learn a lot more about our PNG brothers and sisters as well on the show. Now, coming up at 2 o'clock, you've got your PMN News, but it's time to share with you now your PMN News headlines. David Seymour says ACT will campaign to scrap admission programs like MAPAS, Auckland University's Māori and Pacific Admission Scheme, to its health programs, especially medicine. He claims a review of medical school admission programs suggests they are not justified. All but one of the 18 Pacific member nations of the Pacific Islands Forum have registered their concerns on the recent China missile test in Pacific waters. New Zealand has taken on an expanded leadership role ahead of hosting the Pacific Leaders Forum in Auckland next year. The Green Party is proposing a publicly owned supermarket chain to break up the duopoly and drive down food prices. A member of the Hamilton Pasifika community says they stand together with the Kingitanga in political solidarity with their Pacific cousins ahead of November's election. A Gisborne emergency department nurse has described their ED as absolute chaos amidst a surge of winter illnesses and staff shortages. For Papua New Guinean community leader Omba Hakikua, language is a connection to home, identity, and the people who came before him. And All Blacks captain Adi Savea suffered a serious shoulder injury after scoring the tourists' first two tries against their third test against the Springboks in Soweto. And the Black Ferns have beaten the Springbok women 52-20 in Johannesburg. To learn more about those stories, keep listening to our Pacific PMN News at 2 o'clock. Here's Lomas Brown with Cover Me. 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

0: Malo Elele, welcome back to Pacific Days. It's 5 minutes to two, and you are listening to Pacific Days with Galo. Let's continue our Talanoa in celebration of Papua New Guinea Language Week, and the lovely Tamau Watt is back again on the show. I know it's the connection. Sister?
1: Definitely, it is the connection. You know, it's one of the real issues that we face. But thank you, Carlo. Thank you to listening in.
0: Yeah, you're welcome. I love that you're in radio, which is a very powerful medium in the Pacific, Tamau. But how does, NBC PNG using radio to keep your indigenous languages and your oral traditions alive?
1: That's a very good question, Carlo. NBC PNG is a very big organization in PNG, and the advantage that we have is our provincial radio stations. We have 22 provinces, so we have 22 radio stations, and these radio stations broadcast in their dialects. So when they do so, in another way, they are educating our young Papua New Guineans in these provinces to know their language. So through that, is one way we preserve our language. Another is through radio dramas. We do some of our radio dramas in respective dialects.
0: Nice.
1: And also we have our PNG artists who loves to sing their songs in the languages or the dialects where they represent or where they come from. So these are some of the ways that I can think right now on how NBC PNG preserve the languages. We also play these songs on our station. So, yeah, we're encouraging young Papua New Guineans as well to know their language and to speak it and to teach their children in the future.
0: Beautiful, Tamau. And for you personally, what does it mean to you to see Papua Language Week celebrated here in New Zealand?
1: Palo, for me, you know, in New Zealand, that's a different country. And to have a body that identified or initiated this program is something that we Papua New Guineans can be proud of. I am personally proud that New Zealand and True PMN have this program. When I first arrived in Auckland to visit PMN, and when I learned about the Pacific Language Week and that PNG is also part of it, I was like, wow, what a great initiative. So as a Papua New Guinean, I'm so proud to learn that New Zealand, through you guys, have this program. And also, thanks to the organizers of this program, the Pacific Language Week, and also to people like you, Kalo, for providing the platform for programs like this to be shared through our Pacific community.
0: Thank you, True Tamau, and the honor is all mine. Such an honor to have you on the show. I guess, what is one word in your language that doesn't easily translate into English, but really captures the true spirit of Papua New Guinea, and what does it mean to you? Earlier, I learned bakarap. So...
1: For me, there is a word when I went to school during my childhood, when I actually attended what's it called, elementary level, where we are encouraged to learn our dialects. And there are a number of languages that cannot be translated into English. And one of them that I can think of is... it's called Longoi. Longoi is the
0: Longoi
1: word.
0: Okay,
1: Longoi. Yeah. Longoi is the word in our dialect. It's a single word. But it tries to describe the process of listening to something or to someone. But... yeah, even when I try to translate it into English, it doesn't give me that satisfaction, that it's being properly translated.
0: Beautiful, Tamau. And just finally, Tamau, to wrap up our Talanoa, what message or phrase in Dok Bisin would you like to share with our listeners to leave a lasting piece of Papua New Guinea culture with them today?
1: Thanks, Carlo. To you listening in, if you're a young person, you're from PNG, or if you love PNG, you have some kind of connections to PNG, I'd like to leave you with this encouragement. Since it's about our identity, knowing your language, not just knowing it, but know how to speak it. It's something that you will be carrying with you wherever you go. And it represents who you are. It brings you back to your originality, where you come from. And it also sets you apart if you're with someone who doesn't know his or her dialect and you know it. You're unique. I mean, that's how I see it. Because as soon as you open your mouth to say something, people know where you're from. That's why it's important to know your language. Thank you, Carlo.
0: Thank you, True Tamal. What a wonderful, so good to have you come back after we lost you with the connection. But we wish you all the very best, and thank you so much for sharing the heart of your people, but the heart of your language with our listeners here in Aotearoa.
1: It was my pleasure to be interviewed and be part of your show today, Carlo. Thank you. Oh, have a good day.
0: You too.
1: A good week.
0: You too, darling. That is Tamal Watt from NBC Papua New Guinea's Tribe 92.3 FM. If you missed that, Talanoa, it will be on our Facebook page. It's time for your PMN News.
2: PMN News at 2 p.m. Kia orana, I'm Vamaila Leatinu'u. Police are calling for the public's help in finding a 15-year-old reported missing from the Onerahi area since August 11. Teyana is described as about 176 centimetres tall, with light brown curly hair and brown eyes. She was last seen wearing black leggings, a black jacket and a gold necklace with a T on it. It is likely she is in the wider Northland or Auckland areas. Police and Teyana's family have concerns for her welfare and would like to find her as soon as possible. If you have any information that might help them locate her, please call 105 and reference file number 260818-9424. The construction sector is showing some signs of recovery after a difficult couple of years. A State of the Sector report from Master Builders says more building firms are reporting steady or strong pipelines of work, while recent StatsNZ figures also show building activity has picked up. But for Pacific-owned businesses, the recovery is inconsistent. Freedom Anae Feulufai, the owner of Auckland-based residential building company AR Built, acknowledges the downturn in the sector has affected his business and his Pacific workforce.
3: It's more or less trying to land a more consistent flow of work. Not just for me, it's just to keep the boys, because I know I'm putting food on their table for their family too, so yeah, well, like probably my main worry.
2: For Papua New Guinean community leader Ompa Haki Kua, language is a connection to home, identity and the people who came before him. Papua New Guinea Language Week launched in Wellington this morning with celebrations centred around the theme Preserve, Revitalise and Promote Our Language and Culture. Kua says speaking his language with other PNG students helped him through the difficult transition to life in New Zealand. He says the week-long celebrations go beyond speaking Tok Pisin. It's about keeping the knowledge, culture and identity carried by Papua New Guinea's languages alive.
4: What we hope to achieve is that we play our part in keeping our culture going. The exposure that we, you know, providing we can offer, whether it be getting together, seeing the community, gelling, having a good time, promoting what Language Week is, especially in New Zealand.
2: Meanwhile, all but one of the 18 Pacific member nations of the Pacific Islands Forum have registered their concerns on the recent China missile tests in Pacific waters. Their concerns have been officially declared in the Pacific Leaders Communique at the conclusion of the Pacific Leaders Forum in Palau. Chair and Palau President Surangal Whips Jr. says leaders registered concern about the dummy warhead which landed in waters near Tuvalu in July. According to the communique, leaders are calling on all states undertaking intercontinental ballistic missile testing to follow international practice and provide at least 24 hours notice. Nauru is the only nation that dissented. Finally, in sports, the All Blacks are searching for solutions to counter South Africa's set-piece dominance after falling 2-1 behind in their four test series. Following a 29-24 defeat in Soweto, assistant coach Neil Barnes admits the Springboks are driving a gravy train of scrum and maul penalties. Barnes says the team must improve its execution without reinventing the wheel as they prepare for their fourth and final test. This Sunday's clash in Baltimore kicks off at 9 a.m. New Zealand time. And that's PMN News at 2 p.m. For more Pacific news and sport, go to pmn.co.nz.
5: 531 weather.
0: Thank you, True. Vaimaila. It's 2:06. Good afternoon. Oh, api noon. Good bella api noon, Aotearoa, as we celebrate Papua New Guinea Language Week. Let's take a look at our weather forecast. Northland to Waitomo, including Coromandel, Bay of Plenty and the Central High Country. Showers, some heavy at times. Possible thunderstorms from South Auckland southwards this afternoon. Showers clearing early tomorrow morning and becoming fine. Gisborne and Hawke's Bay, rain possibly heavy at times, clearing tomorrow. Taranaki to Kapiti, also Wairarapa, periods of rain with some heavy fall. Falls easing from the south this afternoon and evening, mainly fine tomorrow. Wellington, Bulla, Nelson and Marlborough, remaining areas of rain clearing this afternoon, fine tomorrow apart from a few showers, mainly in the west. Grey, Westland and Fiordland, mainly fine today, isolated showers tomorrow, but rain for a time in Fiordland. Canterbury, cloudy with drizzle, clearing this evening, mainly fine tomorrow. Southland and Otago, cloudy periods, isolated showers, clearing this afternoon, but like scattered rain in the west tomorrow morning, and mostly cloudy for the people in the Chatham Islands. Currently 17 degrees here in Tamaki Makaurau. I really enjoyed the Talanoa with Tamal, and asked her for more context for the show here on Pacific Days as we celebrate Papua New Guinea Pidgin Language Week. Papua New Guinea Language Week, or it is called, let me just write it again, Papua New Guinea Pidgin Language Week. And our theme for this year, look out him, strong him, na kirapim, tokples na pasin blow tubuna. Preserve, revitalize, and promote our language and culture. Coming up next, we'll learn more about what we're doing today for Papua New Guinea Language Week and tomorrow. We'll talk about that next. Here is CC Music Factory. This is an oldie, but a goodie. Gonna make you sweat on 531 PI. Maluetato, mai hoatani.

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1: Nisan Buravinaka, halo leketa, apinoon, you are listening to Pacific Days with Galo, 16 past 2, and welcome to the show. I hope you enjoyed that taranoa with Tamal Watt. We're learning a lot of new words, Papua New Guinea words, Tokpi Sin, as we celebrate PNG Language Week in Aotearoa. So I learned Bakarap from Lale. I learned Yumi Catch as well, which means see you later. Bakarap means broken. So if you're broken, if your car breaks down or you had a breakup, you can say bakarap. Saying see you later to someone, you say Yumi Catch. Yumi Catch is see you later. And also Yumi Strap. Yumi Strap means we're here or it's good, I think. And also Noken Bisi. Noken Bisi means don't worry about it. Don't worry about it. I like it. Noken Bisi. Okay, Noken Bisi. Now, if you want to know more about Papua New Guinea Tokpi Sin Language Week, you can go to the Ministry of Pacific People, go to mpp.govt.nz or follow them on social media, Ministry of Pacific Peoples. I love the Papua New Guinea culture. I think it's so rich in heritage. I mean, the Melanesian pidgin was developed in the 1800s as a trading language through Pacific shipping trade and plantation in Queensland, in Fiji and Samoa. And when workers returned to Papua New Guinea, they brought this language with them, and it evolved from a trading language to a language used in all settings, including religious ceremonies, politics, media and everyday life. Papua New Guinea is one of the most linguistically diverse places in the world. It has about 800 different Tok indigenous languages. Tokpi Sin is the main language, spoken by approximately three quarters of the population. And remember, Papua New Guinea has millions and millions and millions of people who live there. And it has influences from indigenous languages as well as German, Malay and Portuguese, as many people still speak their local indigenous language. Tokpi Sin serves as a unifying language for everyone. So that's a wonderful way, a little bit of facts for you to learn. But hello is very easy. Hello or hello oligeta. Thank you is thank you or thank you true. Please is please. Sorry or sore is apologies. You're sorry. And of course, if you want to say my name is Nemblo Mi M Galo. Nemblo Mi M Galo. My name is Galo. And so that's the words that you can start learning this week. Your name, hello, thank you. See you later. Yumi Catch. I like Bakarap and Yumi Catch. This is FMC, Darling Blow Me. And this is a great song as well. And then coming up next, we'll talk about Pacific content creators. If you did not know, a little bit of drama over the weekend with our Tongan content creators. But we'll just talk about this because it's very important for our Pacific people after this song. FMC, Darling Blow Me, 531 PI, bringing our Pacific people together. Apinoon or good bella apinoon.

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1: 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You are listening to Pacific Days with Galo. 24 past 2 coming up next. You got news in your lea whakatonga. Nemblo mi Galo, and of course we celebrate Papua New Guinea Language Week here in Aotearoa. Wonderful to have your company with us. 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Now, on the surface, it looked like classic internet noise, you know, your non-stop ego, narcissism, live stream arguments, and chasing clout. 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In our Pacific communities, you are never just an individual posting a video. 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That level of visibility brings immense non-stop pressure. When you are constantly expected to be on all the time, facing public critique and living under a digital microscope, the toll on your mental health is real. Moreover, it gets really dangerous when money enters the equation. When you monetize your platform, your income suddenly depends on how many views and how many followers you have and your engagement metrics. That setup creates an environment where people feel forced to trade away their privacy, their peace of mind, and their personal dignity just to secure the next payout. And that is where the trap lies. Social media is fundamentally addictive. But when you throw monetization into the mix, it can change your character. Suddenly, you're not posting because you have something meaningful to say. You're posting because you are addicted to the rush, to the algorithm and the paycheck. You become a slave to the platform. That is not a sustainable way to live. And that is exactly why I choose not to monetize my Facebook or TikTok, even though I have been invited to. I just don't want my worth dictated by an algorithm, and I refuse to let my life and my mental health be held hostage by followers or a paycheck. I prefer the freedom of posting when I actually have something meaningful to share, or simply because I just feel like it, not because I'm chasing clout, and definitely not because my ego demands the last word. Not every thought needs to be published online, and not every argument needs a live stream. So to our Pacific influencers and content creators carrying that heavy weight, please remember that no view count is worth your peace of mind and no check is worth losing yourself over. You know, in James 3:17, it reminds us that the wisdom from above is first of all pure. It is also peace-loving, gentle at all times and willing to yield to others. It is full of mercy and the fruit of good deeds. It shows no favoritism and is always sincere. The reality is our Pacific people today are drowning in knowledge and information, yet starving for wisdom. Our problem is this lack of wisdom online. Wisdom is knowing when to speak and, more importantly, when to stay quiet. If we are to put our faith into action, we all need that wisdom from above, because knowledge gives a content creator the technical skill to make a video go viral, but only higher wisdom will give you the character to survive social media without losing your soul. And that is what I wanted to share with you about content creators and influencers. If you are one of them, that is something to think about. Now, coming up next, you've got news in your lea whakatonga. And then, of course, we will hopefully be able to have a catch-up with PMN, Oh, Piamin Cook Islands. That's right. Piamin Cook Islands, the lovely Moana or the lovely Ari, hopefully she'll be here, or Sus Nation, would love to have that Dalanoa with them. But thank you for all of you who have written to me on social media about this drama. To me, it's not really that big of a deal, but hopefully people will have more wisdom now to understand when to post and when not to post, because at the end of the day, whatever you put out there, it represents you and your family and your culture. It is time for news in your Lea Whakatonga. Maloe tau tau mai, maloe lele, bea maloe tau tau mai huatani.
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3: Malalo mare hawe ki pa malo le rea Tonga tope. 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

0: A little bit of romantic Coretta Bello. It's a great song. You are listening to Pacific Days with Gallo. It's 16. 16 now, 16 minutes to 3. I don't think we're able to catch up with PM and Cook Islands, but that's all right. We'll take a break and come back and wrap up the show next.
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0: Good Bella, up in noon, Nemblo Mi Kalo. 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
10: Kia ora na tātou.
0: Kia ora na tātou.
10: Kia ora na Auntie Pe Okoe. How are you?
0: I'm so good. How are you? It's been forever.
10: It's been forever.
0: I haven't done a Monday in a very long time. May. That was May. The last time I did it. Because I remember I worked throughout May and we were doing the Monday catch-up every Monday. Yeah. And since May, it's now September. But it's so good to see your beautiful face.
10: No, yeah. No, yeah,
0: you remind me very much of Miss World of Shania.
10: Oh.
0: Tiare, who won. Tiare Yanguna?
10: Yes, Anguna.
0: Anguna.
10: Yeah,
0: beautiful girl.
10: She did us proud. She did us awesome. We saw her go through her reign, through her competition. There were scenes behind the scenes, the effort, the smiles and everything. She had so much fun.
0: Yeah, that's what she blew. She just... Right from the very beginning, you just fell in love with her.
10: No,
0: Because she looked like she was having fun.
10: No,
0: That's the difference when you see the other contestants and they're really putting on the show. And,
10: yeah, they're really in for the
0: really
10: competition.
0: Really in to compete. But you just see Tiare, she is very, very professional.
10: Yeah.
0: But at the same time, she's having the time of her life.
10: She's just enjoying everything.
0: That's that Pacific vibe
10: that is,
0: you know, that we have. Mm. And it's just, she represented all of Oceania so beautifully.
10: Yeah,
0: beautifully.
10: Definitely, I agree with you. She did us proud. Everything.
0: And you said that you went to school together.
10: Yes, we did. We were both, in our language we say ANO leaders.
0: Yeah.
10: We were both leaders for the same high school for only 1 year and in the same house color as well. So she was really, really close to me. We were all the six angels of Ikuragi, our house color, because all of us were only girls. We had no boy.
0: Wow.
10: And she was one of them.
0: Wow, that's amazing. I love that.
10: Yeah. So, that's Tiare, but otherwise, I saw you with Josh Totofi just not long before you left PMN.
0: I was?
10: Yes, you were. I saw it on TikTok. I was like, this woman.
0: You make it sound like bad, but no, I just interviewed him and we had a photo together.
10: Oh yeah, definitely. That's what I saw. I saw that. I was like, oh, okay. Let me get Maoli on, right? If we can have Josh Totofi on, let's get Maoli on.
0: The cool thing about it, I got to interview Josh Totofi and his father, who was in Kapena, you know, that Hawaiian band. Yeah, yes. That was awesome that day.
10: Yeah, I saw that. I was like, oh, okay, she's living life. She's interviewing these people.
0: Yes.
10: When I'm not here.
0: Oh, you know, he came on a Friday. That's why.
10: You should have just been like, oh my, Josh is coming text. In.
0: What are you doing? Drop everything and come in. Josh is in the valley. That is good to know because he's going to come again. So I'll let you know beforehand.
10: Because I don't want to be paying no tickets to be at the front seat when I can just come in here for free and be like, oh, yay.
0: You know, darling, the funniest thing on that day, like the day before, there was hardly anyone at work. People were working from home. On that Friday, everybody was here. The car park was full because everyone was here. They knew Josh was coming. And then he sang live in the studio.
10: In the wave room.
0: No. And everyone could see everybody just coming in and out with their phones.
10: Who wouldn't? You are talking about
0: that
10: Josh.
0: That was so funny. I remember, so I took my son came to school. It was awesome. Luckily, it was school holidays, so he came with me. He loves Josh. I took him to the wave room and I could see everybody there. I'm like, oh my gosh. I said, Finau, go to the end, go stand right there and watch Josh. He was so excited. And then I came back in, you know, the lounge out there. I saw Josh's dad just sitting outside by himself.
10: Oh wow.
0: And I'm like, oh my gosh, do you want to go inside? I can take you inside the wave room. No, I'm okay. And I'm like, oh, okay. He said, I didn't come here for Josh. I'm like, oh, you didn't come here for Josh. And I came here for you. I'm like,
10: How's about that?
0: I was like, damn. Okay. You know, but I'm still confused though. So I'm like, I'm so sorry. Have we met before? Because I don't remember. You know, I don't remember meeting him before. And he's like, no, I watched your movie that you did in Tonga. And I'm like, oh my, that movie was like a very long time ago. But he watched that movie 20 years ago. Like, how many years ago? I can't remember. But he watched it and he loved it and he still remembered it. And he said, I came to see you. I wanted your autograph.
10: So like,
0: he wanted an autograph.
10: Whoa.
0: I'm like, how about we go and we have a talanoa? How about that? That'll be, I'll talk about you and your music and also Josh. And he came in. It was amazing.
10: Wow.
0: And it was just nice to have him talk about Gabina, about his music, about his son.
10: Yeah.
0: And yeah, but at the same time,
10: we'll talk about you because he's a fan of me. Well, who knew that, right? Who knew that? You're meeting a fan and he's meeting a fan.
0: And I'm a fan. Like, fans are just meeting each other and loving admiring each other's work. So that was so beautiful.
10: That's amazing. Wow. Well, that's what I wanted to question you about.
0: I was like, that was the number one thing you wanted to talk about.
10: That's the only thing I can remember. I was like, this lady. With Josh.
0: What is Auntie doing?
10: And a free ticket, free pass? Okay.
0: I was actually given free tickets, but I couldn't go. But next time, I will take it for you.
10: Thank you.
0: Now that I know that you're a fan.
10: That is just trading. You just betrayed the tickets, the free tickets.
0: No, I mean, they offer the free tickets, but I'm like, I'm busy. I've got my children.
10: You have like 1,000 people out there dying to want those tickets, and you're like, oh, no, thank you. I'm busy.
0: But now that I know you're such a huge fan, I will get those tickets for you, darling.
10: It is
0: next
10: so
0: time,
10: hard to even
0: next
10: get
0: time
10: to that
0: people,
10: concert.
0: When they offer it, yes, I'll take it.
10: Thank you.
0: I know one girl out there. There's one Cook Island girl.
5: Thank you.
0: I was dying to get that ticket. Oh, I love how PM and, we're supposed to talk about PM and Cook Islands, but no, we're talking about Josh. He just got, he just did the country,
5: yes.
0: Huge the event. No, amazing. Yeah.
5: He even flew to Perth, and I have family there as well. He flew to Perth. Don't be surprised how
0: she
5: I
0: knows
5: fly.
0: Everything.
5: Okay. Anyway, he had a concert in Perth. My
0: yes,
5: family
0: he
5: was
0: did.
5: There.
0: Yes. And what did they say?
5: This cousin of mine just had to go, Maya, look where I'm at. I was like, you better get off my phone. You better get off my phone. And even, he even reposted her. Oh. I was like, oh, okay. That was supposed to be me. Me.
0: Oh, my. You're just so wonderful. It was such a breath of fresh air. I love this this passion and fan that you have, though, Josh. Josh, if you're listening, Mai loves you.
5: I love you.
0: So funny. Okay, what's happening today on the show?
5: Okay. Besides from Josh, I'm in love for Josh.
0: I already know that Josh, the show today will just be Josh Dadoffi, Josh Dadoffi, Josh Dadoffi.
5: Oh, no, yeah, definitely. It's like on repeat on my playlist. Like, just him, guys, just him. When I'm feeling stressed, sad, happy, it has to be him. No one else.
0: I did not expect this, but I love it.
5: Okay, so on PM and Cooks, we have quite a few famous people as well.
0: Yes.
5: Again.
0: Good.
5: That has joined fashion.
0: Oh, nice.
5: That has joined fashion and has walked the runway. So we'll be having them in. There's two of them coming in. And then we also have a few students as well talking about a big event that happened down in South Island.
0: Right.
5: But I will let that be a surprise to our audience about their names and also the things that they're going to be talking about.
0: Nice.
5: And everything. But otherwise, these are people that have been doing great work for our community and our people of the Pacifica, not just the Cook Islands.
0: Oh, lovely.
5: But yes. And we are also trying to get Tiare Anguna on.
0: Oh, yes. Tiare Anguna.
5: But knowing how busy she is, so we do have a few understanding where she's coming from.
0: Yeah.
5: But I do understand she flew back.
0: I saw
5: last
0: that
5: night,
0: she, yes, I saw her video that she at the airport.
5: Yes. Everyone wow. went to the airport to welcome her back home.
0: But is this the second title that Cook Islands has won, eh?
5: Yes.
0: This is her the second girl to win World Oceania.
5: Yes.
0: It's amazing. Can I ask why Miss Cook Islands did not... were they in the Miss Pacific Islands last year? I'm not sure. Were they?
5: I'm
0: oh, no, yes,
5: sure.
0: They did. They did. Oh, they
5: right.
0: did. They became. She became really good friends with Miss Amor. She's
5: oh,
0: so
5: yes,
0: lovely.
5: Yes,
0: I
5: yes.
0: love her.
5: Yes.
0: Yes. But I'm just saying that you guys are... Miss Cook Islands every year is always a powerhouse, you know?
5: Yeah.
0: And so, looking forward to Miss Pacific Islands.
5: Oh, yeah, definitely. And Miss Oceania and the future that she's going to bring us. And, yeah.
0: And Josh.
5: And Josh. Of course. But I do know that they're going to be having a concert soon, but I do hope
0: go.
5: He's being part of it, which like involves Maoli, Stan Walker.
0: Oh, yes. Yes, Jayshon. That's right.
5: Yeah. Oh, please, Josh. Please join. Okay, come on. Just
0: and
5: join.
0: And that's a wrap.
5: That's a wrap, guys. Love, Josh.
0: Oh, my gosh. Nemai's back with you tomorrow. It's been a wonderful keeping you company today and also having this dollar. She's really hot right now. My body. I love it. I'm going to play for you Slow Rolling Sunrise by Josh Dadoffi. As we are coming up next, PMN Cook Islands with the lovely, lovely Ari, who's just going to be thinking about Josh today. Don't you on the show? Josh Dadoffi, Slow Rolling Sunrise. I'll see you all again on Friday on Pacific Days. God bless you all. Ofalahiatu.

0: PMN News at 3. Hello, Olketa. I'm Vamaila Leatinu. A member of the Hamilton Pasifika community says they stand together with the Kingitanga in political solidarity with their Pacific cousins ahead of November's election. On Friday, a delegation of Pacific leaders from across the ocean gathered as part of Te Ariki Nui Kuini Ngā Waihono I Te Pō's second koroneihana. Jordan Nonoa, who spoke on behalf of the Hamilton Pacific Association, says geography is not the only connection for his Pacific community.
1: The same winds that guided our canoes across the Pacific echo in the sails of the Tainui Waka. Mana motuhake, ko tahitanga. We share this with you, and in this current political climate, we stand in solidarity and ko tahitanga with te ao Māori.
0: Nonoa says an increased presence from Pasifika communities at events like this will strengthen the connection between cultures. The construction sector is showing some signs of recovery after a difficult couple of years. A State of the Sector report from Master Builders says more building firms are reporting steady or strong pipelines of work, while recent Stats NZ figures also show building activity has picked up. But for Pacific-owned businesses, the recovery is inconsistent. Freedom Anae Fe'ulufai, the owner of Auckland-based residential building company AR Built, acknowledges the downturn in the sector has affected his business and his Pacific workforce.
2: It's more or less trying to land a more consistent flow of work. Not just for me, it's just to keep the boys, because I know I'm putting food on their table for their family too, so yeah, well, like probably my main worry.
0: A no-confidence motion against Solomon Islands Prime Minister Matthew Wale has been withdrawn. East Malaita MP Manase Maelanga says he has formally withdrawn the motion and continues to support Wale's leadership. The motion was due to be debated in Parliament today. Meanwhile, Australia has committed $19 million New Zealand dollars over 4 years to provide Pacific athletes and officials access high-performance training and qualification opportunities to compete at major international sporting events. Prime Minister Anthony Albanese made the announcement at the Pacific Leaders Forum in Palau. The head of Samoa's Association of Sports and National Olympic Committee says the investment will create and elevate sporting pathways for Pacific athletes.
3: We welcome, from a Samoan perspective, the opportunity to partnership with the Australian government to help increase the ability of our athletes to qualify and perform at international competition. The Olympics are there, the Commonwealth Games are there, the Pacific Games and the Pacific Mini Games, and this partnership will certainly add value specifically from a financial point of view, but also access.
0: Finally, Solomon Islands and defending champions New Zealand have qualified for the semi-finals of the Oceania Men's Under-19 Football Championships. A hat-trick from Solomon Islands captain J. Roll Paddy on Friday night was enough to secure a semi-final place as they defeated 10-man New Caledonia 3-1 to take control of Group A. New Zealand have booked their place in the semi-finals with a 2-0 win over Fiji, while Papua New Guinea kept alive their hopes of a semi-final place from Group A with an entertaining 4-2 victory over host nation Samoa. And that's PMN News at 3 p.m. For more Pacific news and sport, go to pmn.co.nz.

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1: Purua Time, a segment of poems composed by Cook Islanders, right here on 531 PI on the PMN Cook Islands Kids Corner.

0: 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As you step onto the surface of the land, fasten the umbilical cord. Carve out your world.
1: E anei, e koe, e anei, repiti aka au.
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0: 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So kia rāna and greetings to our beautiful ladies. I'd like to give this opportunity to the both of you to introduce yourself and also tell us a little bit about yourselves as well.
1: Kia ora tātou katoa, te kakarumai nei tātou te atutu i teipo. 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
2: 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I'm the PR for Aosisa this year.
0: Me taki ngā kōrua te aka ārāwe mai ki a tātou kātoto i roto i te etuātou nei. 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So just the meaning of tā okutaianga. So tā okutaianga translates to unity or coming together. For the two of you, what does that concept look like in the practice for Cook Islands Treasury students, and why was it so vital to make unity the centerpiece of this conference?
2: Just a little context for our TAC conference. So last year was the first year we had TAC since, I believe, 2019. I believe Otago were the host of the last one. And then COVID happened and a lot of our tertiary associations kind of dismantled during this time. Vusia rebooted Ta Okutaianga last year, the Victoria lot. And so this year would be our second year. Both me and Maeta attended both last year and this year. So that's just a little bit of context.
1: So for us, basically Ta Okutaianga is the place where our Cook Islands people, our Cook Islands tertiary students living in the diaspora can come together and celebrate our culture and keep it alive. As many of us know, it's harder to be embraced and celebrate our culture away from home. So this is way that all of our students at university can come together and be together as one people and celebrate our culture.
0: Mm. Oh yeah, definitely.
2: Currently we only have three Cook Islands associations that are, you know, participating in TAC for the last 2 years, and that would be us, Aosisa here at Auckland, Aosisa, the Otago lot, and Vusia in Victoria and Wellington. So yeah, we're hoping that can grow.
0: Wow, just wonderful, because you guys have actually branched out to the to most universities and also growing this i te apai mai tō tātou i tangata i te ngā i okota i kia tā mōe no e mai rātou nā ai rātou e te rau anganga kātoutua i te tā okota e mai tō tātou i tangata te tamariki āpi i kore o ki rātou e mana koe they are left out or what so or at least lost. No, there is a place that you guys have built and we are so proud that you guys have achieved to do that. Anyway, let's talk about the conference highlights and purposes. Walk us through what attendance can expect over the course of the event, or what are the main topics, workshops, or key discussions you're most excited to bring to the floor?
2: So for the last 2 years, we have been Our hosts have hosted a range of workshops. So on the first day this year, we had our academics day where we participated in debates and speeches. We have our cultural day where we have, this year we did a drumming workshop, a ukulele workshop, and a general knowledge kind of information workshop. And then we had our performance night, which was competitive. Then we have our sports day and a social night.
1: And then we went to church on Sunday
2: yes,
1: as well.
2: And we closed that church, yes.
0: Me taki ngā irina ki aue kua riro tēnā o ngā ngatākoto e akatupu nei mūkore tākoto o ngā ngā i rawe i te kaipaepa i tō tātou peu, tā tātou reo e pērā koto i te o ngā ngā rikiriki e rawe i amaira i te pukarea i nā rā i nutsirini nei tākoto e rawe nei te tā okotai i tō tātou i tirangata me kore i tō tātou tamariki āpi i te ngā i okotai. So navigating the treasury journey. So treasury study can be a massive adjustment. I myself did a lot of adjusting. Balancing academics, cultural identity, moving away from home, and financial pressure. How does this conference address those real world challenges students face today?
1: Well, I guess the first step in overcoming those challenges is joining one of these cultural associations. Mm-hmm. So personally, me as being someone that did grow up in Rarotonga and had to move over to New Zealand and start a new, not a new life, but a new era where I didn't really know many people. I was a bit disconnected. I've been living in a city that I've never lived in before. Joining OCISA was one of the biggest things that helped me in all of these areas to stay culturally connected. They help me study because I'm in a place where everyone is on the same, we're in the same boat and we're all trying to get to the same end goal together. So it's like a support system. And then for OCISA being my support system, it helped out in all of those areas as well. We're able to carry each other while also carrying ourselves and our identity and our culture. And then to be able to bring all of that to something like Tauhuta Yanga, where we get to meet other people from the other cities and the other universities who are also struggling with the same thing. And we're able to come together and share our experiences and help each other out in our own ways.
2: Yeah, just going off of what Maiata has said, I think, you know, Tā Okata Yanga is a conference that happens only once a year. But within our associations, within OCISA, we host events that can be engaging to our students all year round. So I think the most important thing is joining these associations, especially as Cook Islanders. You know, a part of this Pacific Island community here in New Zealand, we are the minority. So it's very important that we come together and we embrace our culture together. Yeah. But TAC is also important because when we come together, we realize that there are many more of us than we knew, and that we're all just, you know, scattered across Aotearoa. We're all here studying at Western institutions, which is also an important factor to consider. You know, this system wasn't made for us, but we're here anyway. So, yeah, I think joining the associations and participating in these conferences like Tā Okata Yanga is very important to our cultural identities as well.
1: Mm-hmm.
0: I'm going to just take my hat off to you because, well, you just answered most of my questions and I definitely 100% agree with you because, one, I did not join an association. I did not. But to see what you guys are doing now is just very empowering and very encouraging to actually know where me aere te mātou ki roto i tēnā o akono anga mekura i tēnā o putaputu anga tākoto e raveni i te tauturu i a tātou kātou tō. E meitaki tō roto. There is good in it. There's benefits in it. For you mentally, e pērā katoa e tā au api, e pērā katoa e tō oraanga o tā koto e noo nei. 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So just the youth voices and leadership, wow, I've just heard it right there and now. I don't need to ask you about that. I think everybody knows e kua eki i arai kōrua e arataki meitaki no tēnā akonoanga, mekore, sorry, no tēnā akatereterianga porokarāmu tā koto i rave, mekore, e rave nei, no te o anau ka ere mai i te api. Getting involved and legacy. For any students, families, or supporters listening right now, who want to get involved or attend, how can they sign up? And what ultimate goal or legacy do you hope this year's conference leaves behind?
1: So to be able to attend TAC, all you have to do is be a part of the cultural the Cook Islands associations at the universities. So all of our, we handed out a sign up form and a sign up sheet for those that were interested. And you just sign it, and then we'll go through a selection process, and then you join the OCESA team and be part of our delegation to attend TAC. But also the other universities, Victoria and Otago, also have their own cultural Cook Islands associations. But for following along for TAC, we have an Instagram page for OCESA. We also have a Tauhta Yanga Instagram page. There's Facebook pages as well. So for those that are wanting to just keep up with our events and things that aren't university students, we have a lot of stuff on social media. If there's anything else.
2: Well, I think for us here at OCESA, a lot of our workshops and the events we host, we open it up to our anyone here, Cook Islands in Auckland, to come along. Yes, for anyone to come along. I know a lot of these fellas have a lot of friends that come from Rarohi to Auckland. They're not studying, but they still come along and participate, which is just important, you know. Yeah, we have sign-up sheets in our Instagram. You can find most of our association stuff on Instagram. I think another thing that's important is, like I said, there are only three of us that attend Tauhta Yanga. So if you go to a university that does not have a Cook Islands Association, make one. Mm. You must make one. You know, I'm not going to lie and say it's easy. We're part of an established association, and it's not easy. But you know, if that legacy that you're talking about, yeah, I would really urge other Cook Island students to create those associations, create those spaces for our mapu. Yeah.
0: Just to wrap us off, any shout outs there you both want to make?
1: Shout out to the entire OCESA team.
2: Yeah.
1: Shout out to everyone that attended TAC. Shout out to everyone that follows along with our content and supports us and supports us financially, mentally, and supports us in all areas. We really appreciate it and we love you all.
0: Tēnā i reira i te itanga te mana kumani a te apaina ia mai e te ngāta māri ki māpū nā tātou me te api te tuatoru i ākarana nei. 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Do you guys agree that our Cook Island students are mostly shy? They are definitely number one shy. And so what do you think can make our Cook Island students come along without feeling shy? Because that's one thing I felt when I came to uni was feeling shy. Like, no, I don't want to go there. No, I wouldn't learn anything. That's going to take most of my time. Karewe pātstako api and all that stuff, you know, things like that. So what do you think is the best encouragement for those kind of people that are feeling shy or that have that kind of mindset that's going to take up much of my time, I won't have time to study and all that stuff?
2: Don't be shy.
1: I think the first step is to actually to take that first step and attend an event, because that is something that we've heard as well, like you know, our students, our kids are shy. We're really great and open people, so you might feel a little bit intimidated, but just come along, just put yourself forward to be a part of something like this, and it'll get easier along the way. But in saying that, also we understand that it might take some encouragement. Maybe you need a friend to come along with you. So if you don't want to come by yourself, bring a friend along with you, and then Come and talk to us. We're very open people. Mm. We're very nice people. We're not going to bite. So yeah, just come and see us here at uni. Come to our event.
2: Yeah, the thing is, we are also shy, you know. None of us know each other. We're also shy. But the thing that connects us is our heritage. Mm. So we are Cook Island, and I feel like we have so much similarities just being Cook Island. And like she was saying, it's our welcomeness, our openness, you know. And we really, really encourage you all to come and join an association, a Cook Islands association. Yeah. And I feel like the bigger we are, the more voice we have. And the more, like, and we need more voice, you know. These PI followers, they're big, big voices, big voices. So yeah, we need more of our people to come in and show them that we're here too, eh?
0: No te a tēnā ere rei te istangata te reo aka māruiro i nā te ngā tā māre ki te maini a pai mai ki a tātou kātoto. 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
4: Well, we were filming close to the airport when this incident happened and the plane was taking off. And when we heard a loud bang and then a burst of flames coming out of the left engine of the Boeing 737. A lot of people around Queenstown too also posting footage as well. Emergency was declared with the flight that was bound for Sydney initially having to be diverted to Christchurch about 350 kilometres north of Queenstown where it landed safely. Qantas hasn't confirmed exactly what the cause of the incident is other than to say there was a suspected issue with the engine. It's says it acknowledges the distress for passengers and is supporting them.
0: Ko ri puti katoa ia rei, e tai anere e onongo uru au pate te irunga i taua pairere Qantasara. 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
5: To see our Queenie leading as a rangatahi, it gives us rangatahi and also the younger generations, it shows us that we can do it. It's about having your head up high, knowing who you are, being strong in who you are and presenting that to the world. This is exactly what our Queenie is doing.
6: It's amazing. You can definitely see her paving ways and being a bit of a trailblazer in so many different facets, whether it be fashion or just her ahua or like, you know, being graceful in a lot of spaces. Not only kind of changing the way we look at te ao Māori a little bit and starting some new kaupapa and really coming up with some amazing stuff, but also allowing so many rangatahi and wahine Māori to look at her as an inspiration, but she's such a great representation of this role.
5: It's really inspiring to see young Māori leaders and seeing our rangatahi have a part in this kaupapa. It's just really inspiring and I feel like we're paving the way for the next generation. They're already in here.
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0: 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So kia rana and greetings to you today. Thank you, Mia, for coming in our studio. But before we start, I'll hand it over to you to introduce yourself and also just tell us a little bit about yourself.
1: Kia rana everyone, my name is Mia Le Mafa. I'm 18 years old and I was born in New Zealand, but we come from the villages, the islands of Aitutaki and Rarotonga.
0: Wow, we love where we are from. Aitutaki te rongo mai ra koutou nā koutou te tamaene i roto i te etuātau nei. E i roto katoa i te ara nei, ka komokomo mai e tātou me tāku i tāiko ke nei no runga i te Fashion Week, te rawe i atu i topa ke nei. So, Mia, walk us through the moment right before you step onto the New Zealand Fashion Week runway. What was going through your mind? The backstage chaos, the hair, the makeup, and music.
1: It honestly sometimes depends what time of the day it is or how many shows I've done, because sometimes I just want to get it over and go home. I try to use the backstage time to conversate with the other models and we just see how everyone's feeling. And sometimes if we have specific choreographies we have to do or patterns to follow, then I'll be thinking of that so I don't mess it up, and then just thinking of the music to help loosen up a bit so I don't walk stiff out there.
0: No, yeah, definitely we need that vibe before we go onto that stage, just so we're not shaking and losing our mind what to do. So as a Pacific model stepping onto one of Aotearoa's biggest fashion stages, how important is it for you to bring our culture, pride and heritage into those high fashion spaces?
1: I think our Pacifica culture carries so much beauty, strength, and so to be able to bring that onto a stage such as NZ Fashion Week, I carry that with great honour. And yeah, I think it's very important to, the representation is very important, especially for younger Pacifica people that may be watching and they see someone like me who looks like them. I think it's important that it influences them and it helps them realise that we do belong on those stages, and we're meant to be there, so that they're not feeling uncomfortable if they ever find themselves in situations like that as well.
0: No, yeah, definitely, I agree with you. And especially at a young age and doing big things, whoa, it's just a shocker. And that just also encourages us as Pacific to do or like to step on a big stage and don't be scared, you know, just like you said. But Fashion Week Fashion Week is big, right?
1: Yeah.
0: Fashion Week is big. And it's from different designers' visions and garments. Was there a specific look or show you walked in this year that felt particularly special or iconic to you?
1: I think I would definitely have to say the Baikai show. She's a Fijian designer herself. That's her heritage. And it just felt special in itself already because it was her debut for the Fashion Week. So that's already iconic and special to just be a part of. But it stood out particularly to me because she got to share that moment with her mum, Jeannie, because they both put so much effort and hard work into it. And as somebody who has a strong bond and relationship with my own mom, I just resonated with it very deeply. And it was definitely iconic because I think it was like the only show that week that ended in a standing ovation. So that spoke a lot of words and volume for how much love and support she had throughout the entire room.
0: Well, definitely. Now I know why you went for that one.
1: Yeah.
0: But I agree with you. So our audience sees the polished 30 seconds catwalk clips, but they don't see the early mornings, right? The long fittings and rehearsals. What's something about preparing for New Zealand Fashion Week that would surprise people listening back home?
1: Yeah, I think exactly as you just mentioned, the long hours of fittings, rehearsals sometimes as well, and early morning wake-ups and late night sleeps is definitely a part of the whole process. But I think all of the patience and the preparation that goes into the show is what makes finally being able to walk onto the runway so rewarding for everyone. Not only the models, but the designers, the hairstylists, the makeup artists, and everyone who organized it and took part into creating it happen. And yeah, I think being able to see the process from that perspective definitely showed me that modeling is more than just putting on an outfit and walking down the runway. Yeah, it takes a lot of hard work and commitment, so yeah.
0: No, yeah, definitely, because I've heard some of our girls that have been part of modeling that they were also sharing about the behind the scenes, how intense it gets.
1: Yeah.
0: And the hard work, your diet, your sleep and everything else has to come in place just for it to be paid off once you walk that stage, right? And at the end of the day, you'll be proud about yourself, about what you did and committed to do. So for the young Cook Islanders and Pacific youth tuning in, who dream of stepping into modeling or creative industries, what advice would you give them about getting started or staying grounded?
1: My advice for the young Pacifica youth is always just to take opportunities, any opportunity that is given to you, and just do with it what you can, especially in the modeling or creative industries, because they're not really considered a reliable pathway. Mm. So you kind of just have to do your best with whatever you're given, no matter how small or big the chance is. And also when starting, it's very good to be comfortable with putting yourself out there, because you do have to network for yourself a lot of the times, be talking to other people, and just to really create a name for yourself. And as for staying grounded, I think definitely just always keep in mind your reason why you're doing whatever you're doing, your village, your family that's backing you all the way. And me personally, which I'm sure a lot of other young Pacifica youth would resonate with, is your faith in God and the trust that He has you and He has your plans for you and everyone.
0: I definitely agree with you, because just like I said, those girls that came in and shared about their experience in model, that was their one main thing that they talked about, is having that faith in themselves and also having that faith in God once you step. And they always start with their prayer before they even step into that or walk that runway. But it's definitely a special occasion, or it is a milestone that you have done this in your career. Maybe it is your career. And also to encourage our young Pacifics to join into fashion and not to be shy at all. Not to be shy, because we know our Pacific Islanders, we are shy people. But then again, we are definitely proud of you, and we look forward to seeing more of what you do in this path that you're taking. So just to wrap us off, any shout outs that you'd like to make?
1: Just of course the usual shout outs to all my family and anybody that's tuning in, my parents, my mom, my dad, my grandparents, great grandparents, because they're the ones that are behind it all, always supporting, funding when there's funding that's needed, and the rides to rehearsals and fittings, all my aunties and uncles, and also my siblings, they're my droves. So just love to everybody.
0: Well, tēnā i reira, e te itinanga tō tākoutou. 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
1: PMN News at 5, Talofokoe, I'm Vamalele Atinu'u. Police are calling for the public's help in finding a 15-year-old reported missing from the Onerahi area since August 11. Teyana is described as about 176 centimetres tall with light brown curly hair and brown eyes. She was last seen wearing black leggings, a black jacket and a gold necklace with a T on it. It is likely she is in the wider Northland or Auckland areas. Police and Teyana's family have concerns for her welfare and would like to find her as soon as possible. Police urge if you have any information that might help them locate her, please call 105 and reference file number 260818-9424. The construction sector is showing some signs of recovery after a difficult couple of years. A State of the Sector report from Master Builders says more building firms are reporting steady or strong pipelines of work, while recent StatsNZ figures also show building activity has picked up. But for Pacific-owned businesses, the recovery is inconsistent. Freedom Anaya Feulufai, the owner of Auckland-based residential building company AR Built, acknowledges the downturn in the sector has affected his business and his Pacific workforce.
2: It's more or less trying to land a more consistent flow of work. Not just for me, it's just to keep the boys, because I know I'm putting food on their table for their family too, so yeah, well, like probably my main worry.
1: Auckland Airport has announced international passengers will go through security screening before passport control starting from late 2027. Chief Operations Officer Chloe Surridge says the sequencing switch, dubbed the Flip, is part of the major project bringing domestic jet and international operations under one roof. New Zealand Customs says the change aligns with international best practice and will create a safer environment for staff and travellers. Construction in the airport's security and border control areas will continue through to 2029. Australia has committed $19 million New Zealand dollars over 4 years to provide Pacific athletes and officials access high-performance training and qualification opportunities to compete at major international sporting events. Prime Minister Anthony Albanese made the announcement at the Pacific Leaders Forum in Palau. The head of Samoa's Association of Sports and National Olympic Committee says the investment will create and elevate sporting pathways for Pacific athletes.
3: We welcome, from a Samoan perspective, the opportunity to partnership with the Australian government to help increase the ability of our athletes to qualify and perform at international competition. The Olympics are there, the Commonwealth Games are there, the Pacific Games and the Pacific Mini Games, and this partnership will certainly add value specifically from a financial point of view, but also access.
1: Cook Islands representative Tiare Henry Anguna has been crowned Miss Oceania at the 73rd Miss World Finals in Vietnam. Her victory marks the second time a Cook Islander has taken home the regional title following Tajia Sahe's win in 2019. Henry Anguna, who competed against 111 international contestants, dedicated the achievement to the Cook Islands and the wider Pacific region. She arrived in Auckland today before travelling home to Rarotonga later this week. Finally, the Warriors are pushing to play both of their guaranteed home NRL playoff fixtures at Mount Smart Stadium, despite pressure to move to a larger venue. Chief Executive Cameron George confirmed the NRL has agreed to hold their opening playoff game against the Dolphins at their regular home ground. But with Eden Park offering double the capacity, George admits the club will have to plead its case before a location for their second home game is decided. Kickoff for Saturday's opening qualifying final is set for 6:05 p.m. New Zealand time. And that's PMN News at 5 p.m. For more Pacific news and sport, go to pmn.co.nz.
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the bilingual segment on PMN Cook Islands, embracing all, including all, towards learning about our heritage, our language, ourselves. 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
4: 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Me ngaro koe ki te tei Nganga no rato, or go get out of Philip Pacifica, the Water Street Whangarei. First of all, Kuanga Mapu Pacifico Whangarei. We are getting ready for the Pacifica tournament held at Mackay Stadium in Kensington Whangarei. It's run by Philip Pacifica to bring together Pacifica communities in Whangarei. We have four men's teams, hopefully two women's teams in there as well. Do come along and support and visit and enjoy the day. We may be running our afternoon session at Tikipunga High afterwards. So keep an ear out for that, hopefully on Facebook. There'll be a lot of information on Facebook with photos throughout the day. Secondly, yesterday we had a few of our Koki boys come down to Auckland for competition on behalf of Kauri Volleyball Club, Northland Volleyball Club. And although they didn't win the games, a lot of good experience, and they enjoyed their time. So just thank you to all the families that did come out and supported our mapu out there. Finally, for Tautean Koki Arini o Tetei Tokerau, there are still monthly meetings. If you'd like to know more, go down to Whale Pacifica Trust on Water Street and you can find some more information. Benza Witchman from up here in Whangarei, Tetei Tokerau. Kia ora ana, kia manuia.
1: Tūtua, kite kite, no tia e petoma.

0: 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So first of all, kia ora ana and greetings to you. Before we start, I'd like to hand it over to you to introduce yourself and also tell us a little bit about yourself as well.
1: Kia ora ana, salofalava. My name is Apaula Viliamusilialo. I am of Samoan descent. I come from the villages of Saleimua, Tufta Foy, Fusi Safotula Fai, Lefanga Safatoa, and Faliasiu. And yeah, I'm so blessed to be here today with, sorry, what's your name?
0: With PM in Cook Islands.
1: Yeah, PM in Cook Islands. So yeah, just very blessed, and I just want to thank God for allowing this opportunity for me to be, interviewed.
0: Alrighty, thank you so much for also jumping on to have this conversation with us about the New Zealand Fashion Week runway. So let's start with the backstage energy, right? Walk us through the moments right before you step onto that New Zealand Fashion Week runway. What was going through your mind, the mindset, the backstage chaos, hair, makeup and music?
1: So behind, I had to run to put on my strapless bra. So I had to run quickly because Atua, who I'm wearing now, they were on the second. So I was the last one to come down because I had to, put that on. And also just a lot of, just seeing a lot of talent, like our Pacific talent out there, our models, our designers, the makeup artists as well as the hairstylists. Just before going on, we had the station, like a makeup station, and just seeing everyone in their true selves, like their natural hair, I felt so proud to be an islander, our Pacific people, because we have so much gifts and so much talent. Just before going on, we also did a prayer, like just some of my friends before we headed on the runway. So that's like the thing we usually do, pray before we head on stage so God can help us. And so when we walk, we don't only walk with, our garments, and that we are portraying their designer's, vision. As well as when we walk not only with that, we walk with pride to be our Pacific people, as well as we walk with our ancestors and our family and our village. So, there's a lot of things happening backstage. It's like, it's just like, it's full on backstage. As well as, you just have to be in your zone. Like, although there's the busyness going around, you just have to zone in and just be like calm, collective. That's what I do when I'm backstage before heading on. I just say my little prayer. I just get into that moment, zone in, and just switch on and ready to slay.
0: All right, lock and loaded. All right,
1: yes.
0: So we're going to represent, we're going to move on to representing Aotearoa and the Cook Islands culture, or your culture, or the culture of the Pacific. So as a Pacific model, stepping onto one of Aotearoa's biggest fashion stages, how important is it for you to bring our culture, pride and heritage into those high fashion spaces?
1: I just feel so proud. Like, I give thanks to God for allowing these platforms and these opportunities to come our way, as well as Nora Swan, our pioneer, Nora Swan, and her team Lewis, Lipo, Nell, and Sam. Am I missing someone else? And the past team that have created these platforms for us that we can showcase our gifts, our talents. I think if it wasn't for them, I wouldn't even be working for NZ Fashion Week, to be honest. But yes, just having that platform for all of us, it gives us more confidence as well, like within ourselves, because when I first started modeling, I was like kind of lost, but now that I've done it for a few years, I've gained my confidence and just representing our Pacific people, because for me, this experience is not just about fashion and it's not just about being the face of fusion, but it's about representation. It's about like representing our Pacific people out in the mainstream area, as well as our plus size brothers and sisters that I'm always rooting for. Yes.
0: Oh, yeah, definitely. I agree with you. It brings honor and pride into what you guys are doing, representing our Pacific women or men inside this industry with fashion as well. Just the standout runway moments, right? So Fashion Week is a whirlwind of different designer visions and garments, maybe from Fiji, Palau, Cook Islands, everywhere. Was there a specific look or show you walked in this year that felt particularly special or iconic to you?
1: A particular show this year? House of Va and New Zealand Fashion Week, like Pacific Fusion. So, yeah, it's just exciting seeing our people out there and for them cheering for us. Because I feel like in the mainstream, there's not so much cheers. But with our Pacific people, we are not shy people. We cheer and we chihu, and we're just really loud. And we love that. We love the support and everything. So, yeah, I feel like it gives us confidence and it makes us proud of who we are as our Pacific Pacific people.
0: Oh yeah, we love how there's support everywhere we go and doing great things for our people, and not just our people, but also for the people doing things behind the scenes, setting up, and also the people that design your garments for us to walk on that runway. So just the reality of modeling, let's go back to that. Our audience see the polished 3-second catwalk clips, but they don't see the early mornings, the long fittings, the rehearsals. What's something about preparing for New Zealand Fashion Week that would surprise people listening back home?
1: For me, you have to just practice. You have to practice yourself. So also just believe in yourself. So sometimes you can be a model, but if you don't believe in yourself, then it's kind of like, well, you're just having that. You have to have a model kit as well. So prepared, like all the garments, like all the nude outfits, the black garments, and your heels, certain heels. Some my designers might have want boots and some might want heels. So you have to be prepared like that, as well as just practicing your walk and your poses. Because some designers might want a particular walk, like, you know, playful walk, and then some other designers might want like a straight face, kind of fierce walk. So, yeah, you just have to be versatile. Like, I say Sus Nation. He's, you know, someone I look up to. He's really versatile when it comes to different model poses and runway walks. So, you just have to be flexible, open-minded, and wear what the designer gives you. So you can't be picky as well. You can't be like, oh, I don't want to wear that because that's too short, or that. You just are given what to wear and you just wear it and just be grateful. So
0: no, yeah, I believe those are one of the things that you have to keep in mind when you're stepping into modeling is don't be shy, practice a lot, and also have that sense of respect for the people that are giving designer things that other people want to wear. So you can't, like you say, you can't be picky, you know, just appreciate the hard work. This is what you're going to do. This is what you wanted to do. And you should be prepared. Like you said, be prepared. Practice, practice, practice makes perfect. So let's just say we want our next generation to look up to us, right? So for the young Pacific youth tuning in who dream of stepping into modeling or creative industries, what advice would you give them about getting started and staying grounded?
1: I would say, honestly, pray about it, because honestly, God will give you an answer, not straight away or maybe straight away, but don't give up also. Don't give up on your dreams. Write them down and then like believe in yourself as well. Don't ever compare yourself to someone else because you have your own journey. The other, stay ready to learn, like keep on learning and keep showing up. Like keep showing up to workshops and stuff, because you may not like you may think they're not looking, but honestly, everything you do, you have to be professional as well. What else? Stay humble. To be honest, that's something that keeps me grounded. Staying humble. My mom always says, like, you know, stay humble and you know, be grateful for these opportunities. The other thing is, just take every opportunity that comes your way, but just believe in yourself, because believe in yourself and be kind to yourself, because sometimes you can believe in yourself, but sometimes you're not kind to yourself. So just self-love,
0: Well, meitaki ma'ata, meitaki ngā for joining us and also sharing these creative thoughts and inspiring thoughts and ideas for our next generation, not just them, but also myself, to be kind to myself. Yes, definitely agreed with you. Just to wrap up our show tonight, is there any shout outs that you'd like to just to give anyone out there listening to us tonight?
1: Oh, yes. God first, thank to God for all these opportunities, as well as my village. So that's my family, my close friends, my mom, my nephews and nieces. This is for you as well. As well as Nora Swan for creating this platform for all of us, and the other designers as well that have shows this year, on as well. Shout out to you as well for having your time with me today. So yeah, just everyone that's helped me along the way and has been there for me. So shout out to you guys.
0: Ko tēnā e reira e te tangata o te kuki arene tā koto a karongorongo mai nā o tātato tamā ene tēnā te taka i atu i runga i te taua no te akāri atu i tōna kākau e pērā katoa i tōna ngā kauparau i te ravi atu ngai te anganga i akarana nei. Big shout out to you for also coming in and joining us Human Cooks tonight. We really, really appreciate you, and big love from all of us here. 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

0: time News Essex, Fakalofalaya Tu Ambamaila Leatinu. Prime Minister Christopher Luxon says their plan to incentivize more Kiwis to buy their first home by lowering the deposit will help to stem the exodus of young Kiwis moving abroad. National is promising to expand access to the government's low deposit scheme if it's re-elected. National would increase the income threshold so anyone earning less than $300,000 combined could access it, whether that was single income or combined income. Christopher Luxon hopes lowering the 5% deposit will help young Kiwis to buy their first homes.
1: It's really about helping people get that deposit together. And when you think about the young people that we want to keep here in New Zealand, this is one way we can help support them by lifting that income cap from what was $150,000 for a couple or $95,000 for a single person to $300,000 total. So that means that, you know, junior doctors and electricians and teachers and nurses and police can get some support for that 5% deposit.
0: A Waikato Hospital emergency department nurse says staff are working way beyond capacity. People with flu needing hospital care have been climbing steadily for at least a month nationwide. Nurses Organisation Union Delegate and ED Nurse Tracy Chisholm says it's not unusual to see 300 people at ED per day, waiting over 8 hours in crowded waiting rooms.
2: We have a cupboard that has extra chairs in it, so when we run out of chairs for the waiting room, we can go and find some more chairs to squeeze in. Or people sit on wheelchairs, or some people just get so tired and exhausted that they'll end up lying on the floor of an emergency department waiting room.
0: Cook Islands representative Tiare Henry Anguna has been crowned Miss Oceania at the 73rd Miss World Finals in Vietnam. Her victory marks the second time a Cook Islander has taken home the regional title, following Tajia Sahe's win in 2019. Henry Anguna, who competed against 111 international contestants, dedicated the achievement to the Cook Islands and the wider Pacific region. She arrived in Auckland today before travelling home to Rarotonga later this week. For Papua New Guinean community leader Ompa Hakikua, language is a connection to home, identity and the people who came before him. Papua New Guinea Language Week launched in Wellington this morning with celebrations centred around the theme Preserve, Revitalise and Promote Our Language and Culture. Kua says speaking his language with other PNG students helped them through the difficult transition to life in New Zealand. He says the week-long celebrations go beyond speaking Tok Pisin. It's about keeping the knowledge, culture and identity carried by Papua New Guinea's languages alive.
3: What we hope to achieve is that we play our part in keeping our culture going. The exposure that we, you know, providing we can offer, whether it be getting together, seeing the community, gelling, having a good time, promoting what Language Week is, especially in New Zealand.
0: Finally, to sports, the All Blacks are searching for solutions to counter South Africa's set-piece dominance after falling 2-1 behind in their 4-test series. Following a 29-24 defeat in Soweto, assistant coach Neil Barnes admits the Springboks are driving a gravy train of scrum and maul penalties. Barnes says the team must improve its execution without reinventing the wheel as they prepare for their fourth and final test. This Sunday's clash in Baltimore kicks off at 9 a.m. New Zealand time. And that's PMN News at 6 p.m. For more Pacific news and sport, go to pmn.co.nz.
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10: 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First of all, ko anga mapu Pacifico whāngarei. We are getting ready for the Pacifica tournament held at Mackay Stadium in Kensington whāngarei. It's run by Whale Pacifica. To bring together Pacifica communities in Whangarei. We have four men's teams, hopefully two women's teams in there as well. Do come along and support and visit and enjoy the day. We may be running our afternoon session at Tikipunga High afterwards. So keep an ear out for that, hopefully on Facebook. There'll be a lot of information on Facebook with photos throughout the day. Secondly, yesterday we had a few of our Koki boys come down to Auckland for competition on behalf of Kauri Volleyball Club, Northland Volleyball Club. And although they didn't win the games, a lot of good experience and they enjoyed their time. So just thank you to all the families that did come out and supported our mapu out there. Finally, for Tauktaun Koki Arini o Te Tai Tokerau, there are still monthly meetings. If you'd like to know more, go down to Whale Pacifica Trust on Water Street. And you can find some more information. Benza Wichman from up here in Whangarei. Te tai toke rau. Kia ora ana, kia manu.
2: Ko tō o rā, kai pāpū, e rā, kai pāpā anga tē reira. 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
1: May your head stay upright. Poem by Kauraka Kauraka. Hina I te papa, plaited your loincloth. The pairu made your body ointment. Tangaroa carved your war spear. You stand upon the battlefield, where you live or where you die. 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Adorn yourself with the cloak of love. Take our traditions to oil your body. Your war spear, the writing pen, thrust it deep into the hearts of knowledge to find wisdom. To prevent your back being stabbed by uhiputo. To prevent being infested with the maggots of hapono. To prevent your soul from being deprived of life, then the world will recognize your talents. Your head will stay upright for us all.
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3: 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First of all, ko anga mapu Pacific o Whangarei. We are getting ready for the Pacifica tournament held at Mackay Stadium in Kensington, Whangarei. It's run by Whale Pacifica to bring together Pacific communities in Whangarei. We have 4 men's teams, hopefully 2 women's teams in there as well. Do come along and support and visit and enjoy the day. We may be running our afternoon session at Tikipunga High afterwards. So keep an ear out for that, hopefully on Facebook. There'll be a lot of information on Facebook with photos throughout the day. Secondly, yesterday we had a few of our cookie boys come down to Auckland for competition on behalf of Kauri Volleyball Club, Northland Volleyball Club. And although they didn't win the games, a lot of good experience and they enjoyed their time. So just thank you to all the families that did come out and supported our mapu out there. Finally, for Tauktean Koki Arini o Te Tai Tokerau, there are still monthly meetings. If you'd like to know more, go down to Whale Pacifica Trust on Water Street. And you can find some more information. Benzo Witchman from up here in Whangarei. Te tai toke rau. Kia rana, kia manu.
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3: 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First of all, ko anga mapu Pasifika o whāngarei. We are getting ready for the Pacifica tournament held at Mackay Stadium in

0: on Facebook. There'll be a lot of information on Facebook with photos throughout the day. Secondly, yesterday we had a few of our Koki boys come down to Auckland for competition on behalf of Kauri Volleyball Club, Northland Volleyball Club. And although they didn't win the games, a lot of good experience, and they enjoyed their time. So just thank you to all the families that did come out and supported our māpu out there. Finally, for Taukdown Koki Arini o Tetei Tokerau, there are still monthly meetings. If you'd like to know more, go down to Whale Pacifica Trust on Water Street, and you can find some more information. Benza Witchman from up here in Whangarei, Tetei Tokerau. Kia ora ana, kia manu.
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3: 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First of all, ko anga mapu Pacifico Whangarei. We are getting ready for the Pacifica tournament held at Mackay Stadium in Kensington, Whangarei. It's run by Whale Pacifica. To bring together Pacifica communities in Whangarei. We have 4 men's teams, hopefully 2 women's teams in there as well. Do come along and support and visit and enjoy the day. We may be running our afternoon session at Tikipunga High afterwards. So keep an ear out for that, hopefully on Facebook. There'll be a lot of information on Facebook with photos throughout the day. Secondly, yesterday we had a few of our cookie boys come down to Auckland for competition on behalf of Kauri Volleyball Club, Northland Volleyball Club. And although they didn't win the games, a lot of good experience and they enjoyed their time. So just thank you to all the families that did come out and supported our mapu out there. Finally, for Tauktea and Kukiareni o Te Tai Tokerau, there are still monthly meetings. If you'd like to know more, go down to Whale Pacifica Trust on Water Street. And you can find some more information. Benzo Witchman from up here in Whangarei. Te tai tokerau. Kia ora ana, kia manuia.
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3: 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First of all, ko anga mapu Pacifico whangarei. We are getting ready for the Pacifica tournament held at Mackay Stadium in Kensington whangarei. It's run by Whale Pacifica to bring together Pacifica communities in whangarei. We have 4 men's teams, hopefully 2 women's teams in there as well. Do come along and support and visit and enjoy the day. We may be running our afternoon session at Tikipunga High afterwards. So keep an ear out for that, hopefully on Facebook. There'll be a lot of information on Facebook with photos throughout the day. Secondly, yesterday we had a few of our cookie boys come down to Auckland for competition on behalf of Kaori Volleyball Club, Northern Volleyball Club. And although they didn't win the games, a lot of good experience, and they enjoyed their time. So just thank you to all the families that did come out and supported our mapu out there. Finally, for Tauktaun Kuki Arini o Te Tai Tokerau, there are still monthly meetings. If you'd like to know more, go down to Whale Pacifica Trust on Water Street, and you can find some more information. Benzo Richmond from up here in Whangarei, Te Tai Tokerau. Kia ora ana, kia manuia.
0: Tūtua, kitikite, nō tia e petoma.
4: Alright, we're gonna come back to Rarotonga. 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
1: To see our Queenie leading as a rangatahi, it gives us rangatahi and also the younger generations, it shows us that we can do it. It's about having your head up high, knowing who you are, being strong in who you are and presenting that to the world. This is exactly what our Queenie is doing.
2: It's amazing. You can definitely see her paving ways and being a bit of a trailblazer in so many different facets, whether it be fashion or just her ahua or like, you know, being graceful in a lot of spaces. Not only kind of changing the way we look at te ao Māori a little bit and starting some new kaupapa and really coming up with some amazing stuff, but also allowing so many rangatahi and wahine Māori to look at her as an inspiration, but she's such a great representation of this role.
1: It's really inspiring to see young Māori leaders and seeing our rangatahi have a part in this kaupapa. It's just really inspiring and I feel like we're paving the way for the next generation. They're already in here.

0: e a te e tupu nei i te ipukare a Aotearoa, Otireria e te eni au katoto. 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
1: Kia ora an kia koutou te tō tātou nuti no te atiangani, ko Jeannie Peratea. 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
1: May your head stay upright. Poem by Kauraka Kauraka. Hina I te papa plaited your loincloth. The pairu made your body ointment. Tangaroa carved your war spear. You stand upon the battlefield where you live or where you die. 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To prevent your back being stabbed by uhipoto. To prevent being infested with the maggots of hapono. 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Then the world will recognize your talents. 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
8: 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First of all, ko anga māpu Pacifico Whangarei. We are getting ready for the Pacifica Tournament held at Mackay Stadium in Kensington, Whangarei. It's run by Whale Pacifica. To bring together Pacifica communities in Whangarei. We have four men's teams, hopefully two women's teams in there as well. Do come along and support and visit and enjoy the day. We may be running our afternoon session at Tikipunga High afterwards. So keep an ear out for that, hopefully on Facebook. There'll be a lot of information on Facebook with photos throughout the day. Secondly, yesterday we had a few of our cookie boys come down to Auckland for competition on behalf of Kaori Volleyball Club, Northland Volleyball Club. And although they didn't win the games, a lot of good experience and they enjoyed their time. So just thank you to all the families that did come out and supported our māpu out there. Finally, for Tauktea Nkuki Airene o Te Tai Tokerau, there are still monthly meetings. If you'd like to know more, go down to Whale Pacifica Trust on Water Street and you can find some more information. Benza Wichman from up here in Whangarei. Te tai toke rau. Kia rana, kia manu.
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1: May your head stay upright. Poem by Kauraka Kauraka. 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Te pairu made your body ointment. Tangaroa carved your war spear. You stand upon the battlefield where you live or where you die. 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Take our traditions to oil your body. 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To prevent your back being stabbed by uhiputo. To prevent being infested with the maggots of hapono. 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Then the world will recognize your talents. 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

0: team news at 6, Tarifakoi, I'm Levi Mataotea Morgan. Future governments are urged to spend more on medicines and reap big savings. An economic analysis commissioned by Business NZ has found every additional dollar spent on medicines delivers almost $2 economic return. Business New Zealand Chief Executive Catherine Rich says if you spend more money on medicines as a government, you will reap significant economic and fiscal benefits, and society will reap benefits as well. The report showed New Zealand spend on medicines of 4.9% of the health budget was way behind comparable countries. OECD average was 13.3%, while Australia put 12.2% of its health expenditure into medicine. Green Party's election proposal for a publicly owned supermarket chain is estimated to cost $2.6 billion to set up. The Kiwi Mart initiative aims to break up the supermarket duopoly of Foodstuffs and Woolworths and drive down food prices. Parliamentary Library modelling estimated it would cost $1.3 billion to buy the stores and distribution centres and $1.5 billion to establish Kiwi Mart. Economist Filippo Katavaki-McGrath says the cost involved to set up Kiwi Mart could well double.
1: When the government comes in to purchase something, the legislation's quite limited. The value of assets goes up. So today we call it $2.6 billion. By the end of negotiating with one large multinational and potentially 100 individual businesses, that price could get up to the four, maybe $5 billion. The question is then, where is the cash coming from to underpin this?
0: A college student in Wellington says using Tok Pisin on a regular basis keeps her in touch with her Papua New Guinean roots. Tok Pisin Week has begun with a series of events around New Zealand celebrating PNG's national language and traditional cultures. The week began yesterday with a Belem weaving and showcasing event put on by Wellington's PNG community at Pataka Museum in Porirua. Student Naima Leahy says Tok Pisin is a beautiful language that she uses daily.
2: So I'm still very in touch with my roots and my family and friends that are in Papua New Guinea. Almost call them every day, message them every day. Make sure that I still am connected to those who are in Papua New Guinea, because, again, that's like my home. So I can always come back to them and, yeah.
0: The Cook Islands has taken home its World Oceania title, with Te Ale Henry Anguna crowned the Pacific region's continental queen at the Miss World's final in Vietnam. Henry Anguna was among 111 contestants who spent a month competing in the 73rd edition of the international pageant, with the finals held on September the 5th. The Dominican Republic's Johari Mola was crowned Miss World, with the six continental queens announced alongside her. Henry Anguna told official event media that winning the Oceania title is an achievement not just for the Cook Islands, but for the entire Pacific.
3: Coming from a small nation of 15,000 people, this is not only just for the Cook Islands, but it's for the whole Pacific nation as well. So I wear this sash and I wear this tiara for all of you, for our young girls in the Cook Islands and the Pacific. I'm so very grateful.
0: Te Ale Henry Anguna is the second Cook Islander to win the title. It turned to sports now, and Samoa's cabinet has approved the Samoa Rugby Football Union, or SRFU, as the official body responsible for governing and leading rugby in Samoa. World Rugby has held discussions over the last 2 months with all three parties, with the focus on finding solutions to the current rugby impasse in Apia. A government statement says the Ministry of Sport and Recreation is working to formalise the arrangement and government support for the SRFU as it undertakes the restructuring and future development of rugby in Samoa. And that's PMN News at 6. For more Pacific news and sports, go to pmn.co.nz.
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It's Tuesday, September the 8th. You're listening to Pacific Mornings on 531PI with me, William Teresi. 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The Facebook page, 531PI. Text machine, 531. I'm in the driver's seat with you, as always, right through until 9am. Let's start with domestic news that you're waking up to this morning. More Kiwis are coming home from Australia, but there's still a pretty big gap between the number coming back and the number heading over there. Latest Stats New Zealand figures show about 19,000 New Zealanders returned from Australia in the year to December. That's up 14%. But here's the kicker. 47,500 left for Australia. So in total, we've lost around 28,500 New Zealanders to Australia in that year alone. And those numbers came up in Christopher Luxon's interview during his morning media rounds yesterday. He was challenged on the number of Kiwis leaving and pointed to the fact that more are now coming home and fewer are leaving each month. And he's right on that trend. But the overall picture is still pretty stark. More than twice as many Kiwis are leaving for Australia as are coming back. Also, there are fresh questions this morning about the way people are being assessed when they ask the government for help putting food on the table. Did you catch that investigation on One News? Pretty extraordinary. Over a six-year period, more than 8,000 people were told their application for a food grant had been declined because food was not an essential need. Now, MSD says that wasn't actually the reason the applications were declined. It was an administrative error. Someone, somewhere in the process, selected the wrong decline code. Now, the ministry says that code appearing on a person's application does not necessarily mean the underlying decision was wrong. But when you're the person applying for help to buy groceries and the government tells you that food isn't an essential need, you can understand why that explanation is raising eyebrows, particularly from the Green Party. And there's a bigger picture here too. MSD received 1.4 million applications for food grants last year alone from around 318,000 people. Jeepers. Now, all of this comes as MSD is already dealing with two other major administrative errors, including wrongly suspended benefits and problems with the winter energy payments. A review into those errors is expected later this week. We'll be keeping a close eye on that. Let's head north across the Pacific. There's been a significant development between the relationship between the Solomon Islands and the United States. The two countries have signed an agreement to bring the US Peace Corps back to the Solomon Islands. Can you believe it? More than 20 years after the program was suspended. Hundreds of American volunteers served in the Solomon Islands through the 1970s, 80s and 90s, working in communities and rural villages in areas like education and health. Ethnic tensions around the year 2000, though, brought that program to an end. But it's back, baby. The Solomon Islands government says the volunteers will support schools, health services and community development. The timing is interesting as well. US Deputy Secretary of State Christopher Landau was in Honiara meeting Prime Minister Matthew Wale, who only last week managed to avoid the collapse of his government. So, pretty interesting there, the relationship between Honiara and Washington. Renewed, some might say. Then the United States is trying to get Russia and Ukraine back to the negotiating table. US envoys Steve Witkoff and Jared Kushner finished talks with Ukrainian President Volodymyr Zelensky in Kiev after meeting Russian President Vladimir Putin in Moscow. The Americans are now pushing for trilateral talks between the US, Russia and Ukraine. Witkoff says he's confident there can be a good resolution. Zelensky says the talks were substantial and that Ukraine wants a just and lasting peace. But this is happening while the war continues, with Russian missile and drone attacks still hitting Ukraine. So overnight, there's been diplomacy on one side and war on the other. New Zealand, the Pacific and the wider world, this is Pacific Mornings. Coming up for you on the program this morning, flu and winter illnesses have really surged this year, but what impact is that having on our Pacific communities? Are Pacific people getting hit harder? What are we seeing in terms of the illnesses going around? Papali'i Dr. Debbie Ryan has been keeping track of it all. Joins us after 7:30 to talk about what she's seen and what we should be looking out for. Foreign Affairs Minister Winston Peters is back from the Pacific Islands Forum, where leaders agreed to condemn missile tests in the Pacific, but stopped short of naming China.
which is bizarre given China launched that missile over several Pacific nations in July. So what does that actually mean? We'll also talk about New Zealand First push to make superannuation available to citizens only. Winston Raymond Peters joins us after 8 o'clock. And every Tuesday we sit down with our political reporter Thomas Tauranga Wynn to cut through everything happening in politics. There's plenty to get across the week, from the government and the opposition to the issues that are likely to shape the election campaign. So what actually matters? What can you ignore? Thomas joins us 8:30 for our weekly political Tauranga. You're listening to Pacific Mornings on 5:31 PI. Let's get you kick-started this morning. It's 10 minutes past 6 with music now. Here's Easy on 5:31 PI.

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1: 14 minutes past 6 o'clock, Tuesday the 8th of September. William Turetti and your company through until 9am this morning. As always for this time, we have a news roundup with our senior journalist, Kalia Strong, to dive deeper into the headlines and why it matters to you. Very good morning to you.
2: Hello, ola kita. Happy Tuesday, everyone.
1: Happy Tuesday indeed. Manurewa local vote drama deepens. Tell me more.
2: Oh, goodness me, Will. This is something that's been going on for a while, but our local democracy reporter has been covering this in the local board elections for Manurewa. It appears, it's all alleged at this stage, votes appear to have been fraudulently cast on behalf of other people. So some good old door knocking around the area found votes from a Kāinga Ora complex had 13 votes recorded from the 17 units there. However, when the Herald visited, none of the people they spoke to recalled receiving ballot papers. There's a resident who, you know, very good citizen. She didn't receive her postal ballot papers, so she requested some new ones, and only to find out that someone had voted in her name. There was one unit that recorded 5 votes, but a resident says no voting papers had been received by her or her 3 sisters, and a 5th vote had been cast in the name of the person's mother, who died 3 years before. So this is, ongoing allegations. The Serious Fraud Office has been alerted. Police are looking into this, but said yesterday the inquiry was continuing with no updates available.
1: Okay. Thank you for the update there anyway. Our local democracy reporter Tailinga Lolo'u Mary Afimata will keep across all you need to know. You can find her articles on that at pmn.co.nz, including a raft of other stories that she covers in the South Auckland local government area. All right, turning our attention to what else is making headlines, new High Commissioner for Niue.
2: Yes, who knew? But Melanie Roberts is New Zealand's new High Commissioner to Niue. She has had experience most recently serving as the acting High Commissioner to Kiribati, and she's had a lot of senior leadership roles with Ministry of Foreign Affairs and Trade. She has a Master of International Studies from Otago, so she does have this Pacific perspective on issues, so wishing her well. Usually these roles are for about a 2-year stint. I couldn't find how much the job is paid, but back in 2003, so now we're looking nearly more than 20 years ago, you were getting $100,000 a year. This is, you know, for a country that has 1,800 population, some would say it's a very nice diplomatic role to
1: very
2: have.
1: Very nice, yes. Indeed. Also, speaking of diplomatic appointments, I see that our Foreign Affairs Minister Winston Peters has appointed John Johansson as the ambassador to Sweden. And it's a very interesting appointment. It's raised a few eyebrows because of, you know, the close proximity of John Johansson's relationship with Winston. Of course, he's the foreign minister's advisor at this stage and former chief of staff as well. I actually really do rate John Johansson because he also spent 17 years at Victoria University. And
2: as a student?
1: No.
2: That's a long time.
1: Of course, as a lecturer. And he's a political scientist. And I've read his book, and one of the best political books on New Zealand's landscape I've ever read. Very sharp-minded. John Johansson is also unapologetically a centrist, he calls himself. So just thought I'd throw that in there. Solomon Islands and the US sign a new agreement.
2: I think the Solomon Islands is being very strategic. So they are bringing back the Peace Corps, which is something that you might not have heard of since the 90s, really. And so a release from the Solomon Islands government says they've signed the agreement in Honiara. This would just allow American soldiers to serve in the country. The volunteers would contribute to the Solomon's development priorities by supporting communities, strengthening capacity in schools and health services. So that all sounds very nice. And I guess this is as their Prime Minister Matthew Wale is just over, like, what would you call it? He's fixed the leadership challenge.
1: Sure. He's survived it now.
2: He's survived it, absolutely. And I think there were the questions around the Solomon Islands relationship with China back a couple years ago they signed that security deal. So I think they're playing their cards with all these different big powers. And so, the US Peace Corps is returning to the Solomon Islands.
1: The Peace Corps. I haven't heard of that one, like you said, since the 90s. It was kind of I don't even want to say it. Some would just make a joke about it. But nice to see them returning to the Solomons. All right. And Salmon author wins International Publishing Award.
2: Yeah, this is an exciting one. So the book is called Brown Girls Don't Cry, a healing workbook for Pacific girls and beyond. And so this is written by Malusio Doris Tulifau. And so she... It's kind of a memoir, but also pitched as a Pacific Island girl self-help book. And she says, this book is for every brown girl who was told to stay silent and for every community ready to break cycles and teach love that doesn't hurt. And so she has an organization called Brown Girl Woke, which operates from Samoa and is really doing some great things in the community.
1: Oh, well, that's awesome. And finally, the Michelin star restaurant bookings soar.
2: Yeah, we love good food. And that was reinforced at the Michelin star naming back in June. One of those was the Samoan chef Henry Onusimo at Tala. And just having there was a follow-up on how bookings are going for some of the other restaurants that were named. Queenstown's Essence has had its wait list doubled. There's about 8 people waiting for tables every night. They are booked up for months. At Christchurch's Inati, they said 80 bookings arrived in the first hour after the Michelin announcement. Now, I remember when we were waiting to have this, and I was quickly jumping on the Tala website to see, maybe we could get ourselves in, but the prices might scare you off.
1: Indeed.
2: But for other people, I just had a quick look now, and for the Tala restaurant, there's no booking spaces until the last few days of October. You can have the chef's journey, which is $215 per person, or the whangongo journey or lunch at $165 per person. So maybe for something very, very special.
1: Must be very, very special. I need to take out a mortgage at that price, $215. But, of course, ultimately worth it if you can do it. It's definitely on my list of things to do. I was trying to look at Essence's prices as well, but alas, can't quite find them. But I'm sure eye-watering as well. So there you have it. Have you been to Tala yet?
2: No, but I think our local democracy reporter has... She did a whole series. She got to eat at all these amazing restaurants.
1: And I think that was before it was... Well, it was always, amazingly popular, but this has elevated it to another level since getting the Michelin star.
2: And people would pay top dollar for our beautiful Pacific cuisine.
1: Isn't that amazing?
2: Yeah, it's really beautiful.
1: Levi, have you ever been to Tala?
3: I am yet to make a visit there, my friend. Still haven't gone there yet.
1: Matita? Have you been to Matita?
3: Haven't gone to Matita either.
1: All right, I think we need a work outing. Paid for by work.
2: Sort this out. Christmas, I reckon.
1: Your stuffed Christmas. Oh, that'd be one expensive Christmas. Thank you very much, Carly. Where can people go to for more news?
2: We'll have all the latest on pmn.co.nz and our socials.
1: We certainly will. You're listening to Pacific Mornings on 531 PI with me, William Toretti. Coming up, we'll have your weather, traffic and airports update. Stick around for that. In terms of what's going on with the weather, well, just giving you a bit of a preview now. It's looking a little bit of sun for much of the country, unless you're living in Kaitaia or Whangarei, where there is rain, unfortunately. Of course, Levi will have further details coming up for you. Also, Germany's far-right AfD

0: 5:31 weather.
1: 28 minutes past 6 o'clock now on this beautiful Tuesday morning. Te ao marae, my friends. Let's get into a weather, traffic and airports update for the day. Kick-starting with your weather. Northland, Auckland, Coromandel and the Bay of Plenty. We've got a few showers, mainly around Northland, with cloudy periods elsewhere becoming fine later in the morning. In the west, from Waikato to Wellington, including the Central High Country, we've got a fine day today apart from some areas of morning cloud. Gisborne, Hawke's Bay and Wairarapa, we've got some cloudy periods. We've got a few showers clearing in the afternoon. Melbourne, Nelson and Buller, cloudy periods today. We've got a few showers mainly around the ranges. Grey, Westland and Fieldland, we've got a few showers, more widespread around Fieldland for a time in the morning, and then becoming fine in Fieldland towards the midday and elsewhere in the evening. Canterbury, Otago and Southland, we've got areas of high cloud and morning frost. Then it's fine today. However, we've got areas of cloud returning in the evening. In the Chatham Islands, it is mostly cloudy today. Traffic update for Auckland and Wellington. We look at Wellington this morning. Now, there's a road closure at State Highway 53 in Martinborough at the Waihanga Bridge. Now, due to bridge repair works, the bridge will be closed in both directions today and tomorrow between 9 a.m. and 3 p.m. today and tomorrow. So do plan your journey accordingly, allowing extra time to travel through the area. And to your airports and the main centres this morning, nothing new to report on, which is good news for the moment. Of course, we do suggest that you check your airport websites and your airlines for updated information on your travel this morning. And that is your weather, traffic and airports update for the hour. It's 29 minutes past 6 o'clock and you're tuned into 5:31 p.m. Good morning.

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1: Well, let's get into Will's Word now. And boy, is Labor in the red? Are the alarm bells going off? Perhaps they are. I'm talking about the latest Taxpayers Courier poll. Now, Chris Hipkins is right about one thing. The only poll that really matters is the one on election day. Polls move around, campaigns change things, and voters change their minds. But there is a difference between saying it's only a poll and actually confronting what the polling is telling you. Labor is now sitting at 25.9% in the latest Courier poll. That's not a bad result on its own. It comes after another poll that Hipkins dismissed as a rogue result. And look at what's happening around them. National is down 2, but the Greens are up nearly 4 points. ACT is over 10%, and Opportunity, which had been hovering around that crucial 5% threshold, had dropped below it. So this isn't simply voters moving from National to Labor or Labor to National. There appears to be a broader appetite for alternatives. And that should worry Labor, because the challenge for Hipkins goes beyond getting Labor's numbers up. It's convincing voters that Labor is the alternative government and that there's a reason to switch from the government to them. Right now, the polling doesn't show that happening convincingly enough. Hipkins says Labor is buoyant. He says they're holding back policy announcements for the campaign. Yeah, that's all well and good, but eventually you have to give voters a reason to vote for you. And I think that's the question Labor needs to be asking itself now. Not, is this just another bad poll, but why aren't we doing better? Because we're getting closer and closer to election day. We're just under 2 months out, in fact. And when you're sitting in the mid-20s, while smaller parties are gaining ground, I think the alarm bells should at least be starting to ring. That's Will's Word.
0: Will's Word. 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
1: Flights have been disrupted in Indonesia after Mount Anak Krakatau erupted, sending volcanic ash into the air. 7 airports remain closed, including 2 serving Jakarta, with hundreds of flights affected. The volcano has been erupting repeatedly in recent days, with authorities warning people to stay away from the crater and nearby waters. Schools have also been affected, while fishing activity has been restricted in some areas. Anak Krakatau is the volcano that erupted from the crater left by the massive 1883 eruption of Krakatoa, one of the deadliest volcanic eruptions ever recorded. For now, authorities are keeping a close eye on the latest activity and its impact on air travel. Japan's foreign currency reserves have suffered their biggest ever monthly drop. Government figures show reserve fell sharply in August after Tokyo intervened in currency markets to try to support the yen. Japan has been under pressure from a weak currency and rising costs, and authorities have repeatedly warned they're prepared to step in if markets become too volatile. The latest figures give us an indication of just how much money Japan is prepared to deploy to stabilise its currency. And with the yen still under pressure, investors will be watching closely to see whether Tokyo intervenes again. Japan is one of the world's biggest holders of foreign currency reserves, so a move of this size is significant. At least 11 people, have been killed in Israeli airstrikes in southern Lebanon. 9 people were killed when a residential building was hit in the town of Kaf Raman, according to Lebanese authorities. 2 medics were also killed in a separate drone attack while responding to the aftermath. The strikes come amid escalating tensions between Israel and Hezbollah, with southern Lebanon once again becoming a flashpoint. Israel says it's targeting Hezbollah infrastructure and militants. The latest attacks are raising fears of another major escalation along the Lebanon-Israel border, and they come as the wider Middle East remains on edge over the war in Gaza and tensions involving Iran. Nepal is holding a day of mourning after devastating floods and landslides killed more than 1,300 people. The disaster has left entire communities dealing with destroyed homes, roads and farmland, while rescue teams continue searching for survivors. Authorities say the scale of the destruction has overwhelmed some local services, with thousands of people still needing food, shelter and medical assistance. The flooding has also cut off remote areas, making it difficult for rescue crews to reach people who need help. The government has declared a period of mourning as the country begins the huge task of recovering from one of the worst natural disasters in years. Germany's far-right Alternative for Germany has won a major regional election but fell short of the majority it needed to govern alone. The AfD came out at top in Saxony-Anhalt, marking another breakthrough for a party that has been steadily gaining support, particularly in eastern Germany. But forming a government will be much harder. Other major parties have ruled out working with the AfD, meaning it could be forced into opposition despite winning the most votes. The results will be closely watched nationally. The AfD has become one of Germany's most powerful political forces, and its rise is putting increasing pressure on the country's mainstream parties over immigration, the economy, and Germany's direction. And finally, there's been a fresh push for peace talks between Russia and Ukraine after US envoys met both sides. Donald Trump's envoys Steve Witkoff and Jared Kushner met Vladimir Putin in Moscow before travelling to Kiev for talks with Ukrainian President Volodymyr Zelensky. Zelensky described the discussions as substantial, while the Americans say there's been movement towards a possible three-way meeting involving Russia, Ukraine and the United States. But despite the diplomatic push, the fighting hasn't stopped. Russia and Ukraine have continued attacks against each other, and there is still no agreement on the key issues that have kept the war going. So for now, there's movement at the negotiating table, but no real peace deal. 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It is now 18 minutes until 7 o'clock. I'll be back with you with Pacific News headlines, and we'll take a look at the latest domestic news and interesting ones come out in terms of charter schools. Oh, and two former charter schools now under the microscope for growing debt and illegal board appointments. Not good at all. Are the alarm bells ringing there? 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
1: This is Pacific Mornings on 531 PI, 11 minutes until, of course, the 7 o'clock news with Levi. Let's take a look at what's making headlines in the Pacific. Pacific nations are stepping up efforts to protect coral reefs that have a better chance of surviving climate change. Tonga, the Federated States of Micronesia and French Polynesia have signed a global commitment to identify and protect these more resilient reefs. And there's a lot at stake. Reefs provide food, protect coastlines, and are central to the identity of many Pacific communities, of course. The latest global assessment found hard coral cover is down nearly 10% from historic levels, largely because of climate change. But there is some hope. Reefs can recover if they're given enough time between major disturbances. Pacific countries now want climate resilience reefs included in national climate plans with more funding for communities to protect them. We've been talking about this throughout the hour this morning, but the US Peace Corps is returning to the Solomon Islands after more than 20 years. The two governments have signed an agreement to restart the program, which was suspended after ethnic tensions in the country around the year 2000. More than 700 American volunteers served in the Solomon Islands over nearly three decades, working in communities on education, health, and of course, other projects as well. The agreement was signed in Honiara by Solomon Islands Foreign Minister Rick Huonipuela and US Deputy Secretary of State Christopher Landau. Landau's also met with Prime Minister Matthew Wally, whose government narrowly survived a threat of collapse last week. Pacific leaders are facing a difficult choice over a push by the United States to mine the seabed for critical minerals. US territories, including American Samoa, Guam, and the Northern Mariana Islands, are pushing back over environmental concerns. The US government is looking at huge areas of seabed for minerals used in batteries, electronics, and defense technology, partly to reduce dependence on China. But American Samoa's governor says disturbing the seabed could actually threaten marine ecosystems and the island's tuna industry. Guam says national security matters, but it shouldn't mean Pacific communities have to accept environmental risks before they're properly understood. The stakes are huge. Deep sea mining is expected to become a $1 trillion industry. Pacific leaders have established a new regional meeting focused specifically on jobs and the workforce. The Pacific Island Forum Leaders meeting in Palau has endorsed a new Labor Ministers meeting, which will bring Labor Ministers together to deal with issues including workforce shortages, skills, labor mobility, and economic resilience. The idea is to give labor issues a dedicated voice within the forum, alongside existing meetings for trade and economic ministers. It comes as Pacific countries face growing pressure around work shortages, overseas employment, and the movement of workers between countries. Leaders say the new mechanism should also help coordinate regional policy and make sure workforce issues are part of the Pacific's long-term economic planning. A direct route between Christchurch and Vanuatu is about to disappear just months after it launched. The Christchurch to Port Vila service started in July, but Solomon Airline says it will temporarily stop in November as the airline adjusts its fleet. The Vanuatu Tourism Office says the reduction in flights is disappointing, particularly because the service gave travellers from the South Island direct access to Vanuatu. But it says the route also demonstrated strong demand for Vanuatu as a holiday destination. The Tourism Office is now talking to regional partners about alternative routes and says maintaining connections with New Zealand, Australia and other Pacific hubs remains a priority. The airline's other services to Vanuatu aren't affected by the changes. And those are just some of the Pacific news headlines you're waking up to this morning. Let's return to domestic affairs that you're waking up to this morning. A really concerning story has emerged. Growing debt and illegal board of trustees and curriculum and management fees totaling hundreds of thousands of dollars a year prompted the Education Ministry to intervene at two former charter schools. Documents provided under the Official Information Act to RNZ show the ministry identified serious governance and finance problems at Middle Schools West Auckland and South Auckland Middle School. The ministry dismissed the boards of both schools, replacing them with commissioners in July at South Auckland Middle School and in August at Middle School West Auckland. A document outlining the case for a commissioner at South Auckland Middle School said the school was at risk due to factors including low cash, arrears to the Ministry for Payroll, and serious procurement weaknesses. It says the school's board was illegal. The school should not have been paying $50,000 a year for the right to use a particular approach to teaching, and a forensic accounting investigation might be required. A separate document about, of course, Middle School South, well, West Auckland, says the school had built up $183,000 in debt to the ministry because it was repeatedly bouncing its payroll, meaning it did not have enough money to cover board-funded staff, and the ministry was covering the gap. The document said the school had sustained financial governance, attendance, and curriculum delivery challenges as well. Boy, tough one. Gosh, doesn't really do well to those that are, you know, further emboldens those who are not fans of charter schools. Emboldens their argument that we shouldn't have charter schools, eh? Also, just a quick one, a crash between a truck and a trailer and a bus on State Highway 1 near Albany is expected to cause delays, so keep that in mind. The New Zealand Transport Agency says the crash happened northbound shortly after 6 a.m. today after the Greville Road off-ramp. A traffic camera at the McClement Road overbridge shows heavy traffic. Police say all northbound lanes are currently blocked and traffic has been diverted at the Otiha Valley off-ramp. So keep that in mind if you were driving this morning. That is, of course, in Tāmaki Makaurau, Auckland. You're listening to Pacific Mornings on 531 PI with me, William Tereti. Coming up for you in the next hour, we'll take a look at flus and, of course, everything else that's been going around at the moment. Now, I've been, and this is what I get, I've been jinxing myself, I think. Up until this week, I've been saying, look, I'm good, haven't been feeling anything, but now I'm starting to feel the faint tickle of a sore throat. Classic. We'll be joined by Papali'i Dr. Debbie Ryan to talk about what the flu season has meant for our Pacific people. She's been keeping track of it. Stick around. Also, Winston Raymond Peters, our Foreign Affairs Minister, joins us in the 8 o'clock hour as well. You're listening to Pacific Mornings, plenty on offer. Don't go away. Back with you in a moment. Time now for more of the Pacific music you know and love. Stick around.

0: Kiwi News at 7. Kia ora na, I'm Lee Vamatautia Morgan. One of the country's busiest hospitals has been under significant pressure as emergency department presentations and staff sickness increase. Nurses working at Murumu Hospital's emergency department say they have been asked to work despite calling in sick. They say they have repeatedly raised concerns with management about the pressure on staff, but little has changed. An emergency department doctor at the hospital told RNZ they reached 103 patients in the waiting room last week at 11:15pm, with seven doctors rostered overnight. Those patients were in addition to people already receiving treatment and waiting for hospital beds. Flu-related hospitalizations in Auckland are at a 10-year high, while national infection rates have reached a 4-year high and are continuing to rise. Meanwhile, Hatohone St. John says it is still extremely busy with the winter flu as it peaks, stretches into the spring. The service was treating many people in respiratory distress or with other complications of a flu-like illness and putting back office staff into ambulance crews to fill gaps. A month ago, St. John declared it had hit a record call numbers with 17,000 calls a week. Director of Ambulance Operations, Doug Gallagher, said it's now 15,000 a week, but still well above the roughly 13,000 they would expect to see in a busy winter. Korea diplomat Melanie Roberts is New Zealand's new High Commissioner to Niue. Ms. Roberts recently served as the Acting High Commissioner to Kiribati and was previously Aotearoa's lead official on the PACER Plus Pacific Trade Agreement. Foreign Minister Winston Peters has also appointed his former Chief of Staff, Johansson, to be New Zealand's ambassador to Sweden. A return of the US Peace Corps to the Solomon Islands after 20 years was among issues discussed between Solomon Islands Prime Minister and the US Deputy Secretary of State in Honiara. Christopher Lando held bilateral discussions with Matthew Wale in Honiara after attending the Pacific Leaders Forum in Palau. The two leaders also discussed the Solomon Islands economic development priorities and areas where the US can provide support. A crime and justice expert says Facebook could be a crucial tool in reducing the impact of sorcery accusation-related violence in Papua New Guinea. Last week, a new study was released that looked into how Facebook influencers online debate how SAV and PNG and the broader role the platform plays. Lead researcher Professor Miranda Forsyth says it made sense to focus on Facebook as it is PNG's dominant digital public sphere.
1: As a researcher who's been working in this space for a long time, I've constantly been sent Facebook posts about SAV, and so I knew that that was a place where these narratives were circulating.
0: Professor Forsyth says the companies like Meta running social media platforms need to be held accountable to their role in spreading of violence via the content users share. And turning to sports now, Fiji National Rugby League is working on establishing a Nines tournament series in the Pacific. The Fiji Sun reports the FNRL is in discussions with New Zealand Rugby League and Asia Pacific Rugby League. FNRL chairman Rajesh Singh says the tournament would feature Fiji, Samoa, Tonga, Cook Islands, New Zealand and Papua New Guinea. Singh says they're also planning to include a 13-a-side tournament similar to the Pacific Nations Cup for Rugby Union. And that's PMN News at 7. For more Pacific news and sports, go to pmn.co.nz.
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0: It's 4 minutes past 7 o'clock, Tuesday, the 8th of September. Hello, Ologisa. Welcome into Pacific Mornings. If you're just joining us, I'm William Tereti, broadcasting to you live from Tamaki Makaurau this morning, but available to you up and down the motu on our radio frequencies. 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You could also stream us there as well. We're available on iHeartRadio across the globe too. Beautiful day. It's shaping up to be here in Tamaki Makaurau. I can see the sun is bright and shining in my face here in the studio. And that is the story for much of the country this morning. So lucky us, getting some sun, eh? Ooh, not so lucky though. The Labor Party, are the alarm bells starting to ring within the Labor? Well, they probably should. Labor is now sitting at just 25.9% in the latest Kiria poll, down nearly 2 points. And yes, Chris Hipkins is right when he says the only poll that matters is Election Day. But this is now starting to look less like one bad poll and more like a pattern Labor needs to confront. Because taken into account, the New Zealand Herald's poll of polls, which this morning has just come out and estimates the party is polling at 27.9%. That's enough to get about 34 seats. Now, that latest run of the model incorporates a string of recent polls, including that Taxpayers Union Kiria poll that I just mentioned. So not exactly comforting for the Labor Party. Where do they go to from here is the question. I also want to point out, though, for the sake of balance, National is down 2, but the Greens are surging. ACT is above 10%, and Opportunity has fallen below the 5% threshold. So voters aren't simply moving between the two big parties here either. They're looking elsewhere. And that's the real problem for Labor. It needs to convince voters not just that the government is doing a bad job, but that Labor is a credible alternative. Right now, the numbers suggest that message perhaps isn't cutting through. Interesting. Coming up for you on the program this hour, we've got plenty to dive into, so don't you worry. There are growing concerns that some of the communities hardest hit by respiratory illness in New Zealand may not be showing up properly in the data used to track outbreaks. A new study has found Pacific people are significantly underrepresented in the country's respiratory surveillance systems, particularly among people living in the most deprived communities. The study's co-author, Papali'i Dr. Debbie Ryan, will be joining us shortly to discuss that. Also coming up for you on the program this hour, Winston Raymond Peters. He's back from the Pacific Islands Forum, and there was some pretty careful diplomacy around China and those missile tests in the Pacific. Leaders agreed to condemn the tests, but China wasn't actually named in the final statement, so why not? The Foreign Affairs Minister joins us to discuss this. Plus, we'll talk about this policy that's been released by New Zealand First as well, which ultimately wants to keep superannuation to Kiwi citizens only. So we'll get to that as well. Pleasure to be in your company this morning. I salute you for waking up with us. Time now to stand on business with your business brief.
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0: New Zealand's economic recovery is underway, but ratings agency Moody's says there are still some big questions hanging over it. It expects the economy to grow by 1.6% this year, picking up to 2.3% next year, helped by strong agricultural exports, tourism and a lift in business investment. But Moody's says the recovery remains vulnerable to global trade tensions, geopolitical risks, high oil prices and uncertainty around the election. It's also warning about two distinctly New Zealand issues, the government's proposed cap on council rates and the rapid growth of data centres. It says rates caps could restrict councils' ability to pay for infrastructure, while data centres could require billions of dollars in new electricity generation and transmission. People buying or renting a home are being urged to keep an eye out for signs of methamphetamine contamination. The Real Estate Authority has released new guidance for property salespeople, saying contamination above 15 micrograms per 100 square centimetres is considered a defect that should be disclosed. There are some warning signs buyers can look for as well, including unusual smells, chemical damage, yellow or brown staining, sealed windows, or a refusal to allow an inspection. The authority says meth contamination remains a concern, with wastewater testing showing meth use has increased in recent years. And if you're buying a property and have concerns, you can ask whether it's been tested or make a toxicology report a condition of the sale. Thousands of regional manufacturing jobs could be at risk, with local aluminium producers warning they've been undercut by a flood of cheap imports. The Aluminium Extruders Association says imports of aluminium extrusions have jumped 38% in the past year, with some products arriving for less than the cost of the raw material. The industry wants the government to introduce a temporary import duty while it investigates whether dumping is taking place. But Commerce Minister Cameron Brewer has decided not to impose provisional duties for now. The wider MB investigation is still underway and is expected to report back later this month. The industry says without action, companies could be forced to cut shifts and eventually lose highly skilled workers that could be difficult to replace. New Zealand should spend billions more on medicines because it could actually save the economy money. That's the argument from Business New Zealand following an economic analysis by Burl. The report says every extra dollar spent on medicines generates about $1.93 in economic benefits through things like fewer sick days, greater productivity and less pressure on hospitals. Business NZ says medicines account for just 4.9% of New Zealand's health spending, compared with more than 13% across the OECD. It estimates we'd need to spend another $2.7 billion a year to reach that OECD level. The catch is that this is an industry-sponsored report with funding from pharmaceutical companies, so keep that in mind. But Business NZ says the bigger question is what it costs not to fund modern medicines. Finally, Wellington Council has cut 47 staffing jobs as it tries to save more than $4 million. The council has confirmed 141 roles will be disestablished, although 41 of those were already vacant and 94 were newly created positions. The cuts affect teams working across areas including climate change, planning, property and capital projects, and engagement with Mana Whenua. The Public Service Association says the decision risks driving experienced workers out of the capital at a time when the local job market is already struggling. You're listening to Pacific Mornings on 531 PI with me, William Turetti. Coming up for you on the program, we're covering the Public Health Communication Centre's new briefing on Fiji's rapidly growing HIV epidemic. We'll be talking to the co-author of that report, Dr. Sharon McLennan. She's joining us very shortly on the show that informs, educates and entertains. This is Pacific Mornings. Don't go away.
1: The Business Brief.

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3: I'm the magic genie. 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
4: Yes, well done. Very clever, genie.
3: Kara turns wishes into delicious.
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9: 18 minutes past 7 o'clock, Tuesday the 8th of September. Fiji is facing one of the fastest growing HIV epidemics in the world, and researchers are warning it's not just a Fiji problem. HIV infections have increased 14-fold in the past 5 years, with a prevalence now at 1.6% among Fijian adults. And because of the close family, cultural travel links between Fiji and New Zealand, if you will, researchers say Aotearoa needs to step up its response. Dr. Sharon McLennan from Victoria University of Wellington co-authored the new briefing. She joins me live this morning. Very good morning to you.
10: Thank you.
9: Look, what's driving that 14-fold increase? That's extraordinary.
10: It is extraordinary and really sad. It's there's a multitude of reasons, but the primary one, or the primary driver of this current spike, is the increasing use of injectable drugs, methamphetamine, over the last few years, and that is compounded by the fact that there's not good availability of clean needles and syringes, and a culture of sharing, which means that people are sharing needles, injecting, mixing with blood, and sharing that. So it's sad, but that is the key driver. But underlying that, underneath that, is a decade or more of underfunding of health services, and particularly of HIV and sexual health services. And our health systems just went into crisis during the COVID-19 pandemic.
9: Yeah.
10: All of that sort of come together in a bit of a perfect storm.
9: Indeed. And you're warning this could become a regional problem. Why?
10: Fiji is a real hub for the Pacific. So you get a lot of people from other countries, other islands, coming into Fiji to study and to work, or travelling through or from Fiji onto Aotearoa in Australia. So we have this kind of movement of people and close connections, and that means that anything that's a problem in Fiji has a likelihood of affecting other places in the region.
9: Mm. And with that being said, I mean, how exposed is New Zealand to what's happening in Fiji then?
10: It depends on how you look at it. So New Zealand's doing really well with its HIV response and with meeting targets. And I don't think this is going to seriously upset progress towards the target across most population groups, but it will, I think, have an impact on our Pacific populations due to those close networks and communities that we were talking about. And so I think there is a risk that you will see a rise in HIV cases amongst particularly Fijian and Pacific populations.
9: I see. Is New Zealand doing enough then in supporting Fiji through this crisis?
10: I would argue that yes and no. I think we started off well in 2025. There was, when the outbreak was initially declared, the New Zealand moved quickly to increase awareness raising and education amongst Pacific providers, and provided $4 million in funding to Fiji in the middle of last year. But I guess there's a lot going on in the domestic health sector, and attention seems to have moved, and there doesn't seem to have been a whole lot done, and certainly not a whole lot that I can see done in terms of increasing services, testing, and culturally supportive care to Pacific communities who may be facing this.
9: We've heard, you know, of the Pacific being a way for drug cartels to get their drugs into the New Zealand and Australian markets. Is that too also fueling this problem in Fiji?
10: Oh, absolutely. So the rise in methamphetamine use in Fiji is linked strongly to increased movement of drugs through the region. Fiji is a shipping hub from Latin America, from the Americas through to Australia and New Zealand. Australia and New Zealand, very lucrative drug markets with some of the highest rates in the world. And so there's a stopping point or a shipping transshipment point through several places in the Pacific, particularly Fiji. During the pandemic, a lot of domestic drug use increased, both because of lockdowns, but also because it was a bit more difficult to get those drug shipments through. So that's when we saw a major increase. It's sort of in the pandemic years and coming out of the pandemic in Fiji.
9: Not to be retrospective, but I suppose, are we talking about a failure of prevention or testing or treatment or all three?
10: All three, but I think initially it was a failure of prevention within Fiji itself. There was a cutoff of funding in sort of 10, 15 years ago. Changes in the funding regimes mean that Fiji's funding for HIV prevention services dropped off dramatically, and you had a kind of a generation growing up who got almost no sexual and reproductive health education or HIV prevention.

0: really going working hard to address these historical failings. But yeah, there's been a long history of lack of prevention and follow through with HIV care.
1: Can this epidemic realistically be brought under control?
0: I hope so, and I believe so. And there was a lot of optimism at the HIV. So there was a big HIV symposium in Fiji a couple of weeks ago, and I've been in Fiji the last few weeks, and there's a lot of optimism around Fiji's ability to turn the tide, but it's not happening yet, and you might not see it happening for a while because the you'll see increasing numbers for a while as they step up the testing regime in particular. More people are going to get tested, you'll see more positives. But hopefully that will then start to turn the tide as people get on to treatment.
1: Indeed. Again, I really appreciate your time this morning for an important Talanoa. That is Dr. Sharon McLennan from Victoria University of Wellington, co-authored the new briefing that we're talking about this morning. You're listening to Pacific Mornings on 531 PI, left, right, centre and between. Reach out to us, pacificmornings@pmn.co.nz. Back with you in just a moment. Stick around.

mainly around Northland, with cloudy periods elsewhere becoming fine later in the morning. In the west from Waikato to Wellington, including the Central High Country, we've got a fine day, apart from some areas of morning cloud. Gisborne, Hawke's Bay and Wairarapa, it's cloudy periods today with a few showers clearing in the afternoon. Melbourne, Nelson and Buller, we've got a partly cloudy day today with a few showers, mainly around the ranges. Grey, Westland and Fieldland, we've got a few showers, more widespread around Fieldland for a time in the morning, then becoming fine in Fieldland towards midday and elsewhere in the evening. Canterbury, Otago and Southland, we've got areas of high cloud and morning frosts, and then it's fine. However, areas of cloud returning in the evening. And finally, the Chatham Islands, it's a mostly cloudy day today. Traffic update for Auckland and Wellington. We look at Wellington this morning as there is a road closure on State Highway 53 in Martinborough at the Waihanga Bridge. Now, due to bridge repair works, the bridge is going to be closed in both directions today and tomorrow between 9 a.m. and 3 p.m. So do plan your journey accordingly, allowing extra time to travel through the area this morning. Nothing new to report on in terms of your airport update in the main centres. Of course, we do suggest that you check your airport websites and your airlines for updated information on your travel this morning. And that is your weather, traffic and airports update for the hour. It is about to be bang on 7:30 and you're tuned in to 5:31 PR. Good morning.

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1: It is 28 minutes past 7 o'clock now on this beautiful Tuesday morning. Today I'm going to be with my friends. Let's get into a weather, traffic and airports update for the day, kickstarting with your weather. Northern Auckland, Coromandel and Bay of Plenty. We've got a few showers today.

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1: Pacific Mornings on 531 PI. There are growing concerns that some of the community's hardest hit by respiratory illness in New Zealand may not be showing up properly in the data used to track outbreaks. A new study has found Pacific people are significantly underrepresented in the country's respiratory surveillance systems, particularly among people living in the most deprived communities. Researchers say that could mean health authorities are getting a weaker picture of where respiratory illnesses are spreading. The study's co-author is Papali'i Dr. Debbie Ryan, and she joins us live now. A very good morning to you. Thank you for your time.
2: Taro Whanawa William, thank you for the opportunity to discuss.
1: What did your study find about how well New Zealand's respiratory surveillance systems are capturing Pacific communities, and why is their gap concerning?
2: We looked at two community-based systems for tracking respiratory illness. One is a weekly online survey where people self-report the symptoms that they're experiencing. The second was a general practice-based system where GPs report the illnesses that they are seeing. And we found that Pacific people were very much underrepresented in both systems. In the flu tracking, which is the volunteer system, less than a third of what we would expect according to our share of the population. Why this matters is surveillance is an early warning system that tells us where there is illness in the community, what communities are effective, and this allows public health action to go in early. If the same community is missing in different parts of the system, this means the blind spots are reinforcing each other. An analogy might be that you put your alarm systems, your smoke alarms, in the part of the building where there is less risk.
1: Okay. And you found Pacific participation in flu tracking was less than one third of what researchers expected by 2024. What does that mean in, I suppose, practical terms when it comes to detecting respiratory outbreaks?
2: What this means is if an outbreak is occurring in Pacific communities, it will take longer to show up in the data. And so, as you've said, the authorities are less likely to see it. What we mean by the share of the population, what we expect to see, is if all communities are equally represented, we should see the share of the Pacific population in there. When we compared what was actually in the data compared to our share of the population, we found that the representation was very low. This is a measure of the quality of the surveillance system.
1: I see. Now, Counties Monaco has a large Pacific population, of course, but was significantly underrepresented in both flu tracking and the GP surveillance network. Why do you think the gap is particularly pronounced in areas like South Auckland?
2: Our study was just a small one, and it was self-funded. We didn't have funding for this, but we were interested in looking at the pattern. So we weren't able to prove what the reasons are behind this, but I can say that it's the fact that it was missing in two of the tracking systems shows that it is less likely to be a coincidence. We know that large Pacific populations live in South Auckland. There are high levels of respiratory illness in this community. The practices that serve our communities are under a lot of pressure.
1: I see.
2: Flu tracking depends on people volunteering, for example. Not all communities respond to that kind of work. As I say, the practices are often under pressure and so may not be able to participate in the way that others may.
1: The Ministry of Health decided not to renew the flu tracking contract last year, saying other data sources could provide similar information, frankly. Based on your findings, do you have confidence that the remaining surveillance systems are adequately capturing Pacific communities?
2: Yeah, it's a great question. The surveillance systems have many different data sources, and so the question is not whether one works the best, but it's how well do they work together. So you have things like, now we don't have flu tracking, but you still have the GP reporting, you have healthline calls, lab tests and hospital data. It's important for us to look across all these data sets and say, are Pacific people adequately represented? And what we've been able to show is in these two community systems, the representation is not as good. So the question back to the Ministry of Health is not whether Blue Tracker worked or not, but how well are these other systems working so that we can be confident that early illness in Pacific communities will be picked up?
1: Look, this is the inevitable question to ask, but what needs to change to make respiratory surveillance more representative of Pacific communities, particularly those living in the most deprived areas?
2: Yeah, and there are a number of things that are important here. First is there should be these clear goals of checking whether people from different ethnic groups, from different geographical areas, from different socioeconomic areas are actually represented in our surveillance system. Second, when we see that the same high-risk communities are being missed, this should lead to action. We can't rely on systems that require people to volunteer, for example, or if we see that the general practices in a community are most under pressure, then actually we need to put more resources in there because we need the community surveillance system to work for everyone. The third thing is what we found during things like COVID is if we partner with Pacific communities, with Pacific providers, there are other ways of doing the same thing. So we want the same standard across the country, but not one size fits all. If we see that these methods are not working for Pacific communities or Pacific communities in South Auckland, then we should be redesigning and putting extra resources in to make sure that the warning systems are happening in our communities also.
1: Indeed, a very valuable talanoa. That is Papali'i Dr. D.B. Ryan. Appreciate your time this morning and your mahi. You have a lovely day.
2: Thanks so much, William.
1: You're listening to Pacific Mornings on 531 PI. Back with you in a moment with international headlines. Stick around.

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1: 15 minutes until 8 o'clock. It's Tuesday, the 8th of September. You're with William Teresi. Let's take a look at the top stories you're waking up to this morning. Internationally, flights have been disrupted in Indonesia after Mount Anak Krakatoa erupted, sending volcanic ash into the air. 7 airports remain closed, including 2 serving Jakarta, with hundreds of flights affected. The volcano has been erupting repeatedly in recent days, with authorities warning people to stay away from the crater and nearby waters. Schools have also been affected, while fishing activity has been restricted in some areas. Anak Krakatoa is the volcano that erupted, by the way, from the crater left by the massive 1883 eruption of Krakatoa, one of the deadliest volcanic eruptions ever recorded. For now, authorities are keeping a close eye on the latest activity and its impact on air travel. Japan's foreign currency reserves have suffered their biggest ever monthly drop. Government figures show reserves fell sharply in August after Tokyo intervened in currency markets to try to support the yen. Japan has been under pressure from a weak currency and rising costs, and authorities have repeatedly warned they're prepared to step in if markets become too volatile. The latest figures give us an indication of just how much money is in Japan is prepared to deploy to destabilise its currency. And with the yen still under pressure, investors will be watching closely to see whether Tokyo intervenes again. Japan, of course, is one of the world's biggest holders of foreign currency reserves, so a move of this size is fairly significant. At least 11 people have been killed in Israeli airstrikes in southern Lebanon. 9 people were killed when a residential building was hit in the town of Kaframan, according to Lebanese authorities. 2 medics were also killed in a separate drone attack while responding to the aftermath. The strike comes amid escalating tensions between Israel and Hezbollah, with southern Lebanon once again becoming a flashpoint. Israel says it is targeting Hezbollah, infrastructure and militants. The latest attacks are raising fears of another major escalation along the Lebanon-Israel border, and they come as the wider Middle East remains on edge over the war in Gaza and tensions involving Iran. Nepal is holding a day of mourning after devastating floods and landslides killed more than 1,300 people. The disaster has left entire communities dealing with destroyed homes, roads and farmland, while rescue teams continue searching for survivors. Authorities say the scale of the destruction has overwhelmed some local services, with thousands of people still needing food, shelter and medical assistance. The flooding has also cut off remote areas, making it difficult for rescue teams to reach people who need help. The government has declared a period of mourning as the country begins the huge task of recovering from one of its most worst natural disasters in years. And finally, Germany's far-right Alternative for Germany has won a major regional election but fell short of the majority it needed to govern alone. The AfD came out on top in Saxony-Anhalt, marking another breakthrough for a party that has been steadily gaining support, particularly in eastern Germany. But forming a government will be much harder. Other major parties have ruled out working with the AfD, meaning it could be forced into opposition, despite winning the most votes. The result will be closely watched nationally. Taking a look now at other headlines, the more quirky headlines that you're waking up to this morning. Did you know there is such a thing as loneliness influencers? They claim to have no friends, but say they're happy, which is rather weird. I don't want to tell someone they're being weird. But Sarah Jane Hoadley, for example, she is one of the most famous loneliness influencers. She's a rising type of social media creator who embraces living life alone. Now, while men also experience loneliness, women may be more likely to share content about going through life alone as they face less stigma surrounding mental health. Now, that's according to Dr. Lauren Cook, a clinical psychologist living in San Marino, California. Now, practically every day, Hoadley, who is the loneliness influencer, is a professional cleaner in Windsor, England. Boils water for her instant coffee, bikes to her clients' residences, and later returns home where she spends most of her day snuggling with her cat, watching TV. In the mundane moments, she has found peace. I've got to say, it is actually quite nice. Her account on TikTok and Instagram has amassed 100 million views and 500,000 followers across several social media platforms since her first post in January. Makes me look at my own life. Could I be a loneliness influencer? I mean, I do like solitude. I like quiet time. And that's why I'm not really great around family functions. Like, I fizz out after a while because I'm like, oh, this is too much sensory overload. I'm also, and my partner can attest to this, I'm a complete neat freak at home in the sense of, like, nothing is out of place. In fact, if you were to walk into my apartment, you'd think it's an Airbnb or it's been staged for photographs, because I don't have anything out of place, ever. So maybe I am a loneliness influencer. Maybe I should start recording my life after work, because, you know, it's certainly not a rock and roll lifestyle.
2: At least everything is where it needs to be, right?
1: Always, always. I'm never left guessing, where did I leave this, where did I leave that? But then again, if you went into my home, you'd be forgiven for thinking, does anyone even live here at all? Because there's a lack of furniture, there's a lack of belongings, and I've always made the point that I can fit my life in two luggage bags, which my partner just thinks is the most weird thing. Although, speaking of my partner, we've been looking at apartments as of late, and you're bringing my minimalism lifestyle with their maximalist lifestyle. Do you know what a maximalist is?
2: Just probably the opposite to you, probably.
1: Yeah, someone that just likes an explosion of things everywhere, like photo frames on the wall and artwork and rugs, and nah, I hate all that. I hate all of that.
2: You'll have to adjust.
1: I'll have to adjust. There has to be some middle.
2: Yes, you're right.
1: Some middle in between, which I'm learning about. But again,
2: you can have the rug, just take the picture off the wall.
1: Exactly. Take the picture off the wall. Yes. I'm also having to come to grips with the fact that I may have to live with a cat.
2: Oh,
1: my partner
2: no.
1: wants to bring their cat Ginny with them. So
2: yeah, I'm not interested in cats.
1: No, neither. And I learned a grim fact about cats. Say if you... This is very grim to be talking about at 8 minutes to 8 o'clock in the morning. But say you die in front of your cat, right? Your cat's going to eat you.
2: Is that a thing?
1: That's a thing. It's a fact. Isn't that bizarre? Whereas a dog won't.
2: Mm. They love you that much. They want you to be part of them.
1: Yes. Whereas a cat will nibble away at you. Anyway, gross thing to be talking about this early in the morning.
2: You do something new every day, bro.
1: Well, there you go. You're listening to Pacific Mornings on 531PI. It is a beautiful day here in Tāmaki Makaurau, Auckland. The sun is shining into our studio. I trust wherever you're listening in across the country that it's a similar story for you. The only real patches of rain in the country today are the upper North Island. So areas like Kaitaia, unfortunately, you're going to get rain. But elsewhere, it's looking like a pretty decent story, which is nice. Reach out to us at any time, pacificmornings@pmn.co.nz, the Facebook page 531PI, text machine 531. Coming up for you on the program in the next hour, we'll be diving deeper into the Pacific Island Leaders Forum. And ultimately, what came of it? It's the big question. We'll be joined by our Foreign Affairs Minister, Valvasamanaya Winston-Peters. We'll talk about that communique or that statement that was released, ultimately condemning missile tests and to be given 24 hours notice before they happen. The weird thing about it, though, it's like you didn't really address the elephant in the room. You talked around the elephant in the room because they didn't explicitly name China in that statement. So, I mean, does the statement have legs? Does it have consequences? We'll talk to Winston about that. I'm also keen to talk to him about the superannuation changes New Zealand First wants to make if re-elected after the election. They want to make superannuation only available to New Zealand citizens. What's your thoughts on that? Let me know. Also, thank you very much for the feedback in regards to the interview with Sir Colin Dr. Tuakui Tonga. It's doing really well on social media. Really, really well, and a lot of you are engaging with that, letting us know your view, your thought, your opinion on it. So continue to engage with it. We've also released it on our Instagram as well, the Reel, which also is also doing well numbers-wise, more than 7,000 there. Appreciate that, and a lot of engagement. So keep it coming. You're listening to Pacific Mornings on 531PI. I'll be back with you after the 8 o'clock news, but now it's time to dive into more of the music you know and love. What have you got for us there?
2: Let's go to some feel-good music this morning.
1: I'd like some feel-good music
2: this
1: morning.
2: Yeah, this is Stay on 531PI. Good morning.

0: Opiumin user 8 Malo Relay, I'm Levi Masautia Morgan. Auckland University Sir Colin Tukuitonga says ACT's proposal to scrap the Māori and Pacific admission scheme to its health programs cuts deep into the health inequities of being marginalised communities. Hundreds of Māori and Pacific medical specialists and doctors have come through the MAPAS program since its inception in the 70s. ACT Party leader David Seymour claims a review of medical school admission programs suggests they're not justified. Sir Colin Tukuitonga says David Seymour should not prioritise a health program that has long-term benefits for Māori and Pacific communities.
1: There is a clear and demonstrable benefit from the work of MAPAS. The public of New Zealand should see this for what it is. It's David Seymour and his ilk playing politics, but it's not what's in the best interest of Aotearoa long term. We have to address our inequities.
0: Health New Zealand's flu surveillance process has found Pacific people are underrepresented when it comes to reporting respiratory problems or influenza. Flu and winter illnesses have surged to new records this year, with Pacific people among the worst affected. Wellington medical specialist Papali'i Dr. Debbie Ryan says fewer than a third of Pacific people were self-reporting and were also not recorded in general surveillance records. She says it makes it harder to get medical help to families early.
2: We found that Pacific people were very much underrepresented in both systems. In the flu tracking, less than a third of what we would expect according to our share of the population. Why this matters is surveillance is an early warning system that tells us where there is illness in the community. And this allows public health action to go in early.
0: A college student in Wellington says using TalkPerson on a regular basis keeps her in touch with her Papua New Guinean roots. TalkPerson Week has begun with a series of events around New Zealand celebrating PNG's national language and traditional cultures. The week began yesterday with a bilam weaving and showcasing event put on by Wellington's PNG community at Pataka Museum in Porirua. Student Naima Leahy says a TalkPerson is a beautiful language that she uses daily.
3: So I'm still very in touch with my roots and my family and friends that are in Papua New Guinea. Almost call them every day, message them every day. Make sure that I still am connected to those who are in Papua New Guinea because, again, that's like my home. So I can always come back to them and, yeah.
0: A tropical storm warning has been issued for Oahu, Hawaii, as Category 3 Hurricane Lowell bears down on the state. An advisory from the NOAA issued this morning said conditions are expected to deteriorate this afternoon, Monday afternoon, Hawaii time. A hurricane warning is in effect for Kauai County and the Papahanoa Mokua Ke Marine National Monument for Niihoa to French frigate shoals. Meteorologists say the core of Lowell is expected to pass near or just west of Niihau tonight and early this morning. And that's PMN News at 8. For more Pacific news and sports, go to pmn.co.nz.
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Welcome to the day ahead. It's 3 minutes past 8 o'clock, Tuesday, the 8th of September. William Turetti in your company through until 9 a.m. Coming up for you this hour, Foreign Affairs Minister Winston Peters is back from the Pacific Islands Forum, and there's one pretty obvious question around those missile tests in the Pacific. Why didn't leaders actually name China in the communique? A Chinese missile was fired over several Pacific nations in July, but the final statement stops short of pointing the finger. Winston Peters joins us. We'll also be joined by our political reporter, Thomas Tauranga or win at 8:30 to dive deeper into the politics you need to know this Tuesday. I'm William Turetti. When I return, Winston Peters. Stick around.

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1: 5 minutes past 8 o'clock, Tuesday the 8th of September. You're with William Turetti. The Pacific Islands Forum, of course, wrapped up in Palau with leaders agreeing on everything from regional security to climate finance in West Papua. New Zealand's Foreign Affairs Minister, Valvasa Manaia, Winston Peters, joins me now to talk about what they've actually achieved. A very good morning to you. Appreciate your time.
2: Good morning.
1: Look, I'm going to start. What do you think was achieved at this year's Pacific Island Leaders Forum?
2: Well, first of all, look, the last time they had that forum in Palau, they got 8 countries. This time they got 18. All the countries were there. So that's the first thing. And it was assisted by New Zealand in facilitating the transportation, which is, you know, sort of what you might call the best expenditure we could possibly arrange for the cheapest amount of money. So the outcome was fantastic. We ended up leaving Auckland with so many from the Pacific Island countries with us. Picked up a whole lot more in Brisbane, and we had 12 countries on the plane heading towards Palau. Now, some people might complain about that expenditure. The reality is it's a central part of our foreign policy, the Pacific Islands Forum, and that was very, very important. Now, things we got to talk about then were very important. Obviously, resilience in terms of expenditure going forward for the climate fund, a fund of $500 million, what we're working on and making contributions to that from around the world, countries in Scandinavia and, dare I say, the Middle East. Mm-hmm. And then there's the big issue of this firing of ballistic missiles over the Pacific for the second time. And a statement was made very clearly saying that we did not accept that. Now, that took some time to organize, but it's those sorts of things which, in terms of the Pacific people's future, which are a serious focus, including greater cooperation going forward in a range of areas like the assistance economics, so to speak. Mm. It was just a very tough few days because we were there about 2.5 days and did 28 meetings.
1: Jesus. Jesus. With that all in mind, you know, a common thread that we heard from speeches throughout the week was Pacific unity and the need to choose their own destiny, if you will, Pacific countries wanting to choose their own partners. Does New Zealand accept that function?
2: Yeah, we accept it on the point of view with great caution. What we said was, look, we need partners to help because how on earth are we going to go forward when we haven't got the resources? And there are countries out there willing to help in a more joined up world. You know, if you go to Scandinavia, as we did, and approach them on the issue, and two of those countries said that they would be in, they understood it, the crisis in the Pacific when it comes to resilience. You know, how shall I put it? The Pacific has gone on, drifted for years, I kind of think, but nowadays, given the world the way it is and how uncertain things are, there is a far greater acuity and presence of mind in terms of the speeches and the conversation and discussions we had.
1: Look, I've seen you do the media rounds and this question's been asked already, but I'm going to ask it again and be cheeky. In terms of that communique and China not being named in it, and why was that?
2: Well, first of all, there were those who didn't want there to be any communique at all.
1: Mm.
2: On the basis of outside objection, and some of us made it very clear, including New Zealand, that we weren't going to have outsiders telling what we insiders needed to discuss. That was very, very clear from a number of Pacific Island countries that we were resenting the fact that outsiders were trying to control our discussions, our resolutions, and our decisions. And that's in the end what they failed to succeed on, the outsiders, I mean, because we did get a joint communique. They didn't have to name anybody, just had to name the activity we protested about.
1: Mm. What was, dare I ask, then, the biggest disagreement at the forum that didn't make it into the communique, in your view?
2: No, that's not really the Pacific. We have a thing called the way, you know.
1: Yeah.
2: We don't discuss what we didn't agree on, we discuss what we did agree on.
1: Okay. On West Papua, what was the... Well, what do you make of the proposed forum mission?
2: Well, I think Indonesia, first of all, will be happy with a forum mission. That's a good start.
1: Mm.
2: Now, this is a part of the world that's got a greater contribution, a greater number of Melanesians than any other part in the world. There's over 11 million there. So that's very, very, you know, significant. And we have some countries concerned about what the situation is for the West Papuans, but our position is, let's go and find out before we make any presumptive decision as a group of countries.
1: Hmm. Okay. Do you think Indonesia will allow that to happen, though, quietly?
2: Well, you know, wasn't so long ago that Marsudi, the then foreign minister, asked me and New Zealand to organise their conference with the Pacific in Auckland. That's not so many years ago.
1: Yeah.
2: And they have reached out, and we have talked constantly with the need for Indonesia to be part of our decision-making going forward because of that connectivity. Let's find out.
1: Mm. Just on the Pacific Resilience Facility has a $500 million capitalisation target. How much is New Zealand prepared to contribute to that?
2: It's not that. It's what we have already set out and helped to raise, and I think we're probably, as a country, past 173 million, having gone offshore to other countries to get them to make a commitment. So New Zealand has done extraordinarily well already because of our recent diplomatic missions around the world raising this very subject.
1: Mm. Prior to you heading off to the Pacific Islands Forum, I caught up with you asking what did you hope to achieve. You mentioned that you would like the Pacific Islands Forum to be somewhat like ASEAN, more chat on economic growth, less on aid. Was that achieved at this year's Pacific Islands Forum, or is that what we can perhaps expect from New Zealand next year?
2: Well, there was more talk about the need for economic resource development. There was also serious progress we made in a crisis, that is, shortly after the Straits of Hormuz crisis broke out with Iran, spoke with the Americans in Washington about the need for security of fuel supply for the Pacific Island countries. And their Deputy Secretary of State made a critical statement there. He said they were stepping up with $60 million to help out that resilience plan of ours. And so that was a huge announcement at that conference.
1: Mm.
2: So on those sorts of issues, yeah, we did get onto economics big time, because without the fuel supply, these economies would collapse.
1: Mm. Finally, just before we move on to super, I just want to get your thoughts on the media coverage globally around the Pacific Islands Forum. Now, the focus largely on it was the tensions between Taiwan and China. And, you know, be remiss of me not to think that perhaps it's kind of dampening the purpose of the Pacific Islands Forum. Do you share that view? Is there more to the Pacific Islands Forum than the tensions?
2: Well, it was sad that that happened, but it didn't prevail like it did when we were last having the Pacific Islands Forum and Solomon Islands last year, when all the outsiders were not invited to turn up.
1: Mm.
2: We've at least got past that this occasion, and we made serious progress, and we made it very clear we weren't going to be told by anyone from outside what our plan and our agenda would be. That was devastatingly important for us. And so in that context, we can look forward to next year, where we will lay out who's invited and who's not invited, but we won't be told by outsiders who our guest list will be.
1: Mm.
2: If we want the help of other countries, then we need to engage with them with respect both ways.
1: Mm. Now, to New Zealand First, campaigning on making voting and superannuation available to citizens only. New Zealand has hundreds of thousands of permanent residents. Do you know how many Pacific people this would impact?
2: No, I don't. But as I say, no one in the Pacific would have a difficulty understanding, because they understand it back in their own country. The only people who are surprised by this are New Zealanders, who think that this was the case already. And until we made our policy announcement, they thought that already was the case.
1: Mm.
2: And all of these people coming from overseas surely know one thing. If you want to be part of the system, you've got to join up. You can't just be here casually.
1: Mm.
2: As a temporary visa holder entitled to all these things, including voting. Where does that happen around the world? Well, it doesn't. It only happens in New Zealand and a few other countries.
1: Yeah. And what do you say to people who might not want to give up their citizenship to their Pacific nation, like Fiji, and might have lived and worked here for most of their lives?
2: Yeah, but in the case of Fiji, they will be able to have a New Zealand citizenship, but they'll have perhaps a dual citizenship.
1: Yeah.
2: That's up to Fiji to decide. But the reality is, we have brought in 650,000 in the last 20 years. And the cost in the last 10 years of this alone, where immigrants are concerned, has gone from $500 million to $1 billion. See the point here? Mm. Now, we're not talking about making savings here, because if they all start to be New Zealanders, citizens, there won't be any savings. All we're saying is, but you need to sign up to New Zealand.
1: Mm. You've appointed some new diplomatic positions, and we have a new High Commissioner to Niue, Melanie Roberts. What do you have to say about that appointment?
2: Oh, well, it's not a difficult mission, but it's one where somebody needs to understand that on the ground there, we've had a very, very successful engagement all these years. And that is an appointment which I hope she'll enjoy. I'm not really talking about each of these diplomats going forward. I'm just making hopefully the right appointment in each area we're talking about.
1: Indeed. Okay. And look, also the appointment of John Johansson as the ambassador to Sweden has caused some headlines. Bureaucracy, I believe, is a term that was used many years ago by yourself. Or I've read many of John's books. I think John is a formidable political scientist. But what do you make of the noise around his appointment?
2: Oh, that's just a stupidity. This is not a politician.
1: Yeah.
2: This is not an ex-MP. This is someone who has had a brilliant career in academia. He's the most written New Zealander when it comes to American politics. Written more about American politics than any other New Zealander. He's a standout person with Scandinavian background.
1: Mm.
2: And that's the other thing. So he walks into a place where, by his name, they'll know he's from where they come from, where he comes from. And the other thing is that it seemed to me to be a very obvious appointment for someone who understood, like me, the importance of the Nordic or Scandinavian engagement.
1: Mm-hmm.
2: I started the embassy there way back in 2006, 2007 with the Helen Clark. I convinced her there'd be a need to have a far better join up with these leading economies in the northern part of the world. And then the National Party went and shut it down. When we got back again in 2017, we reopened it. And so all I'm saying is that we need people to understand the connectivity and the join up between those countries and New Zealand. There are countries in Scandinavia contributing to the Pacific Resilience Fund. Who got us there? Well, a guy called Winston Peters and a guy called John Johansson, going to see these people and talking to them. And now the answer we don't ask people is always no.
1: Mm.
2: But the answer was, never say, is this so significant? You know what one of them said to us? You know, when we see you helping out Ukraine, it helps us to tell some of our people back home of our need to play a bigger part in the world as well.
1: Yeah.
2: Now, that's the kind of things where you get appreciation. And John Johansson's been a critical part of that. And it's not bureaucracy. He's not been in politics. End of story. Full stop.
1: No, fair enough. That is Winston Raymond Peters, our New Zealand First Leader, and speculation rife around perhaps Prime Minister after November. Appreciate your time this morning. You have a lovely day.
2: And you too, and your listeners.
1: Cheers.
2: And viewers.
1: Thank you. 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Back with you in just a moment. Stick around.

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1: Pacific Mornings, 24 minutes past 8 o'clock. William Teresi with you through until 9 a.m. If you missed our interview with Winston Peters, the New Zealand First Leader, I do implore you to head along to our Facebook page this morning where you'll be able to engage with that interview and let us know your thoughts, your views, your opinions on it. But returning to a story this morning that's emerged out of RNZ, two Auckland schools are facing serious financial and governance problems. This is with the Education Ministry stepping in and dismissing their boards. Documents obtained by RNZ show South Auckland Middle School was paying around $50,000 a year for curriculum intellectual property, despite the ministry saying the payments should not have been made. The school's board was also deemed illegal, while Middle School West Auckland had built up a $183,000 debt to the ministry after repeatedly failing to meet its payroll. Both schools have also faced questions over conflicts of interest, procurement and curriculum delivery. The schools were originally set up as charter schools by the Villa Education Trust before becoming state schools when the charter school model was abolished. The ministry has now appointed commissioners to both schools. We'll be following that story, actually. I'll be joined by David Seymour, of course, big proponent of the charter school system. He'll join us this week on Pacific Mornings. I'll get his view on that and much more in the education space. So make sure to keep listening to Pacific Mornings this week. When I return, we'll be joined by our political reporter, Thomas Tauranga Wynn. Right now, though, it's time to take a look at what the weather is doing in your patch of the country. Here's your weather, traffic and airports update with Levi.
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3: It's 26 minutes past 8 o'clock now on this beautiful Tuesday morning. Today I'm on the way with my friends. Let's get into your weather, traffic and airports update for the day. Kickstarting with your weather. Northland, Auckland, Coromandel and Bay of Plenty. We've got a few showers, mainly around Northland, with cloudy periods elsewhere, becoming fine later in the morning. In the west from Waikato to Wellington, including the central high country, we've got a fine day today with some areas of morning cloud. Gisborne, Hawke's Bay and Wairarapa, we've got cloudy periods with a few showers clearing in the afternoon. Melbourne, Nelson and Buller, partly cloudy with a few showers mainly around the ranges. Grey, Westland and Fieldland, we've got a few showers, more widespread around Fieldland for a time in the morning and then becoming fine in Fieldland towards midday and everywhere else in the evening. Canterbury, Otago and Southland, we've got areas of high cloud and morning frost, and then it's fine. However, areas of cloud returning in the evening. And finally, the Chatham Islands, we've got a mostly cloudy day today. Traffic update for Auckland and Wellington. In Auckland, there's road closure on State Highway 1, Greville Road to Otea Valley Road going northbound. Now, due to a crash, the road is closed after Greville Road off-ramp. Avoid the area if possible and do expect delays and allow extra time to travel through the detour this morning. And in Wellington, there's a road closure on State Highway 53 in Martinborough and the Waihinga Bridge. Now, this is for bridge repair works. The bridge is going to be closed in both directions today and tomorrow between 9 a.m. and 3 p.m. So do plan your journey accordingly, allowing extra time to travel through the area. Nothing new to report on in terms of your airport update in the main centres this morning, which is good news for the moment. Of course, we do suggest that you check your airport websites and your airlines for updated information on your travel this morning. And that is your weather, traffic and airport update for the hour. It is 28 minutes past 8 o'clock on 531 PI. Good morning.

0: je ne pas là où il pas chez vous. Les canards, il
1: Yeah,
0: yeah, yeah, yeah, yeah, yeah, yeah, yeah, yeah, yeah, yeah, yeah, yeah, yeah, yeah, yeah, yeah, yeah, yeah, yeah, yeah, yeah, yeah, yeah, yeah, yeah, yeah, yeah, yeah, yeah, yeah, yeah, yeah, yeah, yeah, yeah, yeah, yeah, yeah, yeah, yeah, yeah, yeah, yeah, yeah, yeah, yeah, yeah, yeah, yeah, yeah, yeah, yeah, yeah, yeah, yeah, yeah, yeah, yeah, yeah, yeah, yeah, yeah, yeah, yeah, yeah, yeah, yeah, yeah, yeah, yeah, yeah, yeah, yeah, yeah, yeah, yeah, yeah, yeah, yeah, yeah, yeah, yeah, yeah, yeah, yeah, yeah, yeah, yeah, yeah, yeah, yeah, yeah,

0: the Pacific to our backyard. Stay informed with Pacific Mornings.
1: You're listening to Pacific Mornings on 531 PI. We just caught up with our Foreign Affairs Minister, Vovos Manaya Winston-Peters, to discuss his thoughts on the Pacific Island Leaders Forum. That'll be on our Facebook page, 531 PI, if you want to engage with that, or indeed on our YouTube, PMN News, Pacific Media Network News. Time now, though, for a recap of the Pacific Island Leaders Forum with our political reporter, Thomas Tauranga Wynn, who is on the ground in Palau, joins us live now to take us through the highs, the lows, all of it. He's thankfully back in the same time zone as us now, though, so I'm sure he's appreciating that as much as we do. Very good morning to you. Thank you for your time.
2: Yes, good morning. Well, it is good to be in the same time zone.
1: Indeed. Hey, look, let's kick it off with some of the highlights of the Pacific Island Leaders Forum, in your view.
2: As it was my first, seeing some of our Pacific countries come together was really quite special. The amount of effort that the host country has to put in is phenomenal. Albeit five Pacific countries or Pacific leaders did not turn up, and a sixth had to return to the Solomons. Nonetheless, the unity seen on the ground amongst the bilaterals that were happening every single day, the meetings that were happening every day. You know, the work of the forum continued, and officials I spoke to, shared that it was one of the best PIFs that they'd been to, after the number that they had been to. And the organisation, it was really well organised. It was a beehive of activity each and every day. But what I did get to see in speaking to people there on the ground was a real sense of things moving forward. I think the comments that were made by leaders prior to, around it being something that would deliver something substantive, was really evident in the conversations that were had on the ground.
1: Okay, and speaking of substantive, what were some of the key achievements of the forum for Pacific countries?
2: Well, there were two that really stood out. The Australian contribution to transnational crime, that $49 million, that was huge. The Pacific leaders were all in the meetings that they were having were continually talking about this topic of transnational crime. It came up in the bilaterals that we were able to sit in on, and some of the other side meetings. So seeing Australia make a commitment like that was really important. The Prime Minister Albanese, of course, came the day before the leaders' meeting and did a stand-up on the day and made that announcement in Palau with the Pacific leaders there. So that was a real show of commitment to combating this. And there were comments from officials again around the fact that though the transnational crime is coming through the Pacific and making its way to Australia and New Zealand, it was also becoming a domestic problem for the countries. So it wasn't just that it was the ports and the transporting of drugs through the countries, it was also the fact that these drugs were becoming problems for the Pacific countries as well. Mm. So they were both of those. The other one, of course, was the Cook Islands US Penryn Port project, and that's another $100 million there. That was a huge commitment by the US. Of course, there are many questions around that commitment from other groups. Te Pukaria Society in the Cook Islands, Greenpeace have made some comments around that also. Nonetheless, there is a port that's going to be built there. There have been comments from the elected officials in Penryn and Tongariro and their community leaders who see this as a project that after 80 years, it's going to build the infrastructure of a community of about 200 people, about 800 miles north of Rarotonga, that they're really looking forward to. So those two are really stand out for me, for the forum.
1: Yes. The question of unity, was this addressed in the communique at the end of the forum?
2: Well, it was an interesting one with the communique because there was, of course, agreement on all points, transnational crime, think issues around gender, drugs coming through the Pacific, you know, all of the key topics, fuel security, all the key topics were covered except one, of course. And there was unity, and that was really the topic that people were really wanting to see unity on, which was the communique or the comment from Pacific leaders unified around the missile that was fired into the Pacific by China. And there was unity bar one. So the communique had all the countries of the Pacific agree, making a statement about that there were conditions around missiles fired into the Pacific, 24 hours notice, you know, that there was agreement around how that should happen or how that should be done in the Pacific, but one country, Nauru, abstained from that. So we had unity, maybe in a Pacific sense, where we had agreement, but we had one that clearly stood out. And it was a footnote in the communique, simply just to say that Nauru abstained from that.
1: And how did the China-Taiwan situation play out in the end of for the forum? I know that was what was making noise globally, but how did it pan out?
2: Yeah, it was an event, and it did. Of course, media picked up on that, and it was being on the ground when the Chinese officials were in the forum itself or around the forum. It was clear that they were there. Mm-hmm. Similarly with Taiwan when they were there also. I think, again, talking to officials that were there, chatting with some of the Pacific leaders that were there also, it was something that they understood was there. They understood that there was tension there. However, they got on with the work of the forum, and that was really, really important. So it was acknowledged, most definitely. The tension was clear also, but the work of the forum continued. And in the end, we ended up with a communique which spelled out the issues that the Pacific leaders wanted to address and wanted to acknowledge. And then, of course, we have the moving of the forum to New Zealand next year. Mm. So that'll be interesting when the forum comes to New Zealand next, and how New Zealand will manage that situation.
1: Yeah, certainly. Interesting indeed. Finally, before we wrap up, let's end on a fun one, although it won't be fun for the Labor Party. Labor was down 1.9 points in the latest Taxpayers Union Courier poll, putting the party on 25.9%. Now, if you take into account the NZ Herald's poll of polls, which brings together a number of polls, really, and averages it out, the party is polling at 27.9%. That's enough to get about 34 seats. In your view, is that an alarm bell that should be ringing for the Labor Party, or still ways to go?
2: Yeah, we've still got 10 weeks, I think it's 10 weeks left of the campaign, and I think we'll see, parties will be staggering out their election promises, you know, some of their policies, and I think we're going to see some more policy coming out. They'll be staggering those out over the election cycle, hoping to pick up voters as they go. The Courier Taxpayers poll, the polls have become quite, people are looking to them as a guide as to how things are tracking. Mm. Of course, the leaders are all saying the only poll that counts is the poll at the end. Mm. But I think, Labor will be taking that in their stride and will be asking themselves some questions about that. But within a week or two, we'll have another poll and that could say something completely different again.
1: Mm. That's right, that's right. Well, polls, eh? They're forever fluctuating. Appreciate your time this morning. That is Thomas Totodonga Wynn, our political reporter there, with a wrap-up of the Pacific Island Leaders Forum. And I was cheeky there and asked him for his thoughts on the Labor Party polling. I'll be back with you in just a moment. Stick around.
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1: Pacific Mornings on 531 PI. Gosh, it's already begun. Just a few weeks ago, we were asking if Christopher Luxon would get rolled. Now, another conversation's come about. The New Zealand Herald's running a story this morning. Should Labour roll Chris Hipkins after a dreadful poll result? That is from Thomas Coughlin, political editor at the New Zealand Herald. I mean, I thought, yes, it's a bad result, but I didn't think it constitutes as rolling Chris Hipkins. I mean, he's not as bad when it comes to engagements with the media and indeed the public as Christopher Luxon. But going as far to suggest that there needs to be a rolling or questioning whether he needs to be rolled, the thing about the Labour Party that I've been surprised about is how remarkably bulletproof they have been in opposition. Not once, really, have we actually seriously heard in media outlets about Chris Hipkins being rolled as leader. Not once. I can't even put my finger on it. They have always, time and again, repeatedly backed Chris Hipkins. Could this Taxpayers Union poll result be the change or the catalyst for change? And if you ask that question, who does it become? Now, I'm quite sad. I have a lot of political tragic friends. Funnily enough, they were over at my house a few weekends ago and we pulled up the Labour Party's list on my projector, the Labour Party list of candidates. And we were sitting on the couch and we were talking about who would make a good leader. And obviously, naturally, there's always that push towards Kieran McEnulty. I'm talking in general, the public always brings his name up, but Barbara Edmonds as well as a potential deputy. Interesting. We'd welcome your feedback on that. Pacific Mornings at pmn.co.nz, Facebook page 531PI, the text machine 531. I think it's a bit too early to be thinking about whether they need to roll Hipkins. And when has it ever really served them well, apart from Jacinda Ardern? That's the question. Coming up for you on the program tomorrow, we're talking education. We're diving deep into Pacific education. I wish I could tell you more, but you'll have to stick around and listen tomorrow from 6 a.m. for all the very latest. You'll want to listen in because it says a lot about Pacific educational outcomes, where we're doing well, where we're not, where we're falling short, and what this government needs to do to get on top of the problem. We've got quite an in-depth show for you tomorrow, discussing all things Pacifica education. Now, just a reminder that you can catch all the interviews that we've conducted today on our Facebook page, 531PI. I do implore you to do that. Highlight of today, plenty of highlights. Go and check them out on our Facebook page. We spoke to our political reporter just moments ago, Thomas Tauranga Wynn, for a wrap of the Pacific Island Leaders Forum. We also spoke to Winston Raymond Peters, of course, our Foreign Affairs Minister. We also caught up with Papali'i Dr. Debbie Ryan about the growing concerns around communities hardest hit by respiratory illness in New Zealand, given they may not be showing up properly in the data used to track outbreaks. I also caught up with Dr. Sharon McLennan from Victoria University of Wellington, who's co-authored the new briefing on Fiji and its growing HIV epidemic that was released today, that briefing. I implore you to go and check those interviews out. You can also listen to them on our website later on this morning, accompanied by an article, pmn.co.nz. While you're there, subscribe to our weekly e-newsletter so you don't miss a beat from our team of journalists. That e-newsletter drops into your inbox every Wednesday afternoon. It is a carefully curated highlights reel, if you will, of the best stories from our newsroom. I will catch you tomorrow from the usual time of 6 a.m. Still to come, it's your 9 o'clock news with Levi. Then it's the Island Time team taking over in Wellington. I'll catch you tomorrow. Enjoy another day in paradise. Bye for now.

0: PM News at 9. Bulawinaka, I'm Levi Mataltia Morgan. Green Party's election proposal for a publicly owned supermarket chain is estimated to cost $2.6 billion to set up. The KiwiMart initiative aims to break up the supermarket duopoly of Foodstuffs and Woolworths and drive down food prices. Parliamentary Library modelling estimated it would cost $1.3 billion to buy the stores and distribution centres and $1.5 billion to establish KiwiMart. Economist Filippo Katavaki-McGrath says the cost involved to set up KiwiMart could well double.
1: When the government comes in to purchase something, the legislation is quite limited. The value of assets goes up. So today we call it $2.6 billion. By the end of negotiating with one large multinational and potentially 100 individual businesses, that price could get up to the four, maybe $5 billion. The question is then, where is the cash coming from to underpin this?
0: Future governments are urged to spend more on medicines and reap big savings. An economic analysis commissioned by Business NZ found that every additional dollar spent on medicines delivers an almost $2 economic return. Business New Zealand Chief Executive Catherine Rich says if you spend more money on medicines as a government, you will reap significant economic and fiscal benefits, and society will reap benefits as well. The report showed New Zealand spend on medicines at 4.9% of the health budget was way behind comparable countries. The OECD average was 13.3%, while Australia put 12.2% of its health expenditure into medicine. The Cook Islands has taken home the Miss World Oceania title, with Te Ari Henry Anguna crowned the Pacific region's continental queen at the Miss World Finals in Vietnam. Henry Anguna was among 111 contestants who spent a month competing in the 73rd edition of the international pageant, with the finals held on September the 5th. The Dominican Republic's Jory Mola was crowned Miss World, with the six continental queens announced alongside her. Henry Anguna told official event media that winning the Oceania title is an achievement not just for the Cook Islands, but for the entire Pacific.
2: Coming from a small nation of 15,000 people, this is not only just for the Cook Islands, but it's for the whole Pacific nation as well. So I wear this sash and I wear this tiara for all of you, for our young girls in the Cook Islands and the Pacific. I'm so very grateful.
0: Te Ari Henry Anguna is the second Cook Islander to win the title. A return of the US Peace Corps to the Solomon Islands after 20 years was among issues discussed between Solomon Islands Prime Minister and the US Deputy Secretary of State in Honiara. Christopher Landau held bilateral discussions with Matthew Wale in Honiara after attending the Pacific Leaders Forum in Palau. The two leaders also discussed Solomon Islands' economic development priorities and areas where the US can provide support. In turn to sports town, Samoa's cabinet has approved the Samoa Rugby Football Union, or SRFU, as the official body responsible for governing the leading rugby in Samoa. World Rugby has held discussions over the last 2 months with all three parties, with the focus on finding solutions to the current rugby impasse in Apia. The government statement says the Ministry of Sport and Recreation is working to formalise the arrangement and government support for the SRFU as it undertakes the restructuring and future development of rugby in Samoa. And that's PMN News at 9. For more Pacific news and sports, go to pmn.co.nz.
3: 531 Weather. Whaftei lava Levi Motetu Tala. Now, starting off with our weather, Northland, Auckland, Coromandel and Bay of Plenty. A few showers mainly about Northland, with cloudy periods elsewhere becoming fine later this morning. In the west, from Waikato to the capital city, including the central high country, a fine day apart from some areas of morning cloud. Gisborne, Hawke's Bay and Wairarapa, cloudy periods, a few showers mainly north of Wairoa, and then clearing this afternoon. For Marlborough and Nelson, partly cloudy, isolated showers mainly about the ranges. And for Buller and Fiordland, a few showers clearing from Fiordland towards midday and elsewhere this evening. Canterbury, Otago and Southland, areas of high cloud, morning frost, then fine. However, areas of cloud returning this evening. And finally, Chatham Islands, got to be mostly cloudy. That's our new sport and weather for your beautiful Tuesday morning. Some great musica coming out your way with Design and Aki Potau here on Island Time, 531 PI.
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0: tune into Island Time 531 PI. That was Mary J. Blige with a Family Affair here on Island Time. Malo, lovely soy for Elena Tayao. Malo, soy for Madwea. Good morning to all our 531 PI listeners. Blessed to have you tune into our Island Time show this morning here with Ina and Tofinga.
1: Faka lofala hea te mataka pisenga faka oe kwa liliu ke e fluwe bene e pungipungi a hawa ne kwa hau ke valua ki a sepetema. Warm us up, sir. Greetings to you as we roll out our Island Time show this Tuesday. It's the 8th of September.
0: Yes, first week of September done. Man, I can't believe September. And then Christmas.
1: There's still a few more months of Christmas. You love Christmas, eh?
0: I love Christmas. I love Christmas because it's a time where you get together with the whole family, get to relax, to reminisce about memories and all that sort of stuff. It's not so much about the gifts, it's just I love the family time. Mm. Welcome to our show this morning. We've got a great show for you on a Tuesday morning. Remember, we are still continuing to celebrate Papua New Guinea Tuck Pissing Week, which is Papua New Guinea Pigeon Language Week this week, with the theme for this year, look out him, strong him, na kirapim, tuk place, na pasin, blow to buna. Preserve, revitalize, and promote our language and culture. Now, on today's show, we've got our news in Samoan coming up at 9:30. And then we've got a special Island Time Talanoa as well. Later on, we find out about how Amotai is helping Pasifika and Māori businesses. Also, Fingers Facts, thanks to Rena's Keeper. And also, it's Happy International Literacy Day. We've got that. Also, congratulations to Miss Cook Islands, crowned Miss Oceania. Hey, we'll find out more about that. And we've got that and a whole lot more, heaps of fun, and the best Pasifika Musika playlist on the planet. Here's some tipa with Angoha here on Island Time 531 PI.
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0: Tuned to Alan Time 531 PI. That was Tipa with Aloha here on with Ina and Tofinga on a beautiful Tuesday morning. Quick check-in this morning at 24 minutes past 9. Yesterday afternoon we had choir practice for our Rangatai boys getting ready for nationals in a few weeks. Thankfully we had Henrietta, the director of the New Zealand Barbershop, come in and share some of her knowledge and tips with the boys just to help them out with their song and their repertoire for the Nationals. Also last night we had our Pacific Parents Associate meeting over at RC and just finalising a few events before the end of the year and to celebrate our boys who are leaving school.
1: Oh, wow. You've been busy, and hope you had a good Father's Day as well.
0: Very nice.
1: Now, I'm still recovering from this very persistent flu. I think I'm going to need to go into the GP. Doesn't seem to be, like, I feel just a little bit better, and then it's

0: people, because after everything, we had a big family meeting before everyone parted ways. And I'm looking forward to actually meeting my two nieces when they come down for the barbershop nationals. So they're both in different groups. Nice. And I know I have a cousin who's in Pacific Connections as well. So we'll be a mini family reunion then. And then I did the road trip back up to Auckland with my cousins at our Manitoa family. We made a bit of a detour to Pokeno. That place is busy. Lots of people, lots of parents bringing their kids for ice cream. But it made me think of one of my brothers who's like, you do know that's the same ice cream that you can buy at the supermarket. And I'm like, no, but the novelty is somebody serves it for you. And it's like real decent scoops of ice cream. And then I got into Wellington this morning and here we are.
1: Hey. Hey, soldiering on, old Ina. But great to have you back. Main thing is that you've arrived back home safely to probably warm weather in Hamilton compared to here.
0: Yeah, it was actually. And there was so much sunshine and open green spaces, and it reminded me why I love Hamilton so much. Yeah. Even though I was only there for a year, I just really enjoyed the place. And but I'm glad to be back home and, you know, back to familiar surroundings.
1: Well, good to have you back, Ina, and especially for our 531 PI listeners who missed our Island Time show yesterday, but they're joining us today, so thank you for joining us again. Don't forget, we've got our news in Samoan coming up shortly at 9:30, but here's some more great musica with Sadao, and It's All Right here on Island Time 531 PI.
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0: You're tuned into Island Time, 5:31 PI. That was Car Wash, Rose Royce.
1: Car Wash.
0: It's a cool name, eh? Rose Royce.
1: Not Rollers.
0: Not Rolls.
1: Rose as in the flower.
0: The flower. And Royce as in the Royce.
1: What's a Royce? not the rice.
0: Fried Royce.
1: Fried Royce.
0: And Rose Royce with Car Wash. A great day today as we continue to celebrate the beautiful language of Papua New Guinea. Our Papua New Guinea Talk Person Week this week. So we're going to be learning some Talk Person phrases, all thanks to Ina and her resources.
1: All thanks to the Ministry of Pacific Peoples. Okay, so usually when you're meeting people for the first time, Finger,
0: yep.
1: You'd ask someone like, oh, what is your name?
0: Yes.
1: So how do you say that in Tok Pisin?
0: One name belong you.
1: Oh, okay. Mm. And then how would I respond if I were to say my name is Ina?
0: Name belong me am Ina.
1: Ah, okay. All right. So you ask me the question and then I'll...
0: Okay. Where are you from?
1: You belong one M Hap.
0: I am from?
1: Me belong Niue.
0: Nice. Another one here for, where do you live?
1: You save stap Lowe.
0: I live in?
1: Me save stap Lon Wellington.
0: Nice. I like that one. What is your name? One M name belong you. My name is, name belong me M Tofinga.
1: All right. And then where are you from? You belong one name hap. And then I would respond, I am from, me belong Niue.
0: Nice. And where do you live? You save step lo we. I live in, me save step along Wellington.
1: Whereabouts in Wellington?
0: Strathmore.
1: Oh, okay. Yeah. You can use that as well, eh?
0: Let's say it without the English.
1: Okay.
0: Okay. One name belong you?
1: Name belong me am Ina.
0: You belong one name hap.
1: Me belong Niue.
0: You save step Lowe?
1: Me save step Lon Te Aro.
0: There we go, not bad. So for today, we've learned what is your name, and my name is, where are you from, I am from, where do you live, and where I live in. Good start to our, as we learn some Talk Person phrases. Make sure you join us tomorrow. We'll be learning some more to help you with some nice, simple, everyday phrases you can use as we celebrate PNG Pidgin Language Week this week. Some great music coming your way with Arija, Time Makes the Wine, here on Island Town 531 PI.

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2: 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Abracadabra. 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
3: Yes, well done. Very clever, genie.
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0: Tune into Island Time, 5:31 PI. It is 5 minutes past 10. We've got a very special Island Time telenor this morning. And now, if you're a Pacific business owner looking for ways to grow your business and also access new opportunities, you may want to know about Amotai. Now, it connects Māori and Pasifika-owned businesses with organizations looking for suppliers and also contractors across Aotearoa. 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Good morning, Paul, and thank you for joining us on our Island Time Telenor this morning.
1: Kia ora, morena koutou, morena te whinga, wonderful to be here on Island Time and to share a bit of a kōrero about the Amotai kaupapa.
0: Awesome. Morena, brother, great to have you with us. Now, if we can just start with you telling us a little bit more about yourself and where your family's from.
1: Kāpai. So, ko ai au, e te whakapapa mai au ki te tai rāwhiti, te matawa Māori Waikato me Hauraki. 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So, kia ora everybody, my name's Paul Tukukino. I have whakapapa links to the iwis from the East Coast, Hawke's Bay, Hamilton, and the Coromandel Peninsula. But I currently live in Porirua and am on site at the moment in the sunny Tauranga, but we won't go there. But I'm married into the Parai family down there in Porirua. So we've brought up our 5 kids down there for a while. And we're back there now. So we moved back to Porirua at the beginning of this year. For me, yeah, I grew up in a small town in East Coast called Tolaga Bay or Uawa, and that's where I kind of connected to my taha Māori, but then also having my high school years in Hamilton. For some of our older viewers, I went to Church College of New Zealand there in the back of Temple View for one of the Mormon colleges there. And yeah, I've kind of been in a different space over the last few years, specifically in the Māori economic development space, and have been with Amotai now for about 4.5 years. So yeah, that's a bit about me, Tawhinga. Looking forward to, our kōrero.
0: Ah, sweet. Now, Paul, can you, for people who are hearing about Amotai for the first time, what is Amotai and what does it do for Māori and Pasifika owned businesses?
1: Kāpai. So Amotai is what we call an intermediary organisation. And so we host two stakeholder groups. One is our buyer membership. So these consist of central government agencies, local councils, and corporates. And we help those organizations to connect with Māori and Pasifika businesses. And we're doing a campaign with one of our Pasifika businesses, Pete, in our Pasifika communities, because we want more Pasifika to join our network. And so the core kaupapa of those two stakeholder groups is providing access of opportunities, engagement for our Māori Pasifika whānau to the contracts that sit within our central government, local councils, and then also the tier ones that kind of usually pick up those types of contracts as well. We've been around for about 7 years nationally as to kaupapa, but the whakapapa of Amotai, it sits within Auckland Council. And so Auckland Council was trying to engage local businesses to get contracts with Auckland Council opportunity. And so that's where our whakapapa to Māori and Pasifika sits. And even though the evolution of what we call supplier diversity kind of focused a little bit more on Māori, true to our whakapapa of Auckland Council, we wanted to make sure that Pasifika is well represented and given that same equal opportunity to contracts as we grew throughout the motu. So, yeah, we situate ourselves as that connector for our Māori Pasifika businesses and those contract opportunities that sit with those agencies.
0: Now, Paul, where does the name Amotai come from and what does it mean?
1: Yeah, beautiful, brother. So Amotai refers to the history or the stories that we all share together as Māori and Pacific Islander of the voyaging waka, all right? And so that voyaging that we've all done to land here in Aotearoa via waka is carried on tide. And so Amotai refers to a swelling of the tide. And so what swelling are we talking about there? We're talking about the swell of prosperity, the swell of intergenerational wealth. And we see, Amotai sees that enabling and uplifting Māori Pasifika businesses helps with the swelling of that prosperity. So supplier diversity is the kind of the COPPA that we operate on. It's about unlocking supply chains more equitably for our minority businesses. It's an international COPPA. It's not something that we just kind of concocted here in Aotearoa. But there are intermediaries across the globe that serve, you know, other Indigenous businesses, you know, Native Americans, Canadian Aboriginal. Mm-hmm. But then we also look at the minorities of disability or women in business or potentially even veterans, you know, who've come home from war. These minorities, we feel, kind of don't have the same access or opportunity to procurement opportunities as, you know, maybe some of our more predominant businesses out there. And so supplier diversity exists so that we can provide that access to our Māori Pacifica whānau. So the amutai is referring to that swell, that swell of lifting all of our waka towards that new horizon, that new, prosperous future that we're striving for.
0: Now, with the amutai network, you know, you got close to almost 3,000 verified Māori and Pacifica-owned businesses. Now, what kinds of businesses are we talking about?
1: Yeah, definitely. When we kind of got into that national space, there was a heavy component that was coming out of our government agencies and our central government, local councils around the construction sector. So I would say, Tuwhinga, that we're about 50% of construction. We get into professional services for another 10%. And then we've got our other sectors. So we do have IT. We just had an opportunity for retail where we expanded a bit of our retail. I was at the Koroneihana last weekend and I saw a beautiful Pacific Island business where my daughter and I shared a wonderful mango and watermelon otai. And so that was Mama Sellers. And so, you know, it can go from catering to, you know, design, architecture, to creative, to social media or branding, you know, marketing, which you guys, the PMN, are a part of. And we do our best to connect to any opportunity. I think that's one of the kōrero I wanted to bring to today, is that a lot of those opportunities are buyer demand focus. So whatever the buyers are looking to engage, which is a heavy construction, that's the space that we bring. But we do have those fringe opportunities, and those fringe opportunities might be, our recent one was Auckland Airport, and they had some opportunity around retail space in the International Lounge. And so they reached out to us, said, hey, who are your Māori Pacifica retailers that potentially could take up a space in the Auckland International Airport? So, you know, I'd say heavily construction to finger, but we are open to all and any Māori Pacifica businesses. Yeah.
0: Now, for small Pacifica business owners listening right now, what opportunities could come from registering with Amutai?
1: Yeah, definitely. And so, like I said, if you're a civils construction, if you're a professional services business, no mai. Come along and join Amutai. We do have a steady flow of opportunities in that sector. But one thing I do love, or I am pushing as our program manager for suppliers, is this the interconnectivity of our own network. I guess we could call it like the brown network, ne? And so you being an Amutai business, you now have access to 2,800, almost 3,000 Māori and Pacifica businesses. So you could collaborate with other Pacific businesses. And we see that happening a lot more now, especially like in the creative industry. We see a lot of creatives getting together. We are seeing some, you know, joint ventures between construction civil businesses. And so I would say those would be the two key opportunities: more connection to each other as Māori Pacifica, and really kind of embodying that economy. I love kind of bringing that economy to our buyer group. And then also when those opportunities come from the buyer side, a connection and an platform to engage in those opportunities as well.
0: Nice. Brother, do you have any events that are coming up where people can get more information and also connect with other Pacifica and Māori businesses?
1: Most definitely. And this is one of the reasons why I reached out to you specifically, Tuwhinga. We really have our last networking event for the year. So we've got our last networking event for the year. It's under our program called Meet the Buyer. And so Meet the Buyer is where we bring a cohort of our buyer organizations and our supplier network within that region, or people that are looking to deliver in that region, to come together for a networking night. So we've got Meet the Buyer Wellington coming up this month on Wednesday, the 23rd of September. It's going to be held at Te Whare Waka or Poneke, right in the middle of Wellington City, by the little harbour there or the little lagoon. And yeah, we have a good history of this event across the Wellington region across the last 3 years. in the hut, we had about 150 to 200 suppliers and buyers come out. Porirua, we had about 120. And coming here to Wellington, we come around about 80 to 100 as well. So we'd really love to see more of our Pacifica community come out and engage that evening. There'll be kai, there'll be inu, there'll be a good time. We've actually even got some of our young enterprise scheme businesses, you know, the youth program for business entrepreneurship. Yes. We've got a Samoan business, Wahine business coming from Bishop Viard College to kind of see what does it look like to be a Māori or Pacifica entrepreneur? You know, what does that economy look like? And so I just felt it was a really good opportunity to bring our youth towards that event so they can see actually there is a place for you if you continue on this trajectory. And they've got this really cool product where they capture memories on a plaque that's illuminated, you know, of our past ones, our loved ones that have gone on, and you know they've got a scripture they can put on the base of it, and yeah, you've got like a memory or a photo of your ancestor or your loved one that's passed on. And so I was like, oh, that'd be a great little product. So yes, 23rd of September, Wednesday, 5 o'clock, the doors are open. 5:30, we're underway with the opening. And yeah, just come around for some kai inu and some good kōrero. It'd be great.
0: Nice. Mm. Oh, well, we're definitely going to...
1: Might be hosted by Tofinga. We'll see.
0: Well, the other thing, brother, is where can people find out more about registering with Amote?
1: Yeah, I think a key space that we are focusing right now is our socials. So follow us on LinkedIn, Facebook, and Instagram, amotai.nz. And then to get the meat and the bones, go towards our website, amotai.nz. So amotai.nz. And with our campaign with Pacifica Media Network, we've got ads going, we've got ad libs. You might hear Tofinga and Ina, you know, share a few ad libs these next couple of weeks about our event coming up and also about, you know, what we're doing in this space. So yeah, again, reach out to us via website. Registering is free. So on the website, you can register. And as a Māori Pacifica business, the qualification is 50% shareholding. So that's kind of the qualification that we focus on, is that if you qualify as a Pacific business, if your shareholding has somebody or some people that have 50% of the business and they have Pacifica whakapapa or Pacifica descent. And so, yeah, that's kind of the space. I think we're really ramping up our socials. So, yeah, I think that'll be some good spots. And we've also got some... there's a banner that comes up once a month on the PMN website where you can click through. And also we've got some social media posts that will come out on the PMN channels as well that help you click through to joining Amotai also.
0: Awesome. Well, thanks, Paul, for joining us this morning. I do want to leave with you. If you got any last words or shout-outs to family and friends?
1: Yeah, I guess while I'm here, shout out to my son's team, Maungatapu Ripper Rugby here at Ames Games. That's what I'm here for in Tauranga. Oh, nice. And also, I also coach the Clendon Park School up there in Auckland, in Mangere, the Pugs. So the Pugs basketball team here at Ames Games as well. So quick shout out to those fellas and my team at Amotai as well. But thank you so much, PMN, and the Island Time for allowing us this platform to share what we do at Amotai.
0: Well, I appreciate you joining us this morning, brother, and I'm sure we'll talk again, but definitely going to try and catch you on Wednesday, the 23rd of September, down at the Wharewaka, 5 p.m. to 7:30 p.m. Meet the buyer in the capital city. Make sure you go down, book your tickets, tell all your friends, and hopefully we'll catch up with Paul and have some kai down at the Wharewaka. Awesome.
1: Bye-bye. Ngā mihi, Tofinga. Beautiful.
0: There you have it, all our 531 PI listeners. Don't forget, meet the buyer in Wellington down at the Wharewaka Wednesday the 23rd, 5 p.m. to 7:30 p.m. Spread the news. Check out the full interview on our Facebook page, and you can share the link there and make sure that everyone knows, especially your family and whānau who are running their own business. Go down and check it out. I'm sure you won't be disappointed. We've got some more great musika coming your way. Next up, we have some King Kapisi with Screams from the Old Plantation here on Island Time 531 PI.
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Kia ora, nā koutou katoa toa. That was Shane Walker with Yesu here on Island Time 531 PI. It is 14 minutes to 11, and I just want to tell you today is a great day to celebrate a special occasion, which is today is Literacy Day. It's International Literacy Day today, and this has been celebrated every year on the 8th of September, and it recognises the importance of literacy. Also, remind us that being able to read, write, understand information and communicate confidently can change a person's life. Now, the day was established back in UNESCO in 1967 to highlight literacy as a fundamental human right and an important part of education and lifelong learning. Now, literacy isn't just about being able to read a book or write a sentence. Today, it also includes being able to read and understand information, write and communicate effectively, understand and use information to make decisions, navigate digital information and technology, understand everyday things like bills, banking and contracts, communicate confidently in different settings, and also continue learning throughout life. Now, you know, literacy is important for many reasons, such as it creates opportunities. Literacy can open doors to education, employment, better economic opportunities, and it also builds independence, like being able to read a form, understand a medicine label, fill out an application to navigate online services, helps people manage everyday life independently. Now, it also supports children and young people. You know, strong literacy skills help children participate more fully in school and also give them a foundation for future learning. It strengthens communities when people can share information, tell their stories, and also access knowledge. Communities become stronger. For Pacifica communities, literacy can also mean protecting and passing on our own languages and also cultural knowledge, like reading, writing in Indigenous and Pacifica languages, can help ensure those languages continue to be used across generations. Now, some of the ways that we can celebrate International Literacy Day, maybe read a book with your children or grandchild, you know, ask an elder to share a story or a record of something from your family history, things like that to the next generation. Read something together in your heritage language. Visit your local library. You can write down a family story, a recipe, or a piece of cultural knowledge. Help someone learn how to navigate online service. You can encourage children to read for 15 to 20 minutes a day. Donate books to a school, community center, or family. You can also share books written by Pacifica and Indigenous authors and support adult literacy programs in your community. So a great way, it is a great day and a great reminder. Very fortunate for many of us who are able to go to school. And also thank you to those who provide resources. I love the work that Linda Vangana does with Duffy Books, providing these free books in schools to encourage our kids to read, and also the many other people that are out there, and also our teachers, and especially our people at home who encourage our young ones to read and write. Hey, so today is International Literacy Day, and I'm sure there are many ways that you can find to celebrate this amazing day. It is 10 minutes to 11. Got some more great musica before we pay some bills. Here's Jasmine Leota and Isotolo Alessandra with Leo Malie here on Island Time 531 PI.

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0: everyone PI, ihama mas long celebrating PNG Language Week, one time you.
1: Good evening, ladies and gentlemen. Sweets and Irie would like to dedicate this one to all my

There was Brother D. We'll take it out south here on Island Time, 531 PI, where we've got the best Pacifica Musica playlist on the planet. It is 11 minutes past 11, and now time for Famous Facts. Yeah, I know you're thinking, well, I'd be waiting for this all day. Well, our facts today, they are facts that sound fake, but are actually true. Like, for example, did you know that you could actually, there have been people that have died from laughing, like hardcore. It says that extremely rare cases, intense laughter can actually trigger dangerous complications such as cardiac problems or suffocation. You know, sometimes when you laugh so much, and then all of a sudden you try to breathe in, get some breath, or you feel like you're almost going to black out. Well, I get that sometimes. So it's good to laugh, but not laugh too much. Another one here. Did you know that U.S. parents actually ranked among the world's unhappiest? Studies find that American parents report being significantly less happy than non-parents, while in countries like Portugal, parents actually report being slightly happier. I think New Zealand parents are definitely a lot happier than, according to the study of the parents over in the U.S. Now, here's an interesting one that I thought, how did they find this out? They say that comets can actually smell absolutely terrible. There's a comet 67P, which contains chemicals associated with like rotten eggs, burning matches, and even almonds. They say that space apparently has some questionable smells. Now, my question is, how did you smell the smells, in space when you're wearing a suit and that there's no air and you can't? Yeah. Anyway, I don't know how they found it out, but it's a fact, they reckon. And, that's what Fingers Facts are all about. Also, leftover pasta may actually be healthier. They say that cooling cooked pasta creates more resistant starch, and which may actually support better blood sugar control and also cut health. Cool pasta. That's an interesting fact. I don't really like pasta when it's cold, but if it helps with blood sugar, then why not? Also, Mars isn't perfectly round. It's actually shaped like a rugby ball. They say that the size of the axis is different. Has three differently sized axes, making it the shape more like a rugby ball. So that's what the researchers say. Oh, man, that's out of it. What you can another interesting fact for those who didn't know about this: up to 1 in 10 people grind their teeth while sleeping. Now it's called sleep bruxism. BRUXISM, and many people have no idea that they're actually doing it until their teeth start showing damage. Or maybe unless you're sleeping with someone that says, hey, Sally, it sounds like your teeth are grinding while you're asleep. Or maybe you're just dreaming of eating something or something like that. I wonder if I grind my teeth when... Well, I guess not everyone, because it depends if you have teeth. Anyway, you speak even when reading silently. Now, while you read, tiny moments occur in your mouth, tongue, and also larynx, where it's called subvocalization, your brain's way of internally sounding out words. Not sure if that fact was useful. Some more facts here. Did you know that the fear of long words actually has a long name? The name of that, if you are afraid of long words, it's actually called hippopotamostrosophorep. Anyway, this is how you spell it. HIPPOPOTOMONST. STROSESQRUIPPEDALIO. Of course you're going to get a phobia, and that's the end of it. Of course you're going to get, they had to get a really long word for people who fear long words. 16, that was a 36-letter word. And it's for fear of anxiety surrounding long words. Sorry, oh God. Chainsaws were actually originally developed for surgery. Yep.
early hand cranked chainsaw like tools were actually created in the late 18th century for procedures involving bone, including during difficult childbirth, chainsaws. So it wasn't originally made, created for to cutting down trees or anything like that. It was for surgery. And imagine going through surgery with that. Board games may help protect your brain. That's right. Regular playing games like Scrabble or Monopoly is associated with a better cognitive health and also lower risk of cognitive decline as you age. Well, board games at our house, you end up having an argument with siblings or just cheating. Guess who the cheater is. Anyway, last one here. Polar bears aren't actually white. Their skin is actually jet black. While their fur is actually transparent and appears white because of the way that it scatters light. Interesting fact, eh? Polar bears. So they're not actually white, they're actually black. Well, those are our fingers facts for today. Thanks to Rena's Keeper. Make sure you check out Rena's Keeper on Instagram or Facebook and check out those amazing products that she has. Hey, Anna's got some amazing stuff and looking forward to announcing our winner for September. Hey, at the end of the month, all you have to do is text us on 531 or email us one of the facts or just email your name and address and you go into the draw. Rena's Keeper. Fingers facts. We've got some more for you tomorrow, but it's 18 minutes past 11. Got our news in Cook Island Māori coming up shortly at 11:30, but before then, some more great musica. Next up, Specifics with Old School here on Island Time, 5:31 PI.

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1: 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Nōko ni atu I te Pacific Media Network 531 PI I runga I te 102.2 FM. I tāmaki mo koutou ni ko Jeanne Peratea. 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Preserve, revitalize and promote our language and culture. 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

Lisa Bulavinaka, that was Josh with Amania here on Island Time, 5:31 PI. It is 16 minutes to 12. But I do want to give a massive shout out to also Andy Tawafiafi or Tungamala. Andy Tawafiafi, who's tuning in while he's at work down at Taupo Te Tau. Now, this cat here has been doing tattoos on, well, he's got over 20 years of experience. Has a degree in art. This guy's really creative. He's, from paintings and all that stuff, but has been doing tattooing for a long time and definitely one of Wellington's finest. Also, Andy is tuning in. He's down at Taupo Te Tau. Now, if you want to check out where he is, he's at the James Smith corner of Court Cuba Street and Manners on Level 1 on Tiara Wellington. Now, you can get Rebel Sports down there, and he's just on the next level. And go and see him if you want to get yourself a traditional tat. He's got other tattooers that work with him as well. They've been there for a while, and they do some great stuff. Even Stephen Adams got a sleeve done from Andy. I got mine on my on my right arm. Got my sleeve there done by Andy. But great to have him support our Island Time show tuning in. So if you do want to get your tat, or you know anyone who wants to get a tat, whether it be Pacifica or any sort of design. He's got other people that work with him there. They do other great tattoos as well. But if you're looking for something Pacifica, then that's the cat you want to see. Even designing for logos and things like that, then make sure you check out Andy down at Taupo Te Tau here in Wellington. Well, we've got some more great Musica Fiji with One Way before we pay some bills here on Island Time 531 PI.

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6: I'm the magic genie. 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
10: 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Thank you, True, for joining us this morning. Great to have you with us. Blessed to have you with us. But you know what? 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But for the meantime, you don't need to go anywhere because we've got plenty coming your way with our news at the top of the hour. 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Just want to say a massive thank you to Paul Tukino, who joined us this morning from Amutai on our Island Time Talanoa. 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

0: news at 12, Lo'oingoa o Kalia Strong. The official communique from the Pacific Leaders Forum has no reference to China, but it carries the concerns of leaders objecting to China test-firing ballistic missiles into the Pacific in July. The Palau Forum was attended by 21 dialogue and development partners, including China and Taiwan. Foreign Minister Vaiavasa Manaia Winston-Peters says leaders were adamant there should be no outsiders influencing decisions made by Pacific leaders.
1: There were those who didn't want there to be any communique at all. And some of us made it very clear, including New Zealand, that no, we weren't going to have outsiders telling what we insiders needed to discuss. That was very, very clear from a number of Pacific Island countries that we were resenting the fact that outsiders were trying to control our discussions, our resolutions and our decisions.
0: A study of Health NZ's flu surveillance process has found Pacific people are underrepresented when it comes to reporting respiratory problems or influenza. Flu and winter illnesses have surged to new records this year, with Pacific people among the worst affected. The principal of Pacific Perspectives, Papali'i Dr. Debbie Ryan, says fewer than a third of Pacific people were self-reporting and were not recorded in general surveillance records.
2: We found that Pacific people were very much underrepresented in both systems. In the flu tracking, less than a third of what we would expect according to our share of the population. Why this matters is surveillance is an early warning system that tells us where there is illness in the community, and this allows public health action to go in early.
0: Auckland University's Sir Colin Tukuitonga says ACT's proposal to scrap the Māori and Pacific admission scheme to its health programs cuts deep into the health inequities facing